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13: The Queen, Marsha Aiken, who gives you the big tune, I'm Still in Love with You, presents her birthday celebration and night call.
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13: 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So go and spread it across the nation.
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0: good night. Good night to everyone who listens in Irish Town Radio, Radio Gospel Train. Your host here is Dr. Delroy Cooper. Good night to you. All right, so let me just take Reverend and come right back to you. Hello, good night. Hello, good night.
1: Praise the Lord.
0: Praise the Lord, Reverend. How are you doing today?
1: I am blessed and highly favored.
0: Yes, sir. Good to hear from you. Stone Radio, Radio Gospel Train. Your host here is Dr. Delroy Cooper. Good night to you. All right, so let me just take Reverend and come right back to you. Hello, good night. Hello, good night.

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1: Amen.
0: Greetings to you and your beloved.
1: Thank you.
0: And all the listeners tonight.
1: Thank you.
0: Greetings in the precious name of our Lord Jesus Christ.
1: Mm-hmm.
0: Give God thanks for another privilege to come on this radio platform.
1: Yes, sir.
0: In the name of the Lord Jesus Christ.
1: Mm.
0: It is a good thing,
1: mm-hmm,
0: to give thanks unto the Lord.
1: Yes, yes.
0: The psalmist David declared in the book of Psalm, chapter 100, make a joyful noise unto the Lord, all ye lands. Serve the Lord with gladness. Come before his presence with singing. Know ye that the Lord, he is God. It is he that hath made us, and not we ourselves. We are his people, and the sheep of his pasture.
1: Amen.
0: Enter into his gates with thanksgiving, and into his courts with praise. Be thankful unto him, and bless his name.
1: Amen.
0: Amen. Almighty God and our Father, we thank you for tonight. We give you honor, we give you glory, and we give you praise. We thank you, Lord God, for the word, O God, that came forth from your holy book tonight, reminding us, O God, that we ought to give thanks unto you. And Father, we endeavor in our daily devotion, O God, to make a joyful noise in your presence. Because the Bible tells us, Father, that the joy of the Lord is our strength. And if the joy of the Lord is in our hearts, then, Lord God, we find it easy to glorify your name. And we thank you, O God, for this privilege that you have given unto us to magnify your name and to give all praises and honor unto thee. Lord, as this radio program is about to be heard, we ask a divine blessing, O God, upon the Cooper family as they go on the airways tonight.
1: Amen.
0: O God, we ask that that which they have to present, O God, to the listeners, O God, will not only bless their heart, but it will be beneficial unto them in the natural, as is in the spiritual. Father, we thank you, Lord God, for covering them. We thank you, Lord God, for infusing them with wisdom from on high, that they may continue, O God, to reach out to your people. In the mighty name of Jesus Christ, we thank you, Lord God, for your blessing upon them. Pressed on, running over into their bosom, that they will not have room enough to receive it. Father, we ask you, O God, to surround them on every side. Let your guardian angels be with them. And, O God, your divine overshadowing be over them in their going out and in their coming in the mighty name of Jesus Christ. We also lift up the listeners before you tonight, dear Heavenly Father. Oh God, we pray, God, that you'll grant them, oh God, tonight. We pray, God, that you'll touch them, oh God, with the healing fire of the Holy Spirit, those that are sick, and those, oh Lord God, who, Lord God, is yearning, O God, to come closer to you. I pray, God, that you'll touch them, O God. Whatever the content of the program is tonight, Lord God, let it be of benefit to them, both spiritually and in the natural. In the mighty name of our Lord and Savior Jesus Christ. And Father, we give you thanks and we give you praise for them all. In Jesus' mighty name we pray. Amen.
1: Amen. Amen. And amen, and amen. And we surely thank you, Reverend, for being here with us another evening. Forgive us the adoration and the prayer. We pray, Holy Spirit, that the Lord will continue to bless you and your family as you work feverishly in the vineyard to win souls for him. God bless you so much for being here, sir, and you take care of yourself.
0: Amen.
1: Okay. All right. So we say good evening and good night to everyone who tune in to Irish Town Radio, Radio Gospel Training, if it's idle, it's vital. Good evening, your host here is Dr. Delroy Cooper, Lady Evangelist Fagan Cooper. Good evening to everyone. That was Reverend Douglas who give the prayer and

0: It'll give thoughts of inspiration right here this evening to us. And as always, you always come give something for you to remember and for you to ponder upon. So we thank Reverend Douglas for being here with us, and we say good night. Good night to everyone who listens and tune in to Irish Storm Radio, Radio Gospel Train, if his title is vital, and to all the connecting parties, good night to them. Yes, tell a friend to tell a friend to beep a friend to text a friend to let them know that we are here and we are on the movement, and everyone should tune in. All right, we say good evening to everyone who listens and tune in at this moment. All right, down in the program, we'll greet you with some names and other things, you know, after Sister Enid comes in to read the scripture, and then my wife will greet also, you know, many of the listeners. All right, so in the meantime and between time, we say good evening to everyone, and we say may the Lord continue to bless you, continue to keep you, and hope that your week has been going good so far. All right, so after your Sister Enid pray, then we'll be right back with you. Good evening. The scripture reading. Hello, good night. Hello, good night.
1: Good night, Brother Deron.
0: Hi, Sister Enid. How are you doing today?
1: Oh, to God be the glory, sir.
0: Yes, yes, yes.
1: Thank God I'm still in the land of the living.
0: Right,
1: and
0: right.
1: And I'm moving, so I'm blessed.
0: Of course, because you're sounding so chirpy tonight. And, you know, I know that you're really, really happy. You know, and we all have to be happy and give thanks and praise, because we are here another day, another night, another evening. You know, we have to give him thanks, you know, many, many, as we speak, going, you know, taking the last breath of life, you know, and we say to God be the glory that we are still in the land of the living, you know, and while we are here, we're doing, putting the work of the Lord. So we thank you for being here with us, and we continue to pray one for another.
1: So true, sir, so true.
0: Mm-hmm.
1: Yes, I call you to say good night to you, and to your beautiful wife, and to each and every listener near and far.
0: Thank you so much.
1: And I'm going to read for you 1 Peter 5.
0: Mm-hmm.
1: I'll just read the whole chapter, it's not that very long, you know.
0: Right.
1: The word of God, it is already blessed, and it reads thus, the elders which are among you, I exhort, who am also an elder and a witness of the suffering of Christ, and also a partaker of the glory that shall be revealed. Feed the flock of God which is among you, taking the oversight thereof, not by constraint, but willingly, not for a filthy lucre, but a ready man, neither as being lords over God's heritage, but being ensamples to the flock. And when the chief shepherd shall appear, he shall receive a crown of glory that fadeth not away. Likewise, he younger, submit yourself unto the elder. Yea, all of you be subject one to another, and be clothed with humility, for God resisteth the proud, and giveth grace to the humble. Humble yourselves, therefore, under the mighty hand of God, that he may exalt you in due time. Casting all your care upon him, for he careth for you. Be sober, be vigilant, because your adversary the devil, as a roaring lion, walketh about, seeking whom he may be devoured. Whom resist steadfast in the faith, knowing that the same afflictions are accomplishing your brethren that are in the world. But the God of all grace, who has called us unto his eternal glory by Christ Jesus, after that he have suffered a while, make you perfect, establish, strengthen, settle you. To him be glory and dominion forever and ever. Amen. By Sylvanus, a faithful brother unto you, as I suppose I have written briefly, exhorting and testifying that this is a true grace of God wherein he stand. The church that is at Babylon, elected together with you, saluted you, and so does Marcus, my son. 14 and last, greet ye one another while a kiss of charity. Peace be with you all that are in Christ Jesus. Amen.
0: Amen.
1: Here ends the reading of God's holy word, and we honor it by saying, glory be to the Father, to the Son, and to the Holy Ghost, as it was in the beginning, is now, and ever shall be, world without end. Amen.
0: Amen and amen. And we thank you so much, Sister Enid, for such a powerful reading. And, you know, as we always say, you know, folks, one side just, you know, enjoying what is happening and waiting for this occasion. So we thank you, and we ask the Lord to continue to guide you, continue to protect you, continue to give you the peace that passes all understanding, strengthen your body physically and spiritually as you continue to do the work of the Lord. We thank you very much for being here with us, and God bless you and keep you as we pray one for another. You pray for it, and I pray for you. God bless you so much, sis, and you take care of yourself.
1: Thank you so much, Brother Delroy. Mm-hmm. And as I always say, I ask the Lord to cover the ministry, give you the strength, you and your wife, to keep on doing what you're doing, because you're doing a good work. You may not get paid on earth, but there's a heavenly crown awaiting you.
0: Right, right.
1: And that word, well done, thou good and faithful servant, that's what you're working for.
0: Mm-hmm.
1: And I know, continuing what you are doing, and the Lord keep on blessing you, giving you strength, because you are doing a good ministry. You are helping souls who is in distress, souls, because we are in a time now that it is only God. Mm-hmm. It's only God.
0: Most definitely.
1: And without God, we are nothing.
0: Right.
1: Mm-hmm. So I just pray that God give you the strength and cover your ministry, that you keep on doing what you are doing, the both of you. And in Jesus' name, we leave everything under the blood, Brother Delroy.
0: Yes, yes, yes. Mm-hmm. Thank you so much.
1: All right, sir.
0: Thank you so much, Sister Enid. God bless you so much.
1: You're welcome, Brother Delroy. Bye-bye.
0: All right, thanks.
1: I'll be listening.
0: All right, okay.
1: Yes, sir, bye.
0: Okay. Mm-hmm. All right, so say good evening again. That was Sister Enid. Good night to you. And we say good night. She is the one who do the scripture reading for us each and every Wednesday night right here. Enable scripture reading, and the reverend will do the prayer. God bless them both. All right. Hello, good night.
2: Blessed, blessed, good night to you, Dr. Cooper. How are you this blessed good night?
0: Well, I'm blessed and highly favored in the Lord.
2: Praise God. To God be the glory. Great things he has done.
0: Amen.
2: So let me greet Dr. Delroy Cooper, that's my handsome husband. Let me greet DJ Keith of Gem Life Radio and Airy Storm Radio. 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Let me greet Evangelist Arlene Martin. Let me greet Evangelist Isaac Wall. Let me greet Pastor Devon Bailey and his family, Street Roland family. Let me greet Minister Alan Brown, Minister Wilberforce McKinnis. Let me greet Minister Marcy Creed, Minister Uroy Douglas. Let me greet Minister Junior Thompson. Let me greet also Minister Lee Brown up there in the Boogie Down Bronx. Let me greet Brother Earl and his family. Let me greet Sister Patton family, Sister Mary and her family. Let me greet Sister Haynes and Sister Phyllis. That's the Ocean Avenue crews. Let me greet Sister Sylvia and family, Sister Robinson family, Nurse Darren family. Let me greet Anastasia Rasheen, Swan Smith, Ron and Clive Fagan. Let me greet Miss Merle over there in Clayton Avenue, Miss Marjorie over there in Ocean Avenue, Miss Orinda over there in Linden Boulevard. Let me greet Sister Karen. Let me greet Sister Sugar and her family, Mr. Gavin Cooper and Miss Akia Cooper. Let me greet Lady Michelle, Lady C, Lady LaShawn, and Lady Juby. Let me greet Miss Claudette Robinson. That's my sister-in-law up there in New Jersey. Let me greet Nicole, Nicholas, and Miguel up there in New Jersey. Sister Mavis Hyde and the Grand Concourse Cruz and her brother, Pastor Emmanuel Azan, down there in Tennessee. Let me greet Yolanda Smith and Samantha Francis. Let me greet Auntie Edna, Auntie Rose, Uncle BJ up there in Connecticut. Let me greet Brother Carice and Sister Lana. Let me greet Miss Yvonne Round here and her family. Let me greet Sister Esther and her family. Let me greet also Minister Corey Brooks and her family, Sister Normaline Bailey down there in Jamaica and her family, Sister Paulette and family. Let me greet Missionary Enid and her family, Reverend Douglas and his wife, Evangelist Winsome Douglas. Let me greet Sister Tina and family, Sister Hazel and family, Missionary Sharon Morgan up there in the Boogie Down Bronx and her family. Let me greet Sister Diane and family. Let me greet Bishop Baker, Pastor Baker, Sister Brianna Desiree out of Love Gospel Station. Let me greet Bishop Dawes and the saints over there at the Calvary Restoration Apostolic Church. Let me greet also Dr. Michael Harvey and the saints over there at the Flatbush SDA Church of God. Let me greet also Mr. Bernard McKay, that's my husband, uncle down there in Jamaica. Let me greet Sister Karen Simpson and her husband. Let me greet also Mr. Carly Brown, that's Minister Alan Brown's son. Let me greet Miss Dixon. Let me greet Sister Michelle. Let me greet Sister Brown. Let me greet Tony the Dancer. Let me greet Robert Kingston and Marlon, Mother Chantal and her son Plucky. Let me greet Bishop Mervyn Auden and his wife of the Grace Deliverance Church. Let me greet Street Ruler and family, DJ Andrew and family. And I just want to greet just about each and every one, all the silent listeners. I just want to greet you all. However, before I go tonight, I just want to read my story tonight. And my story tonight is about Jesse Newdahl. So Jesse was the daughter of a poor carpenter. She did not have many toys, so she often stood outside the toy shop and looked through the window. One day she saw a father buying an expensive fancy doll for his daughter. Jessie began to cry and went home. She told her mother, "I want a fancy doll. I don't have any toys." Jessie's mother hugged her and said, "Don't worry, Jessie. Father will bring a doll for you tomorrow." The carpenter spent his next day making a wooden doll for Jessie. When he went home, Jessie refused to take the doll. "But I wanted a fancy doll, not a wooden one," she said. Suddenly, she noticed a bandage on her father's hand. She realized that he had cut his hand while making the doll for her. Jessie hugged her father and said, "This is the most beautiful doll in the whole world." And the moral of the story is, show gratitude for what others do for you. And that's my story tonight.
0: All right. So I thank you for that story. And, you know, you have to just listen very keenly to get the gist of the story. So I don't know if it's too long for you to do it one more time, if you can. If not, you continue. All right?
2: Sure, I can do it another time. So my story tonight is Jesse Knew Doll. Jesse was the daughter of a poor carpenter. She did not have many toys, so she often stood outside the toy shop and looked through the window. One day, she saw a father buying an expensive fancy doll for his daughter. Jesse began to cry and went home. She told her mother, "I want a fancy doll. I don't have any toy." Jesse's mother hugged her and said, "Don't worry, Jesse. Father will bring a doll for you tomorrow." The carpenter spent his next day making a wooden doll for Jesse. When he went home, Jesse refused to take the doll. "But I wanted a fancy doll, not a wooden one," she said. Suddenly, she noticed a bandage on her father's hand. She realized that he had cut his hand while making the doll for her. Jesse hugged her father and said, "This is the most beautiful doll in the whole world." And the moral of the story is, show gratitude for what others do for you. And that's my story tonight.
0: All right. Thank you so much for that beautiful story. And it's a wonderful story indeed. It put like something in my mind. You know, when the elderly people always say you must use your hand and make fashion. So I guess that's what the father was doing, to set up a doll, you know, so that the daughter can be still happy, even though she might not get the pretty ready-make one, but she get a makeshift one. All right, so God bless you, and thank you.
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0: Yes. That is for all the birthday celebrants who celebrate birthday tonight, or today, and especially birthday for Mr. Alan Brown. Happy birthday to you. He's one of our Radio Gospel Train listener and Irish Town Radio and if it's idle listener. So we say big up to Mr. Alan Brown. May you live to see many, many more happy days of happy birthday, Mr. Alan Brown. And to all the other people, you know, all who celebrating birthday today, we say happy birthday. God bless you so much. Continue to keep on keeping on. Hold fast. That is good. And never let go. Just continue the works of God and He will guide you along the way. Alright? So happy birthday again to everyone who celebrate their birthday today, and including Mr. Alan Brown who celebrate his birthday on this day of September. Good night to you, sir. And God bless you that you live to see many, many, many more years of happy birthday and happiness. Alright? God is good and God is able, and He always make a way, you know, and you know, he never fail to help us while we continue to do the best we can. All right, so we say good night again to everyone. Hello, good night. Hello, good night.
1: Good night, Mr. Cooper.
0: Hi, Sister Pat, how you doing?
1: God bless you. I'm doing fine, and yourself? And good. Cooper, how are you?
2: God bless you. God bless.
1: God bless you. I would like to say something.
0: Mm-hmm.
1: When you finish, Minister, I would like to say, a greedy dog, this is what I have to say something. A greedy dog got a piece of bone while passing through the village. He decided to enjoy it in some lonely place and went forward towards the river. There was a bridge on the river. He went on the bridge and saw his own reflection in the water. He thought another dog was also holding a bone in his mouth. Being very greedy, he decided to snatch that dog also and started to bark. As he opened his mouth, the bone fell in the river and was lost. Repenting on his folly, he went home. And that's it. I'm telling you, greediness is a curse.
0: All right. Okay, Sister Pat, and you know, I don't know if you want to say it one more time for the folk.
1: Okay. A greedy dog got a piece of bone while passing through the village. He decided to enjoy it in some lonely place and went towards the river. There was a bridge on the river. He went on the bridge and saw his own reflection in the water. He thought another dog was also holding a bone in his mouth. Being very greedy, he decided to snatch that bone also and went barking. As he opened his mouth, the bone fell in the water and was lost. Repenting on folly, he went home. As he's saying, greediness is a curse.
0: All right, Sister Pat. So we thank you very much for that story right there. And we say, God bless you. God keep you and may He cause His face to shine upon you and to give you that peace that passes all understanding. Thank you so much for sharing with us tonight. And you keep on keeping on as we continue. Pray for you and you pray for us. God bless you so
1: much. God bless you. And you have a blessed night. I'll keep up the good work. I'll be listening.
0: All right. Thank you. All right. All right. So thank you very much. That was Sister Pat right there. And she was talking about the dog and the bone and his the greediness and the bone and the shadow. Yes, because what happened, he actually lost his bone because of his shadow. Because of the shadow. You know, he thought it was a more massive bone and a bigger piece of bone than the one that he had. But it was only a shadow. You understand me? And many times some of us lost our trueness. You know, because we did not match are what the realness. We just glance, and because of the one that we glance looks so big, we let go the real one and suffer the consequence for another. All right, so it's there's a moral in the story, and if you listen it or if you know the story, you can always work it out within your mind, and you see where and what is coming from. And we have to continue to call upon the Lord, because He is the great I Am, the everlasting Father, and the Prince of Peace. Thank you again, Sister Pat, for that story. God bless you. 718-487-9066. 718-487-9066. 718-487-9066. Alright, tell a friend about what is happening right here each and every Wednesday night, and tell a friend to tell a friend. Alright, so I'm going to just play this one other song for Mr. Alan Brown, and from his track, Good Night to You.
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0: Yes. Well, you're going through your birthday, Mr. Alan Brown. Only God you can depend on. He's the one that allow you to see another day, another year, another minute, another hour, another second. So there's no other man but that man himself, God. Good evening to everyone. Good night. Near or far, I say good night to all the people who are down there in Namibia. Yes, good, whatever. So, West Africa down there, down in the Czech. Good night to you, to all the Caribbean island, Barbados, Trinidad and Tobago, Grenada, St. Kitts and Nevis. I say good night to all of you if you didn't hear your name call, because there's a lot of names and there's a lot of things to do. So we say good night to everyone who listens. There is only one man that we can depend on. Isn't that a powerful message? Only one man. There's no other man that we can depend on. Only one man we can depend on. And he gives us our food, a place to live. And we take so much things for granted, because many times we're acting as if, you know, we are more than the Creator himself. But, you know, you have just pity whoever bring up that point, you know, is the Creator himself. All right? God bless you all. Good night to you. Hello, good night. Hello.
1: Good evening, Dr. Reverend Cooper. Good evening, Doctor. And how are you this evening? Good evening, Missionary Cooper.
0: Good, Earl, and good to hear from you, man. You're sounding all right, clear, coming through.
1: Thank God, for another wonderful evening. Good evening to Rachel Lynn.
0: Good evening
1: to everyone on your program. Good evening. If it's vital, it's vital. We're here with you. Give God thanks for having you guys one more evening.
0: Thank you.
1: I thank God as I listen to you both this evening. Let me say good evening to Reverend Douglas. Reverend Douglas, good evening, sir.
0: Yes.
1: Thank you for the prayer. Thank you for the words of healing in that prayer. As I look forward to tomorrow, I will make a joyful noise. A joyful noise in Jesus' name as I go to see the doctor tomorrow. So thank you for that healing prayer, Reverend.
0: Right.
1: Christina, good evening to you. Thank you for the word. Thank you for the words this evening. Evangelist Marie, thank you for the story. Wonderful story. Great story. I love that story. Sister Pat, good evening to you. Thank you for that story. Also, great story. Good evening, Rachel Land. Brother Earl is here listening as always.
0: Right.
1: Let me say a happy birthday to Minister Alan Brown. Good evening, sir. Happy birthday to you. God bless you. We live to see many, many more, not only today, but many more to come. And I love that song you play. Only Jesus I'm depending on right now. We all depend on him.
0: Right.
1: And I'm depending on him more right now to see me through.
0: Yes, I
1: see the doctor tomorrow. I rebuke any illness.
0: I'm telling you.
1: I ask for God to go into that room with me with the doctors tomorrow. And I rebuke any illness. God's blood will cover me. And I will come out with good news.
0: Yes, I
1: will share my testimony with you all next week.
0: All right.
1: As always, Brother Earl is here listening. Evangelist, I really enjoy your music late at night, closing other programs, so continue to good work with your selections, okay?
2: All right, God bless.
1: God bless you all. Have a wonderful evening. Good evening to Rachel and to all the partners that's involved, all the sponsors. God bless you all. Thank you both for the time. God bless you.
0: All right, Brother Earl, and we continue to pray for you, and we know that the Lord will come through, will carry you through in every situation and all situations. So we continue to pray and pray with faith, because faith without works is dead. So we continue to pray that prayer of faith for you. God bless you so much, Brother Earl.
1: Amen, and thank you, Doctor. Prayer received, and I continue to pray for you also. So thank you, and God, to God be the glory. Have a wonderful evening. God bless you.
0: You too. Blessing to you and your family. Good evening.
1: Thank you, Evangelist. Bye-bye.
0: All right. So we say good evening. That was Brother Earl. Good evening to you, Brother Earl. And we, the prayer warrior and all of us, continue to petition the throne of grace for Brother Earl. All right. And we know not what, but we know that we pray and we see prayer come true with power. So while we pray, we continue to hope for the most, in the most greatest thing to happen, come through in his life. God bless you, Brother Earl, and we keep on holding the prayer of faith for you, because we know that God is able. He is the one who do all the miracle. Remember, he closed the lion's mouth from Daniel in the lion's den. Remember the three Hebrew boys. I could go on and go on, you know. They would never bow. You understand? Because they believe in the Creator and they believe in prayer. So, Brother Earl, we know that God is able, and he will do a great miracle that we not even would expect. All right? God bless you so much. All right, 718-487-9066. 718-487-9066. Hello, good night. Hello, good night.
2: Yes, Brother Delroy, it's me again.
0: Yes, you seen it.
2: I call you to say good night to Brother Earl.
0: Right.
2: And happy birthday to Mr. Alan.
0: Right, right.
2: Brother Earl, I hear you, my dear brother. And we all know that he's only one man, and it's Jesus Christ. He is the doctor of all doctors.
0: Right, right.
2: He gives men on earth knowledge that he can help us here. But above all the doctors, he is the sympathizing Jesus, the doctor Jesus. The Jesus who will have you in the palm of his hand, Brother Earl. Don't go with fear. We are praying, and God hears and answers prayer. Just put yourself under the banner of the Almighty God, Brother Earl. He will wrap you in his priestly garment. He will be there. He is the one who is going to do whatever you're going to do for you, Brother Earl. Just look to heaven and say, Lord, I'm in your hands. And when I'm in your hands, no weapon formed against me shall prosper. It will be well.
0: Right, right.
2: So I'll pray your strength, my brother, and I will ask the Lord to do whatever you're going to do for you. For you, it won't be you or the earthly doctor, but it will be the heavenly doctor who will do whatever he's supposed to do for you. Keep your faith, and I know the Lord will see you through. He will bring you out safe and sound.
0: All right.
2: So keep your faith, Brother Earl. And I thank you for the shout out, you know. And since I'm here, Brother Delroy, I'm calling out to Sister, sometime her name.
0: Orintia. Lady
2: yes.
0: Orintia.
2: I'm saying good night to her. And I don't hear Sister Haynes. I don't know if she's all right.
0: Oh.
2: But, you know, I say good night to each and everyone.
0: Okay, she might be soon come on, or you know.
2: Yes, yes.
0: Right.
2: So, you know, but I, you know, my heart is touched with Brother Earl.
0: Right, right.
2: You know, but when I go to pray a little more,
0: yes,
2: I put him before the throne of grace.
0: Most definite, most definite.
2: And God hear and answer prayer, and he is a deliverer. He's our deliverer.
0: Right.
2: Yes, so we pray for his deliverance in Jesus' name.
0: Amen. And
2: have
0: everything. Yes, and everything will come out victorious, Sister Enid, because
2: yes.
0: I mean,
2: yes,
0: he's
2: a victorious,
0: you know, yeah,
2: God that we serve.
0: Most definitely.
2: Nothing is impossible for him.
0: Not at all. Not at
2: Don't
0: all.
2: Care how it look impossible.
0: Yes.
2: We know, Brother Delroy, that nothing is impossible.
0: Not at all.
2: All things are possible.
0: Yes, yes, that's how it goes. All right, but so we can continue to join up in and link up with great prayer. Not too long from now. All right, for Brother Earl. All right. God bless you so much, Sister Enid.
2: Okay, Brother. Okay, sir. Bye-bye.
0: All right. All right. So we say good evening again and good night to everyone, Sister Enid. Good night. And to all the people. And, you know, I go with the Spirit. Sometimes, you know, I even play a song here. It's nothing that I get up and write and plan and put down. It's just the Spirit. Just say, go with that. This gift of life, you know, I just believe that this one, I will send it out specially for you, brother. Believe in the words and listen to it.
3: Oh, I've been so lucky to have Jesus in my life. And right now, I'm at a special time in life. I just want to say thank you, Lord, for this gift of life. How lucky I am.
0: I will start it again, but the songwriter say how lucky, but I would put it how blessed I am. One more time for you, Brother Earl. One more time for Brother Earl. And what the Spirit authorized me to do is what I do on the station. Go ahead. how blessed I am.
3: Oh, I've been so lucky.
0: So blessed. So blessed.
3: To have Jesus in my life. And right now, I'm at a special time in life. I just want to say thank you, Lord, for this gift of life.
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0: and many storms. God has always been there for me. I remember the day when my storms of life began.
1: Hello, good night.
0: It was so hard.
2: Good evening, Dr. Cooper.
1: Yes, sir.
2: I'm just calling back. Let me say thanks to Sister Enid for those great encouraging words. And I thank Sister Enid yourself and all the prayer warriors of prayers. I appreciate it very much. But can you please play back this song? We were interrupted. I'm not sure if you were by a commercial. So can you please pull it back this song? Because I am so blessed to have Jesus in my life. So
1: right,
2: blessed.
1: Right.
2: So please play this song again.
1: Yes, I will. The Spirit authorized me to play it.
2: Thank you very much. You almost brought tears in my eyes. But you said, go with no fear. And I'm encouraged by the words tonight. I'm going with no fear.
1: It is well.
2: No fear. To God be the glory.
1: Yes,
2: thank
1: sir.
2: Thank you, Dr. Cooper. Proceed. Thank you, Evangelist Marie Cooper. Sustained. God bless your heart.
1: Right.
2: God bless you. I appreciate you tonight. God bless you. This program is really more inspirational to me tonight. And to God be the glory. I appreciate you all. Proceed, please. Thank you. God bless you.
1: All right, Brother Earl. God bless you.
2: Thank you. Thank
1: all
2: you.
1: All right. All right. So I am sure the prayer warriors not sleeping. I'm sure they're petitioning your pain at the altar tonight, Brother Earl. So just stand by. God is able and he will see you right through. Good night. It's not an easy road. I'll go and give you that one also.
0: Oh, I've been so lucky. Jesus in my life, and right now I'm at a special time in life. I just want to say thank you, Lord, for this gift of life.

When my storms of life begun, every step of the way,

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Yes, be patient, my child. We serve an awesome God, one who is always there for us, one who is always standing by your side. He's only a prayer away. Don't forget that he's always there for you.

0: Yes, yes, yes. This gift of life. Yes, yes, yes. I want to just remind you, folks who are listening, that we are families, right? Like family right here. And the family is like a chain with all its link. And when one of the link go delinquent, I mean drop out or felt weak, then the whole chain become delinquent. All right. So, you know, we are all families, and you go through a pain, we go through that pain to you. Felt that pain, we felt that pain for you. You cry out, we cry out also. So we look forward to do what we have to do, and you know, work with each other and live up to, you know, the standard of a family. You know, so you know, when if Brother Earl going through something, he's a family of the faith. We continue to go through the same thing. So we continue to pray one for another. We cry out one for another. And don't you give up, Brother Earl. Because God is always there. He always be the one who take care of all things. And we continue to pray for you. And this night, we're going to be a prayer. A prayer-filled moment. So don't you worry. Just keep on holding on. Hello, good night. Hello, good night.
1: Well, good night, Mr. and Mrs. Cooper. How are you guys doing on this wonderful, beautiful Wednesday night of September 2nd?
0: God bless you, and happy birthday to you, Mr. Alan Brown. God bless you.
1: I appreciate it highly, Mr. and Mrs. Cooper. I appreciate it highly.
0: Right.
1: Let me greet your audience from left to right and center and in the middle. Mm-hmm. Let me greet everybody from London, you know, Iraq, America, Africa, around the entire globe. Let me greet everyone. I know that somewhere in Jamaica, there is somebody, Mr. Cooper, you're going to agree with me, that there is somebody in Jamaica, in the deep, deep country area where the grass is green and you can't see nobody. There's somebody in a donkey right now riding with a little transistor radio or on the phone on a donkey and listening to you. They may never call you.
0: Right, right. Mm-hmm. God is good.
1: Yes. That's how far the radio can reach.
0: Yes, yes. Radio, miles up and miles up and miles, far beyond, you know.
1: Yes.
0: Yes.
1: And tonight, Sister Enid was reading a passage. I am not sure if it was from 1 Peter 5,

0: 13 or somewhere thereabout.
1: Mm-hmm.
0: But something caught my attention, Mr. Cooper.
1: Right.
0: When he says, God resists the proud and gives grace to the humble.
1: Mm. Right. That's
0: and
1: powerful.
0: And then somewhere along the line again, when she was summing up the passage, says Peter says to the churches of Babylon. I want to believe she was reading something like that.
1: Mm. Right.
0: Do you recall?
1: Yes, yes.
0: Maybe Sister Amy can help me out there. Was I hearing right when she was sung up, she says, to the churches of Babylon? But I know in that context that when you hear churches of Babylon, Peter was only being careful, you know,
1: mm-hmm.
0: and using that as a metaphor, you know, because him don't want to insult Rome at the time. Because if you ever say to the churches in the wicked places, all hell will broke loose.
1: Mm-hmm.
0: If anybody know, you know, Bible study and Bible history, if Peter had said to the churches in the wicked places, it would be war. So he never want to insult the Rome. So I'm just saying to the churches of Babylon, because Babylon was already known to be evil and all kind of nonsense going on to the world in the eyes of the world. So in that passage there, Peter just used to the churches of Babylon as a metaphor.
1: Right.
0: I don't know if anybody was paying attention to the reading, right? But that caught my attention.
1: Right, right.
0: But nevertheless, that was biblical. I talk about the donkey, somebody on the donkey in the bushes of Jamaica, listening to the program.
1: Right.
0: And then I highlighted Sister Enid
1: mm-hmm.
0: on that passage.
1: Right.
0: Then I really want to highlight my son. Today I was home, and I said, all right, you know, I was relaxing. And I got this call, you know, when I was listening to the radio. And I said, let me turn the radio down. And it was my bigger son, you know, in the state of Indiana.
1: Okay.
0: And he said, hey, Dad, you know, he didn't realize it was my birthday.
1: Mm.
0: He just called on my birthday.
1: Right,
0: you
1: right.
0: know, and he was talking, and he said, Dad, how old are you now? I said, me? I'm old enough to be a father. He laughed. You know, he laughed. I said, I'm old enough to be a father. He said, that incident that happened to you the other day, I was checking it out online, you know, because I am trying to find the body camera that the police who came to your house and treat you bad. I'm online trying to find the body camera and stuff like that. And he said, but I don't know. I didn't know your birthday. I didn't know. I said, you didn't know my birthday. And I'm there laughing, you know. I'm laughing.
1: Mm-hmm.
0: He said, Dad, I'm trying to put in the information in the system here, you know. I said, okay. My birthday is September 2nd. He said, September 2nd. I said, yes. He said, oh, it's your birthday, Dad. It's your birthday. Yeah. He didn't know that. Then it turned into one different thing. He said, listen, stay on the line. I'm going to order DoorDash for you right now, you know, because I didn't really realize it was your birthday. Hey, then he switched it over and said, Dad, you're old now. You're old. I said, how old am I? He said, oh, Dad, you're almost close to 70. You're 70, Dad. I said, No, don't take me up there yet. Don't take me up there yet. He said, Dad, you're old man, What were they laughing on the phone, you know, because I'm a very jovial person. Yeah, people might see me get upset at times, but most of the time I'm almost, you know, enjoying my music. And if I buck my toe, I might be upset for 2 minutes. And I don't let the sun go down on my wrath, you know. I listen to how some people flow. If you vex with them and you ask them pardon, they vex with you forever.
1: Mm-hmm.
0: Not true, Mr. Cooper?
1: All right, sometimes like that. Mm-hmm.
0: Yeah, them vex you with you forever. They won't even give you a shout out on the radio.
1: Right.
0: Yeah, I listen to them, you know. But yet, nevertheless, I'm the type of person that when people's birthday come around, I would call the radio and I make believe like I have on my suit and my shoes. And I say, yes, Mr. Cooper, you should see me. And I'm enjoying their birthday, you know.
1: Right.
0: Mm-hmm. And you're celebrating their birthday on the radio. And I'm home enjoying everything. Mm-hmm. Yeah. And that's just how I am. And I thank God for who I am. And I won't let nobody change that.
1: Not at all.
0: And that beautiful selection that you play, there is only one man I can depend on. I really want to dedicate that to Brother Earl one more time. Because last week, I gave him encouraging words. And I heard him say he's going to the doctor for good report.
1: Hmm.
0: Did he say that?
1: Yes, yes.
0: Mr. and Mrs. Cooper?
1: Yes, yes. Mm-hmm.
0: Did Brother Earl say he's going to the doctor for a good report?
1: Yes. It has to be a good report.
0: Who wouldn't want to hear a good report? So,
1: yes.
0: Brother Earl, once again, we are with you. I am with you. I'm rooting for you. And I know you're rooting for me.
1: All
0: that
1: of
0: one
1: us.
0: Day God will pop these eyes open. Because Brother Earl, that song that Mr. Cooper played, there's only one man I can depend on. I had 2020 vision when I wrote that song and played my saxophone piece to it. I had 2020 vision, Brother Earl. No, I am blind as a bat. I have to have people leading me around. Some are nice and some are not nice. But nevertheless, it's part of life. If you look at a car battery, it has negative and positive. So I have to deal with the negative and the positive. Big up to Mr. Wilberforce and big up to Pastor who prayed. I don't hear the two sisters as yet. I don't know where they are. I don't know if they're celebrating Trinidad's Day. Don't know where they are.
1: Yeah, maybe they might fall asleep. Mm. They might fall asleep, you know.
0: The Ocean Avenue crew.
1: Yes.
0: I don't know. I don't hear them. I know that Brother Paul is not with us. But then they need to cheer up, you know.
1: Yeah.
0: Yeah. And we want them to know that we miss Brother Paul, you know.
1: Right, right.
0: Yeah, so there and Brother Paul want him to be strong. So Sister Phyllis and Sister Haynes, wherever you guys are, we are rooting for you. And we are rooting for Brother Earl. You know, as he gets good report from the doctor. And I hope to hear from Mr. Wilberforce also, you know?
1: Right, right.
0: Yeah, is he all right?
1: Yes, you might soon hear him call. He might be sleeping a little bit also. He might be soon calling.
0: Well, we're rooting for him. That right. he may be under the bed. Let's take him from under the bed.
1: Right.
0: Right, Mr. Cooper?
1: Yes, sir.
0: So definitely, I want to big up Irish Storm,
1: right?
0: Because I am on Irish Storm right now,
1: right.
0: And I'm asking the listeners to watch out. Every half an hour, Irish Storm gives their ad,
1: right? Right.
0: So don't call on the ad. And if you're going to give a selection, Mr. Cooper, watch out for the half an hour. Every half an hour, Irish Storm gives an ad.
1: Right.
0: And it don't sound good when you're playing for somebody, they're not hearing it.
1: Right, right.
0: So watch out for that. But I want to big up Irish Storm because they are celebrating 20 years of service to the community. And Mr. Cooper, there's a young lady by the name of Miss Akins, you know?
1: Right. Mm-hmm.
0: I think she's the one that's saying, my girl is a sweet girl. But they turn it into different, my boy is a sweet boy, something like that. But she is performing in Brooklyn somewhere, you know, and Irish Storm is celebrating their big bashment. I am proud of them.
1: Right, right.
0: Yeah, I heard it tonight.
1: Right.
0: On your show.
1: Uh-huh.
0: Yeah, so the ad comes on every half an hour, so be mindful of it. So if you're playing any kind of, you know, selection for anybody, look at the time. It, right around 11:30, one might come on.
1: Okay.
0: So be mindful of that, you know. No offense to Irish Storm, because big up to them. They are celebrating 20 years of community service.
1: Mm.
0: Isn't that a milestone?
1: Yes, great milestone indeed.
0: So big up to DJ Keith and the crew and all the DJs that comes on Angry Storm, mm-hmm. you know?
1: Right.
0: And I wish I could go out there and listen to Miss Akins, man. That lady sang a lot of beautiful tunes for us Jamaicans.
1: Right. Mm-hmm.
0: I don't know if most Jamaicans know or ever heard her or not. They might hear but don't know. Just like when you're playing a song, there's only one man, and most Jamaicans don't know it's me.
1: Right.
0: Yeah.
1: Well,
0: so I want to dedicate that to Brother Earl one more time, you know. And Sister Mary, I want to give Sister Mary a big, big shout out. How can I forget Sister Marcia Creed and Mr. Creed?
1: Mm-hmm.
0: Remember them?
1: Yes, yes, yes.
0: And you remember Brother Henry from the church, man?
1: Yes, yes, I remember Brother Henry quite well.
0: Brother Henry.
1: Mm-hmm.
0: Yeah. Big up to Brother Henry from Lenox Road Baptist Church.
1: Right.
0: Yes. Pastor Cohall, the pastor down there, big them up, big them up, big them up. But may the good Lord bless you, and thank you for the birthday present in musical style and wonderful encouraging words.
1: Right.
0: Yeah?
1: Mm-hmm.
0: And thank Sister Pat for that beautiful give a dog a bone, and the bone lost the dog. Imagine the dog get the bone, before he go home and enjoy the bone, he go lost the bone.
1: Yeah, because of greediness. Mm-hmm.
0: Oh, that's the essence of it, Mr. Cooper?
1: Yes, yes, because he figure more or less that the other dog in the shadow has a bigger bone than he. You know, so he drop his bone to get a bigger one, to try to retrieve the bigger one and lost everything. Almost nearly lost his life too.
0: Imagine, the dog got the bone. Mm-hmm. Never mind, he's greedy. But he got it.
1: Right.
0: But then he's...
1: drop it for his shadow. Just like many human beings, he dropped his bone for his shadow and almost lost his life. For
0: an illusion.
1: Yep. Mm-hmm. That's what it goes. Yep. Yep. Mm-hmm.
0: False evidence.
1: Yeah.
0: Appearing real.
1: Mm.
0: Mighty God. But I'm sorry for that greedy dog then. Then, doggy, stop greedy, huh? Stop the greediness.
1: No,
0: right. I don't know if you're hearing me.
1: Okay. Yes, sir.
0: Happy birthday to me. Happy birthday to me. Happy birthday to me now. Happy birthday to me. Pop.
1: All right.
0: Thank you, Mr. Cooper, and Mrs. Cooper, for your Ital is Vital. Every Wednesday night for a good 20 years now and more, because you were on other radio stations. A lot of people don't know that.
1: Right, right. Mm-hmm.
0: Yeah. Well, big up to you for your continuing of legacy, all right?
1: All right, Mr. Allen Brown. God bless you, and you take care and have...
0: Ta-ta-ta-ta-ta-ta. Bye-bye.
1: Enjoy the rest of your birthday. God bless. All right. All right, so
0: Let me turn up my radio.
1: Right. All right, so we say good night again. That was Mr. Allen Brown, and we say good night, and we thank you for the sentiments that you sent out for Brother Earl and everyone. All right, after this one, I'll play the other one for you, Brother Earl, that Mr. Allen Brown requested, but I think I won't play this one, and I come right back to you.

0: Hello, good night. Hello, good night.
1: Hello, good evening.
0: Hi, nurse there, how you doing?
1: I'm doing good, how are you?
0: Good, good.
1: Praise the Lord.
0: Mm-hmm.
1: I want to say good evening to all my radio family.
0: Yes, yes.
1: Special birthday greetings to Alan Brown. He sounds so vibrant for his birthday.
0: Of course, yes, yes.
1: I hope he lives to see many, many more.
0: Mm-hmm. Yeah.
1: And my thought tonight is, never judge someone without knowing the whole story. You may think you understand, but in fact, you really don't. Try to learn the whole story before you start judging someone. And that's my thought.
0: All right. Food for thought, as always. And we ask you again, nurse, if you could just repeat that one for us, please, for the people who did not hear it.
1: Sure.
0: Mm-hmm.
1: Never judge someone without knowing the whole story. You may think you understand, but in fact, you really don't. Try to learn the whole story before you start judging someone. That's my thought.
0: All right. Thank you so much, nurse, there, for that beautiful thoughts. Short and spicy, and we say, may the Lord continue to bless you, continue to keep you, continue to cause his face shine upon you, and to give you the peace that passes all understanding. Bless both yourself and your mother as you work feverishly in the vineyard to win souls for him. God bless you so much, and you keep on keeping on the good work of the Lord.
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7: The Queen, Marsha Aiken, who gives you the big tune, I'm Still in Love with You, presents her birthday celebration and night call.
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7: Takes place September 11th. Admission $30 all night. 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To name a few, performing live: Glenn Washington, Lady G, Lady Anne, Mikey Demus, Willa Wilson, Althea Hewitt, Johnny Osborne. And not because of Marsha's birthday, she will be entertaining her fans. 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So don't forget, September 11th, Marsha Aiken big birthday celebration. So go and spread it across the nation.
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7: Valerie, good night to you. Mr. John Wade, good night to you. Michelle, good night to you. Yes, yes. We say First Lady Short, Robert Short, Lady Bev, we say good night to you, Lady Bev, and First Lady and Robert, Mr. Robert Short, good night to you, Mr. Bunny, yes, so to Newkirk, good night to you, yes, yes, yes. I say good night to everyone who listens on Irie Storm Radio, yes, yes, Robert Kingston and Lady Charnette, good night to you. I say good night to everyone who listens, Lady Panchi. Good night to you, Miss Patsy Paul. Good night to you, ma'am. Good night. Good night to all the DJs of Irie Storm Radio. We took it from Ricky Genius. We say good night to you, Mr. Ricky Genius. Whether you hear us, yes or no, but we always say good night. Yes, the award winner, Mr. Street Ruler. Good night to you, sir. Yes, yes. You know, great DJ indeed. Yes, that Mr. Dan Barnett. Good night to you. DJ Keith of Irie Storm, good night to you, Mr. Yeah, yes, Sister Arlene, also one of the DJs, yes, Sister Cooper, yes, also one of the DJ, Dr. Cooper, good night, yes, Dr. Sterling B, yes, comes on every Sunday morning, yes, yes, Sister Arlene comes on Sunday morning too, and Thirsty Water Ministries, so you can listen, yes, yes, say good night to DJ Pastor Steve, yes. Those are some of the names that I know of. You know, I say DJ Asiya Lane, good night, the Prophet, good night to everyone. And you can tell, you know, folks that, you know, that name has been shouted out here. I say good night to Shashamani, yes, up there in 56th Street, Shashamani. I say good night to you, Japal, yes, yes, yes, Zebi, good night to you. Yes, and I say goodnight to everyone, and I want to remind you about the anniversary that is coming up in September here. Yes, for the 12 Tribe. Yes, yes, the 50th anniversary, and you're going to have great artists on it who perform. You're going to have Mr. Johnny Osborne. Yes, you're going to have many, many more, Sister Carol, and many, many more going to be at it. All right? So I just want you to keep that date in mind. I'll keep that in mind for September. Yes, yes. And that's with the 12 tribes, you know, of Israel. They're going to celebrate their 50th anniversary. So I say good night to everyone. I also want to remind you about the 20th anniversary of Irie Storm Radio that is coming up on October 10th. Yes, yes, that will take place, you know, over there. And I just want you to keep that in mind as you hear the ads go on, all right? And to say good night to everyone. Hello, good night. Hello, good night.
8: Good night, good night, good night.
7: Yes, man. How you doing?
8: Yeah, man. I was here with Mr. Alan Brown healing me up, man. So I have to try at the time and give a shout out.
7: Yes,
8: you know?
7: Yes, because he was wondering if you're sleeping away or what, are you resting?
8: Yeah, man. His birthday is today, right?
7: Yes, yes. Today is his birthday.
8: Yeah, man. Many, the other time is soon over. Happy birthday. Still in the birthday area. Almost close to midnight.
7: Right. Well, his birthday will continue until...
8: Mr. Alan Brown.
7: His birthday will continue until all September. Yeah, because
8: right, the whole month, yes,
7: right.
8: Man,
7: and then
8: so once you see another day, that's still a birthday, yeah.
7: Right, and then my wife will be joining him.
8: Once you're alive, man. Good night, Mrs. Cooper.
7: Yes. Yeah, she will be joining.
8: I heard him speaking. I know he's a good man, and the Bible said, "But the chapter says the step of a good man is ordered by the Lord."
7: Right. Yes.
8: And he delights in the way, though he falls, shall not be utterly cast down, but the Lord uphold him with his hand.
7: Yes, that's Psalms 37.
8: I was young, now I'm old. Yet I've not seen the righteous forsaken. Now
7: he's seed begging bread. Yes. Mm-hmm.
8: So I know Brother Earl is a man of God, and he loves people, and I know the Lord will see him too, man. So
7: yeah,
8: you don't need
7: definitely
8: to worry about the thing. As Bob Marley said, everything going to be all
7: right. Right. Yes, most definitely.
8: Yeah, but we could feel it in the spirit. It's in the atmosphere already.
7: Right. Well,
8: yeah, so
7: fear not.
8: And Officer Enid is praying, and all the prayer warriors touching the throne right now for Brother Earl, and he's a good man. I never met him, but in my spirit, I know he's a good man. I know one of these days we'll meet him. Maybe for your anniversary, you never know, right, Mr. Cooper?
7: Yes.
8: You know, we'll see him one of these days, man. And so let me just greet up Irish Town family and all the good people. God bless, and we just got to thank God for life, Minister. So much is happening, so much is going on, eh?
7: Right. Yes.
8: I see the paper tonight where the lady was hurt in Manhattan. I think she was stabbed to death. The young lady, 32 years old, going to work.
7: Right.
8: Working in a bank, and yeah, stabbed to death, man. Life is so short, man. We don't know what the next minute is going to be.
7: Not at all.
8: You know, in Jamaica, one of my good friends, Lou, is a cousin, farming. He's a farmer, cow and goat, and they. His goat was stolen, and the police arrested the person who stole the goat. They went and killed the man 2 nights ago.
7: Wow.
8: You know, so nice young Christian brother, but the good thing, he know the Lord. You know, so I'm happy for that part, you know?
7: Right. Mm-hmm.
8: Yeah, man, but the police know who the person is already, man. So what is going on, Minister? We thought, this time we just got to look up, man. No other way. But to the hills, whence coming our help?
7: Right.
8: Mm-hmm. And the writer said, the good book said, the help comes from the Lord who make heaven and earth. No other thing to enjoy but to thank God for life every day.
7: Yeah, and his word, and all the words are there for comfort and for truth and for weakness sake. So we continue to use the word of the Lord and continue to go through.
8: I'm telling you, man, and then he said, humble yourself also, and he will draw near you. Nothing to show off about, because the next meeting belongs to us.
7: Not at all.
8: So we got to be very humble, and we're going to be of good courage. But anyway, time is far spent. I want you to play a song from my album from Mr. Alan Brown for me.
7: Right.
8: He loved that number. Number 6 from the album, I'm Still Alive.
7: All right, I will.
8: Track number 6 for his birthday. And he loved that song very much.
7: Right.
8: Mm-hmm. Number 6 on the I'm Still Alive album. God bless you. Keep up the good work.
7: All right, man. Take care, Minister.
8: Yes.
7: All right. Okay, so I say good night again to Minister McInnes. I say good night to everyone who listens. And I say may the Lord continue to bless you and continue to keep you as you continue to do the work of the Lord. All right, so this one again was dedicated to Brother Earl from Mr. Alan Brown, and I come in right down. Good night to you.

0: Yes, yes, yes. That one was dedicated from Mr. Alan Brown to you, Brother Earl. All will be well. And we leave it at that. Alright? All the prayer warriors get down to call and the Lord for Brother Earl. God bless you. Alright, so let us move on in the different segment. We say good night to everyone. Sister Mary, good night to you, ma'am. We say good night to Sister Marcia Creed. We say good night to Sister Sylvia Clark. Yes, yes, Sister up there. We say good night to you, Sister Esther. Good night to everyone. Sister Loretta, good night to you, ma'am. Yes, we say good night. We know that you might go on to bed, but somebody might tell you that we shout you out. And we say good night to everyone who been a part of what is happening right here each and every Wednesday night. Remember, the name of the program is Idle is Vital. Yes, we say good night to DJ Andrew. Yes, we say good night to all the people who listen. Yes, Sister Brenda Lee, good night to you, ma'am. Good night. And tell your friends and tell your neighbors. Yes, yes. As I said before, we say goodnight to all the people who listen from the Jamaican end at the Caribbean Islands. We say goodnight to you. I say goodnight to my uncle. He always listening. Goodnight to everyone who be a part of what is happening right here on Irish Storm and Radio Gospel Train. All right, the time is coming down and we just went, you know, give you a little herbs and then we turn to the old segment that is done up by my wife and, you know, we move on. All right. So we say goodnight to everyone who tune in to the program and be a part of what is happening each and every Wednesday night right down here. Yes, I hope that you enjoy the experience and I say goodnight to everyone. And you know, what I say that, you know, this at all times, we are just one family, one big family who giving out shouts and, you know, being happy with each other. No fuss now, no fight, and no competition. Everyone, we are just doing what we can for the Lord. Yes, because what we do here is what will make a big difference. All right, so we say good night to every and every single one. Yes, yes, yes. Good night, one and all. All right, Lady Blackwood, we say good night to you. Always listen to you on Sunday morning. Good night to you, Sister Simone. Good night to you, ma'am. We say good night to all the people who listens, yes, to this program and be a part of what is happening. Good night. Tell your friends and tell your neighbors about what is happening right down here. Remember the name of the program. If it's Idle, it's Vital. Mr. Dennis Chin, good night to you of Radio Gospel Train. DJ Keith of Irish Storm Radio, good night to you. Good night to everyone. Bishop Dawes that is listening, we say good night to you. We say good night to Sister Lorna. We say good night to her son. Good night to everyone who listens down here each and every Wednesday night from 10 o'clock until 1 in the morning. All right, so we just going to play, we just going to, you know, talk and give you a brief rundown on the herbs and then we move on. But we try to do every little thing right here and the station. All right, hello, good night. Hello,
1: Dr. Cooper, good evening one more time, sir. Sorry to disturb you again, but I have to acknowledge the elders.
0: Right,
1: must acknowledge the elders. Minister Adam Brown, good evening again. One more time to you, brother. Happy birthday, Minister. God bless you more life.
0: Mm-hmm.
1: Let me say good evening to your eldest son. Good evening, sir. Good evening to you. Sister Ali, good evening. Good evening. Let me big up the Irish Town family management.
0: Right.
1: Thank you for 20 years of continued service to the community. Mm-hmm. You've been doing a great job.
0: Right.
1: And we all appreciate what you do for us every day. All your streaming partners and everybody,
0: mm-hmm.
1: We thank you very much. Congratulations to Irish Town on their upcoming 20th. I'm not sure if I'm coming to New York at that occasion, but I'm thinking about it. If not, I support it from far, okay?
0: All right.
1: So let me say good evening to Nurse Dear. Thank you for your words always. Minister mm-hmm. McKinnis, good evening to you, my brother. It's always a pleasure hearing you on a Sunday morning with this darling. Good evening, sir. Thank you for your kind words. And I go with no fear. Y'all put a smile on my face now.
0: Most
1: I can smile. I go with no fear where I go tomorrow.
0: Right.
1: God is great.
0: All
1: God
0: the time.
1: Is great. Sister Darling, good evening to you. Sister Simone, good evening. Minister Blackwood, good evening. Thank you one more time. I'll finish up on the quiet side. Good evening one more time. God bless your heart. Continue to do the good work of God, you both, okay? Thank you very much.
0: Blessings to you, Earl, and all will be well, all right?
1: God is blessed. God is well. All is well. I leave with that. Thank you.
0: Yes,
1: thank
0: God you. Is
1: God
0: good.
1: God bless you.
0: All right, you're most welcome. All right. So, Brother Earl, we say goodnight again to you. And you sound very confident. And that's what we want to know. That's what we want to hear. All right. God bless you. Okay. So, we're moving down. And we're just going to talk on the herbs a little bit. So, after this song plays, I want you to get your pen and your paper. Well, let me see if I could set off this one from Minister McKinney shortly. And then I come right back to the program.

0: Hello, good night.
1: Oh, Minister, that's the wrong album. The album is still alive. The wrong album, you're playing the wrong one. Number 6, from I'm still alive.
0: Okay, but...
1: Oh, I passed it, where?
0: Huh?
1: I passed it. The one I'm still alive, that's the wrong one.
0: Okay,
1: Number 6.
0: No, since...
1: I'm still alive.
0: No, number 6 on the other album, yeah. It says, since
1: number
0: I met
1: six,
0: you...
1: Chuck, yeah.
0: No, this album is a Since I Met You Jesus. That's what I have. I don't have.
1: Yeah, that's the one, yeah.
0: Since I Met You Jesus?
1: Yeah.
0: All right, okay. So,
1: yeah.
0: I just went and put down and try it.
1: Give this adventure a name, right?
0: Okay.
1: Yeah.
0: Oh, it says Since I Met You Jesus, right? That's the song you're talking about?
1: Yeah, Since
0: Number
1: I Met
0: six.
1: You Jesus, yeah.
0: Oh, okay. All right, so...
1: Yeah, man, that's what Mr. Alan Brown, yeah, his birthday. All right, thanks.
0: All right, okay, so yeah. I'll just put in this one real fast because time is against me right now. So, all right, Minister. All right, so I'll try it one more time. Okay, one more time for you, Mr. Alan Brown. Okay.

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0: Yes, yes, yes. The song say, hold on. Right? Don't care what you're going through. Just keep holding on. Holding on to his unchanging love, man. I mean, what he promised, he is not like man who make promises and break it down the line. What he say he will do is what he will do. So continue to hold on to his unchanging love. All right? Okay, so we just going to give you a few rundown on the herbs, and then we move on. Maybe you hear this topic before, but we're talking about the ginger tonight. And the ginger is good for many ailments. You know, the herbs is a healing of the nation. And it says, you know, I mean, the law of nature said that the only way to life is the natural way. All right, so go follow the natural way to life and take care of your oneself. It's only one you. Whatever you put in is what you get out. The body is the temple of the Lord, not a garbage pan. And remember, if you're putting garbage in the system, you're going to spit out back garbage. So be wise and take care of your one and only self. It's only one you, not 100 of you. Only one you. Stop using your teeth to dig your own grave. Stop using your teeth to dig your grave. Yes, your knife and fork is what killing you around the table. Be wise, people, and take care of yourself. Your lifestyle and dieting is what is the two number one killer of people. Lifestyle and dieting. So whatever you put in is what you will get out. Remember, if you're putting garbage in the system, you're going to get out garbage. You're not putting garbage and expect to get out natural things. Just like if you plant corn, you're not going to reap peas. You're going to reap corn. You understand me? So whatever you put in, that's what you'll get out. Take care of the one temple you have. The body is a temple of the Lord, not a garbage pan. And if you don't take care of it, it's not going to take care of you. So be wise. Hello, good night. Hello, good night.
1: Good night, Mr. and Mrs. Cooper. How are you guys doing?
0: Good, Lady Orinthia.
2: God bless.
1: Yes, God bless you guys too.
0: Right.
1: Welcome, welcome back.
0: Yes, yes. I was wondering what happened to you. I don't hear from you at all.
1: No. Yes. But last week I fell asleep, man.
0: Yeah, I assume so, you know.
1: Yes, I fell asleep. So I'll make sure I call Mrs. Cooper before she go on tonight.
0: Right, right.
1: You know, I'm talking to her.
0: Right.
1: So how are you guys doing?
0: We're doing very good, and we hope that you are also doing good, too.
1: Yes, and I hope each and everyone listening are doing good.
0: Right, right. Mm-hmm.
1: Yes, and happy birthday. And happy anniversary to all the couples
0: Right. Having
1: birthdays and anniversary in June.
0: Mm-hmm.
1: And to all who having some kind of problem, you know, I wish God anoint you from the crown of your head to the sole of your feet.
0: Right.
1: And each and birthdays and anniversary in June.
0: Mm-hmm.
1: And to all who having some kind of problem, you know,

0: Bronx, Jamaica, Linden Boulevard, Africa, wherever you are today or tonight. God bless you, and I hope Mr. and Mrs. Cooper, you know, they touch you with their words, you know, and the Lord will guide you through it.
1: Mm-hmm.
0: And have mercy upon each and everyone wherever you be. The kids have mercy upon them. The school year coming up, and I hope God will bless them, guide them, guide them in their coming out and their going in.
1: Right.
0: And Mr. and Mrs. Cooper,
1: mm-hmm.
0: I thank both of you and each and everyone who come on a Wednesday night. As I say, your show is number one. You know, and everybody chip in,
1: mm-hmm.
0: and give the 2 cents and the 1 cent, you know,
1: mm-hmm.
0: their thoughts. So, as I say, God bless and keep you guys and cover you guys. And I hope your store basket will never empty, you and your family, mm-hmm. and the rest of family. And I miss you guys, but you know, you have to do some time.
1: Right, right.
0: And I glad this you are back, and as I say, this station is number one. And to each and everyone, Sister Enid, Reverend
1: Douglas.
0: Guys, God bless and keep you guys.
1: All right.
0: And as I say, thank you. And God bless all the Irish Storm listeners and the, each and everyone that work at Irish Storm. God bless you guys. Cover you. And I love you guys.
1: Love you more, lady, aren't you?
0: Yeah.
1: All right. Thank you so much. And we're happy to hear from you. We're happy to know that you are still up, because last week we were wondering what happened to you, but we figure more or less that you went to sleep. So we thank you very much, Lady Orinthia, and we continue pray your strength up, and we continue ask the Lord to guide you as you, you know, continue to move on.
0: Yes. Bye bye, guys.
1: All right. Take care, Lady Orinthia. Have a good night and a good week. And
0: you too.
1: We'll see you sometimes. All right. God bless you.
0: Yep.
1: All right. Okay. All right. That was Lady Orinthia, and we're happy to hear from her. And we say good night again to you, Lady Orinthia. We say good night to everyone. Lady C, good night to you. And happy belated birthday. We say good night to Lady Judith, Lady LaShawn. You know, good night to you. We say good night to everyone who listened, and who, if you didn't hear your name, we say good night to you because of time. All right? Okay, so let me just give you this one first, and then I'll do the oldest, and then we go down because the time is almost there. So we talk about the ginger tonight, and it's good for many ailments. So we give you some of the goodies that is good for. It's good for childhood disease, colon span, cough, cramps, gulp, diarrhea, digestive disorder, douche, endurance, energy, fatigue, flu, gas, headache, hemorrhoid, lungs problem, menstrual problem, morning sickness, nausea, nervous disorder, paralysis, pneumonia, shock, sinus congestion, stomach problem, stomach span, toothache, vaginal problem, vitality, vomiting, and many, many more. All right, so the ginger is a wonderful, great, powerful entity, and you just have to continue to use it, because it's good for many, many ailments. But remember, the herbs is the healing of the nation, and remember, whatever you put in is what you get out. Stop using your tea to dig your grave. Remember, you can also give me a call on my personal line, 347-241-3909. 347-241-3909. We can talk some more on the herbs. And the station number here.

is 718-487-9066. So until next week, we'll give you some more on the natural herbs. God bless you, and we'll get back to you and talk some more on the herbs. All right, thank you. All right, so we're just going to open the line for the oldest segment right now, and you know, my wife will put herself around the chair to start the oldest segment, and we run it right back until 1 o'clock in the morning. Good morning to everyone who listens and be a part of what is happening right down here each and every Wednesday night. Remember, if it's idle, it's vital. 718-487-9066. 718-487-9066. Your host here is Dr. Delroy Cooper, Lady Evangelist Fagan Cooper is a co-host, and we say good morning to everyone. All right, time is almost going down, so we say good morning and sit back while the wife will be in the chair, and you can enjoy the rest of the morning. Good morning.

0: begins. Hello, good morning. Is where we belong. Hello.
1: Yes, the Lord.
0: Hi, sis. How you doing?
1: I am blessed. How are everybody doing?
0: Good, good, good. You sound like a scarce piece of gold.
1: Hallelujah.
0: Yeah.
1: I called before and I broke like, you guys are busy.
0: All right. Yes, yes.
1: How are you guys doing? How are everybody doing?
0: Everybody doing good, man. I'm happy to hear from you and whatever, you know. Everybody
1: my
0: doing
1: God.
0: Good, good, good.
1: I'm telling you, just because I'm busy, man, I'm telling you, it's a busy time.
0: Right, right.
1: That's what I'm going to call tonight. No. And I know you guys take some, one of my leaders said, don't say you guys.
0: Right.
1: So we said, don't say it.
0: Right.
1: So, Minister Cooper and Lady Cooper. And
0: right.
1: The listening audience.
0: Right, right.
1: I have to fix that, yes. No more God.
0: Right, right. Yes.
1: Forgive me. I'm sorry.
0: Right, right. Yes.
1: But I know, you know, both of you were off for a few weeks, I think.
0: Right, right. Mm-hmm.
1: Yes, I want to, you know, just say welcome back.
0: Thank you so much.
1: Welcome back. Mm-hmm. And sometimes I say, oh, they're not on tonight. All
0: right, all right. Right, right.
1: Look forward to call and greet.
0: Mm-hmm.
1: All right, and I don't know if Lady Cooper know that Mother Nancy passed.
2: Yeah, I just realized I see it on.
1: Yes, yeah. So right. Tomorrow is the viewing and the funeral Friday.
0: Right.
1: I'm telling you. I want to leave this word, Dr. Cooper, with the listening audience.
0: Right, right, of course.
1: That everyone, just like how I called. You know, every time I can and others call faithfully, Mother Nancy was like that.
0: Mm.
1: And 2 Wednesdays ago, she called and she sent a text that she's not feeling well and we prayed. And she go ahead and did, we have swordsing on Wednesdays, right?
0: Mm.
1: And when they do the swordsing on, she take part in the swordsing on. And she comes second. And she said good night. And she said, you know, she just tell me, enjoy my night sleep and all of that. And I sent a love heart. And we didn't know that was last Wednesday.
0: Mm.
1: We're going to hear from her.
0: Wow. What is man?
1: But tonight, I'm telling you, we have to be ready.
0: Mm.
1: We have to be ready. And tonight someone came on to give condolences and they were weeping. And they're saying, this woman of God, invite them to church. And all she's crying and say, I'm coming back to church. She's just weeping. I'm coming back. Mm. I'm coming back. I am leaving this message with everyone.
2: Yeah.
1: No man know the minute, nor the hour.
0: Not at all.
1: The Son of Man, none of us know.
0: Mm.
1: So it behoves us just to live at a place with God, you know, and to make sure our living don't be in vain. Just live for God. A lot of distractions, a lot of foolish things, a lot of wickedness happening. We don't have to be a part of it.
0: Mm.
1: But to be a solution, say, listen, I want to live clean. God
0: right.
1: And fight for that.
0: Mm.
1: So I really want to leave that to God's people because He's coming soon and He's unpicking out His people.
0: Right,
1: in
0: right.
1: This hour.
0: Mm-hmm.
1: We encourage Minister Cooper and Lady Cooper. We encourage as you continue
0: thank you.
1: Working for the Lord and as your listeners continue to listen to what you're feeding them on.
0: Mm.
1: God bless you all.
0: God bless
1: and I
0: you.
1: Love both of you and the ministry.
0: All right.
1: Be blessed.
0: Love you more, sis. All right. And,
1: and pray for Mother Nancy's family.
0: All right. We'll do. We'll do so.
1: God bless you.
0: Thank you for calling, sis. And thank you for always being here with us when we think not.
1: You're welcome.
0: All right.
1: You're
0: God bless you.
1: God bless.
0: All right. So that was Evangelist Sharon Morgan out of the Bronx, Boogie Down Bronx, and a faithful sister indeed. She has a program And although she has her program on the radio, she takes time out to give us a call right here. And isn't that faithful? And she always give us good and kind encouragement. You know, a faithful and a real sister, not a fake. You know, if she tell you that she love you, she's not going behind her back and behind your back and say, "Oh, look on them too." No, she just real to her words. And you know, I admire her for all of that because she's a real stalwart indeed, and a stalwart for the kingdom of Christ. All right, so good night to you, sis, and God bless you and your family. All right, so make we go along the line one more time, and for the person who asked for the request, one more time.

0: Hello, good morning.
1: Good morning, good morning. Minister Cooper and Minister, at least Evangelist Mary Cooper.
0: God bless you, sis.
1: Good morning.
0: Good morning.
1: Let's
0: to
1: say
0: you.
1: Good morning quickly.
0: Yes,
1: because the old are forgone.
0: Right, right.
1: So I am sending out happy birthday to Aunt's man, Mr. Alan Brown.
0: Right, right.
1: Yeah, and all the listeners tonight and everyone that, you know, come in and say their encouraging word.
0: Right,
1: yeah,
0: right.
1: The thought.
0: Mm-hmm.
1: Yeah, that's count. Yeah?
0: Yes.
1: And the ginger that you just talk about, Lord, it's all good for arthritis too.
0: Yes, for many ailments. I want to talk about
1: good.
0: Next week again.
1: Yeah.
0: Yes.
1: Mm-hmm.
0: Mm-hmm.
1: It is really, really good. The ginger, it tops it. It
0: right.
1: tops the whole thing.
0: Right.
1: Minister Cooper.
0: Mm-hmm.
1: Yes, it nice in, and then it's delicious in everything that you put, either to drink or to eat.
0: Main ingredient.
1: Yeah.
0: It's main ingredient.
1: Yes. Very, very great.
0: Yes.
1: Yes, and I love the program.
0: You're right.
1: Yes, listening in.
0: Thank you.
1: Yes, and welcome back to you both.
0: Thank you.
1: Welcome, welcome. Yes, and Irish Psalm that is still going to celebrate 20 years.
0: Yes.
1: Mm-hmm. Congratulations, because when you look on somebody at 20, you can see how far.
0: Right,
1: yeah?
0: Right. Mm-hmm. That's good.
1: Before I step off, I am just giving a little highlight on the pre-Thanksgiving banquet is coming up November the 14th.
0: All right, okay,
1: and you will be one of the minister on it.
0: Right, right.
1: You know, there'll be a lot of minister, but the time gone and won't name out anything. But right now, I can say that the pre-banquet Thanksgiving is on.
0: Right.
1: Yes, and it will be same way at Liberty Hall. Yeah, banquet hall.
0: All right.
1: At 1387 East 90. Sixth Street, and the music by DJ, Minister DJ Glenn.
0: All right.
1: And the price at the gate, or you can sell, is just $100. Children under 12 is $50. And couple, $180. Nothing has changed from last year. Price is same. We will have cocktail and a lot of food. Yes, yes. And entertainment. Praise is in the house. Yes, with revival. So that's it. And I step aside to make the old age come in. Yes, sir. God bless you both. Yeah, for strength, health, yes, and everything that God have in store for you both. May He shine it, pour it out over you all and around you all, and knit you all same way together in peace, love, and harmony. So, Minister Cooper, Evangelist Mary Cooper, thank you both for everything. You are an awesome, awesome couple in God's sight. You are chosen, and it cannot be nowhere else but the way, in Jesus' name. So, listen to hear, the old fragrance of the old music. And, Brother Earl, we are praying for you, okay? Have a wonderful night now, and a wonderful morning, Minister.
0: All right, sis. And, I was just going over so much things in that one slipped me. But I'll talk some more about the program next week, about the banquet.
1: Yeah, God bless.
0: Right.
1: Yes, I know.
0: Right.
1: You just come back.
0: Yes,
1: but
0: yes.
1: A man tell me, and I know it's God, to say, come in and
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7: 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Glenn Washington. Lady G. Lady Anne. Mikey Nemus. Willow Wilson. Althea Hewitt. Johnny Osborne. And not because of Marcia's birthday. She will be entertaining her fans. 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

Yes, yes, yes. Sounds music of inspiration. That's the only thing that will never die, music. All right, so we say good morning to everyone. And I hope you enjoy what is happening. Bridge over troubled water. Good morning.

0: Hello, good morning. Hello.
1: Hello. Happy birthday to Mr. Alan Brown. I wish him many, many more birthdays. Oh. And to each and everyone, happy birthday. Good night, guys. Have a great day.
0: All right. God bless you, Lady Orinthia. All right. Okay, so we move on, and the time is moving down also. Good morning to you.

Yeah, so when you're enjoying yourself, the time is short, man. Yes. Yes. The wife is one who playing, man. Waiting. Yes. Yes. You told me to wait, and it won't be long. Yes. The message in the song right there. Good morning to you.

0: Mr. Abelmo, it's me again.
1: Yes, yes, yes.
0: I'm calling to tell Sister Marie a job well done. I know the time is short. I was about to request about this song, but I realize the time is really gone, so another time.
1: All right, sis.
0: Yes, but she doing a good job, man. She doing a good job, and I tell her thanks.
1: All
0: keep
1: right.
0: up the good work.
1: Okay, sis. Thank you so much.
0: Yes.
1: When you sanction it, you know, when you sanction it, it's well sanctioned, so I'm questioning it. All right.
0: Okay, all right.
1: God bless
0: one, and God's willing, we catch up.
1: Yes, yes, yes, yes. Thank you. God bless you.
0: Yes. Mm. Okay, bye-bye.
1: Okay. All right, the time is almost there, but we're touching it one more time. And we're going right down to the wire. Good morning to you, Sister Enid.

0: Thank you so much.
1: Excellent job. A wonderful job, which I know everyone appreciate. God is going to see you through. You keep up the good work.
0: Thank you so much.
1: And I appreciated that wonderful job you have done tonight.
0: All right.
1: And God bless you all and keep up the good work.
0: Okay, keep sis. God bless you. Thank you so much.
1: You'll never be short of anything.
0: All right. Thank you.
1: God.
0: All right. Father in heaven, we thank you for this moment. We thank you for all that has been said and done right here. We thank you for all the listeners. I pray, Holy Spirit, that you may continue to guide us, continue to protect us. If it's your will that we should be here next week, that will be done. In Jesus' name, amen. And remember, in everything that we do, God is watching you and watching me. Good morning to you. All right.

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6: The Queen, Marsha Aiken, who gives you the big tune, I'm Still in Love with You, presents her birthday celebration and night call.
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6: 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Whole heap of artists are going to pass through. For sure, crazy love. To name a few, performing live, Lynn Washington, Lady G, Lady Anne, Mikey Demus, Willow Wilson, Althea Hewitt, Johnny Osborne. And not because of Marcia's birthday, she will be entertaining her fans. Musical entertainment by Tom Wayne, Baby Q. Here's to the Ricky Genius, Have You Seen Us? 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So don't forget, September 11th, Marcia Aiken's big birthday celebration. So go and spread it across the nation.
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5: Yes. Wrap up now, Bridget. Wrap up.
6: Yeah, so when we realized the motor, it not really make no sense. May I tell you, obviously some people have benefit too much from it. It can't be just remember where a flood, where place a flood out and Mr. Motor, wait until tomorrow, a couple of days and hear them at a bunch of people are telling me 2 days water gone, 3 days. And them change out the billing cycle for much a billion of dollars. So now them change the paper where put the water bill part. And people are kind of saying, I make no sense. Because that
5: doesn't make no sense. What do I make no sense?
6: For change, I think I must have changed out the paper, the first kind of paper I'm used to put the water bill on. Okay. They must have changed in PJ time, change it out to different paper. And so I think I say it never really much sense at all, billions of dollars.
5: Why them say them change it? Why them say them change it?
6: But I remember during PJ time, you know, if someone has said, then why I think the manager is so quick and big building in a child amount. So I never said that. I think the money, because when they were saying it necessary, upgrade, I think the money when they used to change out the whole billing paper. Them should also invest in the whole water system, in the catchment. Half of use the money clean out the silica out of the dam.
5: Okay.
6: Anyway, I'll find out tomorrow and see if I can link you. I'll find out tomorrow. I'll take some water. I'm shocked when they hear the figure. All right. Yeah, my respect.
5: Yeah, all right. I give that. Okay, I want to play this song out.

0: Yes, ill.
1: Mota.
0: Yes, blessed.
1: We are in the name of the King Emperor, the Celestia, Kadama. We are, you don't know. Mm-hmm. So the thing run. Big up all the staff, yeah, family, engineer, receptionist, everyone from my film. All right. And general public, you don't know. Out to the man talk about the money thing, but you know, the figures they mix up still. But, yeah, so go, you know?
0: Obviously, get mixed up.
1: Yeah. But the whole formula is supposed to be building some dam, which is basically the priority right now to the governance of the country. Mm-hmm. You see, that's where there is something. I studied the thing for them Monday week. In the governmental order. The Prime Minister go to college to study law, but the Prime Minister is not a practicing attorney. The Prime Minister is a practicing politician by trade. So the Prime Minister now work with law. The Prime Minister work with a thing them called polity. Polity is based upon an individual's preference of where them things should be put in effect. Now, it's law around the thing. Because we know, say, just him gave I and I the law because him couldn't be with us through the whole concept of the living. So, give us something for monitor ourselves so we can organize the thing and set it together. Now, what the people must realize in Jamaica is this. The Jamaica Labour Party, which is the power party right now, have a platform. One of the platform foundational concept with them have that thing with them called Fabianism. I don't know if you ever know that or hear about that. Now, Fabianism is based upon the upper level people to maintain a certain amount of influence and control over the masses. So too, that is one of the foundational platform. They have to come up with principles of governance. Maintain the balance there. Now, the irony of it is, you know, they make all of these things where agreement. You hear what they hear them jump up when them shift all the while when something come up and sound kind of, you know, whatever they call confrontational, them shift it. When we are talking about the camera, them and them thing there, which is an agreement with them making the consensus in a 2019, say them about. Make the police them with a body camera. That is an agreement signed by the whole of them. People, the church, the PSOJ, all of them, top level governmental orders. Them don't do it. Them shift the paradigm and come up with that thing where them say a MOU. A MOU is something you can use and light fire. You can take it and go light it and light fire. A memorandum of understanding is not a binding agreement. It don't mean nothing, Mota. It don't mean nothing. Them talk about that to shift the paradigm from the reasoning of the police them are kill the youth them without a fair trial. The youth them have a presumption of innocence. That are where the law says, you know, if the Prime Minister is a lawyer, we go study law and get him law degree. He's supposed to know that. Them allegations and statements they were make about to kill man and all them thing there. It's foolishness. It's not lawful. And the attorney them within Jamaica should have really pressed some case with the Chief Justice for bring forth them matters there before the court. So we can put them before the people. You see me, I say, because them not do the right thing. Them not do the right thing. Number one, the principle, as I hear I talk about, agatocracy. Because the principle of government and that democracy is not about the people. It's about a popularity contest amongst the elite. So, what we are looking at right now is them a jostle, and them say run jostle. Them a run jostle to see who can be more famous or who for name can call up more. As, yeah, well, it's me be the most, it's me. But what is the beneficial effects for the people of the country? Because that's what the government is there to do, to govern the people of the country. And make sure, say, the well-being of the people is supposed to be priority. So if the people in a state of disarray and suffocation, I mean, so the government now function as a government. The government become what you call a failed state. Oh, so the police, break, them get out of hand. Them get lives to kill people.
0: We have to take a break. We have to take a break.
1: Yeah.
0: Take a break.
1: Yeah, all right.
0: Where the break man there?
2: 1:15 at the break man.
0: Oh, yeah, the time.
1: Yeah.
0: At 12. Okay. So, all right, go on to average.
1: Yeah, so what me I say to you say is, in the context of the whole matter, I and I come with some reasoning for dealing with the case and show them, say, positivity is what we are defending. We're not defending politics, you know, because we get up and find out, say, one side I say this, one side I say that. But that is in line with the colonial system. And is that we're supposed to break away from. So when you put a black man up there and him say him is for the people, as long as he don't change the concept of thought where he might think about in the aspect of governance, he's still a rule under colonial particular way. You see me, I say, I just let him color me a change from a white brother to a black man, but it not change the inner workings of the mind. And the people them now see that, like me tell you, say, Jamaica people need to do more reading and studying and see what is the concept of life, what we're supposed to do. You know what I mean? Because the religion thing now is a multiplex thing that, because them come with that as a way of a connive and have we subservient. So, all right, we kind of figure that out somewhat. But we can't dwell in that to say we are going to go through that process there. We have to leave that alone and look upon the physical aspects of living, the governance. Do good unto each other, one to another. That's why I tell you all the while, I use the word agathosune, because it means the spirit, the inner being of the individual is inherently good. So within that concept, they know we can live together, and we don't really need the government to come tell me nothing, because we are live together and it'll work. You see me, I say, but when the government influence your mind to either political party, then you have war and strife and all these other things that don't make no sense to the common man, because you not benefit from it. You not benefit from it, you know. The PSOJ, you know, the scriptures give you something. My mother always say, you pick sense out of nonsense. It's a year, you know, the number of the beast is the number of a man, 666, right? And if you turn the 3-6 them upside down, you get actually like three letter, and each letter is a P. One is a politician, one is a priest,
0: one is a... Hold on. Nine.
1: Yeah, if you turn them upside down. But we all say seems as we are look upon where they're representing the society. So, it's on the 6 upside down, you can get a P as a letter out of it instead of a number. So, when you look upon the number represents politician, the police, and the priest them. So, it's this where the whole governance of the system come from. And it don't mean the people any good. You know, see, you have a society down there, the PSOJ. The PSOJ is about the people may come as we may call it indentured servants. Now, look upon it totally. Black people come as slavery in totality. Okay? Now, the rest of the people may come there, you know them claims that they may come there under hardship. But them come there with a certificate for say 5 years, 7 years or whatever. You're going to be a servant, and then after you're going to get your little freedom ticket to move on to where we are, move on to.
0: And it's them same labor, people.
1: Them
0: call it indentured labor.
1: Yeah. So, it's them same people, you know, turn on and control the business arrangement of the country and the economics. So, it's still the same colonialized system them I work with to suppress, repress black people from a whole. And who is the largest population in the country? Black people. You see where I come from? The election with them known what they are. Them say 36% of the people them vote for the government. That's what them say. When I go tabulate it and analyze the thing, it's only about 28% of the people in the country vote. Because what they go after is registered voters. They must say, out of the registered voters, 2,700,000. But it's almost 3 million people there in Jamaica. And who no registered don't count as a percentage of the people who in the country for vote. So if you calculate it up a minus the thing, it comes down to about 28%, maybe 29% the most. So that is one-third, or less, I would call it almost quarter of the people in Jamaica vote for the government today. So one-third of the three-quarter. You see me come from? So we have to look into the totality of the thing. We have to try to show the people and say, look, Rastafari is no longer just a simple movement. Rastafari is now a nation. And the nation needs an organized system to run it. And I say, the organized system we see for run it under is a gatocracy. Because that is not democracy and that is not communism. And it's not meritocracy, it's not autocracy, it's not none of them fields of governance that with them people manipulate for them thing. It's something where I and I can use under the principles of Stoic values. You know what I mean? To show the youth them say, listen, to live together is good. Say that again.
3: Is there anywhere in the world that have that kind of government where you talk about?
1: No, we have to be the first one to run it. I'll be the first one to run it. What I and I are going to be the first ones to run it. And is that the whole of Africa supposed to run under? And that's the freedom democratic system, whether it's democratic socialism or communism or whatever principle them have. Because it is manipulated by those same colonized people who colonize us. So, oh, we're going to take up a system of government where them use repress and suppress.
3: All right, tell me some of the attributes of the government we are talking about. What makes it
1: all right,
3: different?
1: The attributes of the government where I'm going to deal with is coming under a gatocracy.
3: Yeah.
1: It are deal with a sense of antos, which is the being. So it has say, in the people them we structure to run the government, you must be beyond reproach. You must have an incorruptible spirit. So you must look out for the well-being of the society where you are governed, number one. Number two, your end game is for what them call edemonia, which means to say a flourishment of everyone. So if the man who pushed the anchor supposed to feel comfortable when him go in the yard and know, say, yeah, you know, food and thing, everything, Chris. Just like the man we are working at the office and I go home. So, upon a level feel of living, it don't mean to say you have to live in a big mansion. You can't live in a little one tattoo hut and you still feel comfortable. So, that is the government way a gatocracy I deal with. Because it deal with the people upon a whole basis. See where I come from, with the people I'm in charge of an inherent goodness with the spirit of them functioning. And that Commander Rastafari, because like me say, it's the same principle Marcus Garvey come with, you know, because Marcus Garvey has said, everyone equally have a team and control their own destiny
3: Marcus
1: within
3: Garvey
1: the concept
3: of the Marcus Garvey deal with.
1: Well, you see, like me tell you now, so the knowledge was a key factor because over, like me tell you, so you never find the word, them actually like about 2,000 years the word didn't really come forth and use.
3: No,
1: so the principle.
3: Me tell you, say, you mentioned Marcus Garvey a while ago. And me tell you, say, Marcus Garvey is a deal with democracy.
1: Yeah, upon the basis of how him see them a deal with it. So he must say, democracy is the power to have, you know, see it, your own way of governance. But the word and the meaning of democracy is not about that. Democracy is about a popular movement of a certain sector of the society to govern the lesser set. That's why the the word democracy means. So if you have to go by the word what it means, then it will affiliate with a system of government will come down the line. So we want to eliminate that, because we don't want to deal with that. You know, see? Because it's a demon worship. Them are worshiper. That's why them come to the church, you know. Because the church now is the what they call the vanguard for them, for articulate your mind, for move to that next level now. So they must say, yeah, you see, we come to help you, you know. But you have to conform to this type of religious concept for really it work for you. No, we don't want to go through that, because we see that now, care we're going away. So we are going on a positive level for the totality of the people them. So the people are going to take care of each other and make sure so the thing work. So we have to strive for that. Is that togetherness? That's why I say Africa have to dash with all of them democratic government with them have. Dash with all of them communist government with them have. Because it's one and the same. It's one and the same principle. It's the same set of people and farm them to control we. So we want something different. You know, see? And the only one who needs to project that image.
3: So wait, you know, in that government where you are talking about,
1: yeah,
3: the power belongs to the people them.
1: Yeah.
3: Okay. And who elect the people them, who go and decide the government?
1: Well, you have a generality of people. It's like how you say you're gonna nominate someone where you know. Like you say, boy, me know Muta, you know, Muta is a man of good character. Yeah,
3: but that is democracy. That is democracy at about, you
1: know. No, that is not democracy. That is what they tell it. Democracy, it means a populace. It means the most populous guy. That's what democracy means.
3: The person who vote, I mean, supposed to be, if it's not corrupt, the person who vote in the most popular guy is the most of the people them who vote.
1: No, in a no democracy government, it works.
3: What?
1: Because America is the head. Listen, America is the head of democracy, government in the Western world.
3: Democracy before the before America.
1: Eh?
3: Democracy did it before America.
1: Yeah, but may I say, the principle where them come off with it is the same principle. It's the same principle, because them always have a secret council within the thing for put. All right, people vote. Nobody no vote. Prime Minister, you know that?
3: Nobody no vote for the Prime Minister. No. Them vote for the party.
1: Right. You know, that me I tell you,
3: the party elect the Prime Minister, the President.
1: Right. Them select who they want to be the Prime Minister.
3: Yeah.
1: You see me? So that don't give the people the power to choose who them seek should have been the leader.
3: So the system of government don't belong to the people, then.
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5: And it come with edumonia, and it come with cosminology. So it assure you, say, look, if a person get elected as the head of this government, the members that we within the circle of the table of rulership must all conform to a certain lifestyle. Within the same, if you give the position as Minister of Housing, you know, I think, oh, if you go take the money and go do things for yourself personally and for your friend.
6: You think that. A man, or you know, you never think that. Or you know, them never think that.
5: Because all the things set up, right? The accountability have to be there.
6: So it's like, oh, right now. When you say God rule, it's man. Decide when God rule and that, you know, man.
5: Oh, yeah. Yeah, but what we are saying is, when I leave it, it's a theocracy come off as a religious concept, you know. So it's like the Muslim, them, and Sharia law, them come in and say X, Y, Z, and some...
6: just like we are talking about, you know.
5: Yes, because man, we are dealing with.
6: Yeah, so you can't inherently say, I'm true a man in the government where you are talking about. No criminality now, like so.
5: Yeah, because we have to weed out that. We have to weed out that because we have check and balance put in this, so that we know.
6: We have to move.
5: Yeah.
6: We have to come back next week.
5: Blessings and long life and strength. But that we have go for Muta. You see me, I say?
6: Yeah, I respect.
5: More love.
6: Yeah, man.
5: Yes, sir. Respect.

some of them African music here in a some party style. Yeah, in a Jamaica. And some sweet music, them have a sweet message, you know. Why we can't hear them tune? I mean, them not have it still, but them tune are coming out of Africa here right now. Surpass the Afrobeat, you know. Because the Afrobeat no deal with issues, whether politically or spiritually. Afrobeat no deal with issues, appear same thing like the dancehall music. You know, girls and, you know, liquor and care and all man who no have care, you know. From him go make a dancehall tune, him up in front of a care. I make video. Him no word of care, though. But him have with a, you know, girls and, you know, liquor and care and all man who no have care, you know. From him go make a dancehall tune, him up in front of a care.

0: week, only by money spent a week. So, you know, people are saying, what happened and thing, my phone but week after
1: that too,
0: week.
1: May I say that too?
0: Yeah. Up to last week, man, many weeks, my phone and now get through. You know, phone just ring and thing. So, let me just run it quick, man, Dingo. Andy Burnham, as we say, he might do the same thing with Starman and others do before him. As a matter of fact, he might increase military aid to Ukraine.
1: You have to tell Jamaican people what you talk about, though, you know. Because Jamaican people don't know who name Andy and Starman and play. I mean, you know
0: Andy Burnham, no, man, some do, man. Andy Burnham is the new prime minister in Britain. Yeah. And he might do with Starman, who him succeed doing, you know, in fact, he might increase the amount of weapons where he might get to Zelensky in Ukraine to fight against Russia and thing. You know what I mean?
1: Yeah.
0: And he might also say that he might go make things better for the people in Britain because the wages of people and that type of thing is really bad for most people, you know what I'm saying?
1: Yeah.
0: And but it's like PNP and GLP in Jamaica, six or one half a dozen or the other, them promise, and when them in, them no improvement, because what Jamaica need is a Marcus Garvey government. Marcus Garvey in the philosophy and opinion said government must be an expression of the will of the people, and where you have is that the people's interests are not being served in Britain nor in Jamaica too. You know, it's a minority who controlling to see them benefit and them thing there, and privatization of water. For example, in England, another public utilities, electricity, is very, very bad because it only benefit the shareholders who own these utility companies, water companies and electricity companies. And the same thing in Jamaica too. You know what I mean?
1: Well, one company monopolize electricity.
0: Yes. You know, that kind of monopoly situation. And by the way, Muta, classmate at Kingston Technical, you remember him? Zito, we used to call him. He was buried last week, Saturday, in Jamaica. They are made arrest, you know, Isaac Alexander. Well, he used to play Manning Cup football for Kingston Technical, left back, and thing, you know.
1: Trust me. I don't remember.
0: Okay, all right. What kill him? Eh?
1: What kill him?
0: I don't know. It was some illness, but I don't know what illness it was, you know? Okay. And thing. I you remember the Chester, the well-known Rasta man from Wildman Street. You remember him?
1: Chester.
0: We used to live a big yard, 61 Wildman Street, beside Jamaica Success Club.
1: It's a big yard,
0: yeah. Yeah, man. Bob Marley, Bredwin, Twanting, and Skill Coach. In pass away, the about 2 weeks ago, and thing, you know? And then we are there. And so. And the carnival in Britain, this year, well, over 2 million people as usual, and it went well, you know? There were no fatalities, you know.
1: It keep already.
0: Yes, it was last weekend, you know.
1: Mm.
0: And it's a carnival where me play a carnival every carnival me play, you know, and Swan Sound System and thing. And it went well, but what we need is that the African people who started carnival is that we need to regain control of it, because you have people who them really make the money and them think they're out of carnival by political manipulation in the borough where it keep, you know, North Kensington, in Ladbroke Grove and that type of thing. Because originally it was the grassroots people that do it, but they mess up and thing and lost control. And we as African people, we create carnival, we should be the chief beneficiaries.

0: of it, you know what I mean? And it's all about organization, you see?
1: Break time.
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0: 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What's the score?
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2: 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Welcome.
0: Hear other point of view. What's the score? We have the stakeholders, the affected, the sidelined, the expert. Everyone is a part of this 2-hour sports talk.
1: Sharika Jackson has underlined her status as the fastest living woman on earth over 200 meters.
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0: What's the score? 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
5: Yes, Bridging.
6: Yes, Muta, and you said something about Afrobeats, which I have always said. Afrobeats don't deal with no conscious lyrics, hedonism and materialism and that type of thing. You know what I mean? It completely different from Afrobeat, no S, which Fela Ransom, Fela Kuti had conscious lyrics. You know, Fela, Afrobeat.
5: Sonia Okosun and all them, man.
6: Exactly, conscious. But Afrobeat, I deal with pure idiot thing. Non-progressive, just materialistic thing and sexist business and thing, you know? And them thing, they only corrupt the youth and devalue the youth. When I want the Afrobeat thing, they are like the idiot DJ them, in enough current Jamaican music here with them idiot lyrics and materialistic lyrics and pushing all kind of idiot thing, you know, materialistic thing and sadomistic and lesbian business and them kind of thing there. Of course, we still have some conscious music being made by conscious artists, you know, and thing. And, you know, like your Leroy Sibbles, Whooped and Lindo. And by the way, Carnell Campbell, original artist come out with a new song named Maybe, you know what I mean? And Light Parks and things. So the man they still make new music and it's just we if we continue to promote the good new music that is being made, reggae, you know, and that type of thing, you know.
5: What may I say, what may I say, right? These music will come out now.
6: Yes.
5: The other time when man make a video of a song, and you can watch the video and see where the song I deal with.
6: Nowadays,
5: every video where them youth are make of a woman and wine up in it. Nothing there's nothing else a black woman can do in a video other than cock out her bottom and a wine up. And the weirdest thing about
6: In other words, just portraying our women them as trigger, our whores, and leg of it. Yes!
5: Sex objects. But even now, here's the thing now. A whole heap of them man is very homophobic. That's what them say. And every time you see them dance, them turn round the woman bottom. And I get bored of it. What the
6: Exactly. In other words, Muta, in language, them are rear admiral. Them don't deal with the front. Them deal with the back, the rear.
5: Yeah. How is it that you are deal with, boy, you know, deal with man?
6: You know, deal with homosexuality and thinking. Yet is the bottom of the woman. Yeah, why not?
5: Stand up in front of her and look in her face and dance with her. I had to see that. Them a jump up on the man, them turn round, them back ways, some back shot, back this. I mean, what the hell is this?
6: In other words, nothing forward, pure back business, pure rear admiral thing.
5: So black people,
6: because we know when we are granting and go a dance and thing, you and the woman dance front to front.
5: Oh, you mean? Then
6: belly to belly.
5: And go back.
6: Exactly, front to front, belly to belly, because that is where bring life and sustain life. No, no, back business, rear admiral thing. Fireburn that. Yes, true.
5: It's gone away. I yet to see
6: a
5: I want to see a dance hall video with woman in there. will really look like woman. And not yes. like some little Lego business, you know.
6: Yeah, man. Some Lego Strega thing, man. But it's true. Because that never used to be the case, as we know, with the first set of videos and them thing there. You know?
5: No, video the first set of story, videos, man. The video tell a story of the song.
6: Exactly.
5: That's what the video do. You know,
6: these
5: songs, video show, you say, black woman can wind up and down, wind. Every dancehall video me see, I got to go on.
6: Well, you see, the only counteraction to that, you know, is that videos have to be made where I highlight and I show the positive light where we say. You understand what me I deal with?
5: Yeah, but because I reckon, you're going to reckon me talk about the dancehall, and that me talk about.
6: Yeah, but that's why I'm saying we have to deal with the reggae videos. We're promoting positive things and them things. They don't get rid of them. We be able to eliminate them negative videos there, because them negative videos there, you know, influence the minds of the young and ignorant, as you and I know.
5: Of course.
6: Exactly. So if we don't come with the alternatives, the good, positive reggae alternatives against them kind of Lego beast type of thing there, then things will get worse and worse.
5: Look at
6: so it's simply about what we have to do.
5: Positive? No, we. I don't do what I do already, you know.
6: I am saying artists and producers in reggae, who I mean, some of them are doing things now, if we continue to make more and more videos to show that there are reggae, those positive alternatives.
5: But it's not reggae me I deal with. A dancer me I deal with. The man that you mentioned, days done. The man that you just called, them have no comeback for in this.
6: No, me disagree with you when you say no, I have no comeback for comeback in this. Right. Mota. No, me disagree.
5: Well,
6: you know. I mean, the good music, I mean, Light Parks make a good new music the other day.
5: Light Parks in a nightclub and how much people in there? Put Light Parks on a show in Jamaica and how much people.
6: Put Light Parks and Leroy Sibbles in a nightclub and can't in some nightclub, and you will have not just people of them age, you will have some younger people to move that. Let me not see it. Let me not see it. In a dance, the people of all ages come and listen to good reggae music, man.
5: Watch out. Listen to me now. Me know, say how good music I make, you know, but you see, right now,
6: yes.
5: It's mostly young people I spend money for go a dance. It's mostly young people I spend money for go a show. And the show that I keep is for young people. So when you say change what? These people.
6: All right, take for example. Them have regular and the other day and thing and thing. And people of all ages were their motor. And not just the so-called young and them thing there. And you have young people who appreciate good reggae music, motor, and spend money and buy.
5: Music. I know reggae music me I talk about.
6: Yes.
5: A dancehall music me I talk about. Dancehall music.
6: Well,
5: people in my age and your age, now I go hear dancehall show down there, so I'm well want to go down there. You know, see it? You will hear your old people, them like me and you, I keep a show and go down there, and they have some little youth like my youth. We go down there because she get exposed to that. But me talk about the majority.
6: Yeah, because they have one heap of younger youth who embrace and support that and play the music too. I know
5: it's
6: that.
5: Not going to draw no crowd. It don't draw. If you put Light Parks in a what them call it, where the place name, where them have some face. All right, if you put Light Parks and them band and three of them old artists, because they like Abbasinians or, you know, whatsoever, and put
6: Carnell Campbell, Leroy Sibbles,
5: they're not going to draw no big crowd.
6: And then
5: with them young people, them not going to go. Them not going to go. And me and you go, but them not going to go.
6: Mm-hmm.
5: And you have more of them now than we. You have more of them than we. We know the music.
6: Yes, but some of them will go, and by some of them going, they will influence others to go.
5: Them not influencing nothing because them don't see it on YouTube. Them don't see it on Instagram. Them not hearing it play upon them Spotify. Them not hearing it. Them not going to go Google it and go get it. Them a Google Master.
6: But Muta, when you say not on YouTube and not on Spotify, that is not true because you have music by them artists there. But they're on YouTube.
5: No, you know, me not say not they're on it. How much of them here I get? Five million views. How much of them? How much of them?
6: Well, I would have to do a survey of that because I'm going to answer something.
5: Them survey already. Them to survey and you can't see who get the views them. You can't see it. There's none of them artists here. None of them artists here where we know. I get 5 million views on YouTube or Spotify. Mm-hmm. None of them.
6: Mm-hmm.
5: The youth them is the youth them. I follow that. I mean, I say, mm-hmm. The thing you know, our time is our time. You know, me go a dancehall show. You know, if certain dancehall artists they play, but me I tell you say, them youth ya never hear say Leroy Sibley and what the one we call again, Johnny Osborne or whatever.
6: Johnny Osborne, yes.
5: I said, them want go. Mm. You know, see, mm. I mean, if I go, and then my pity them say, well, my pity them get exposed to it, but my pity them old too, so that is another problem.
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6: The Queen, Marsha Aiken, who gives you the big tune, I'm Still in Love with You, presents her birthday celebration and night call.
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6: 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Admission $30 all night. I know like what Marsha Aiken birthday celebration. Whole heap of artists are going to pass through. For sure, Crazy Love. To name a few, performing live, Lynn Washington, Lady G, Lady Anne, Mikey Demus, Willow Wilson, Althea Hewitt, Johnny Osborne. And not because of Marcia's birthday, she will be entertaining her fans. 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
7: Most of the show them in
8: that
7: Europe.
8: That are sold
7: out. Most of the show them in Europe is reggae. The white
8: yes.
7: guy them.
8: I know what that Muta, but I don't know what that man. Yeah.
7: All right, so yeah. If they promote reggae and drop some little dancehall artists in between the reggae, and so you have different kind of people there, that's all. But you can't tell me, say, if you go so bam and reach in a New York, even Jamaica, mm-hmm. and drop the artist and when you are, they say, no, in a arena, and say you are trying to draw young people. You're not going to draw young people. You're going to draw me and you. Or not. Anyway, we could take a break.
8: Yes, and
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2: All right, let's quickly take a call. Caller, good evening. Welcome.
0: Hear other point of view. What's the score? We have the stakeholders, the affected, the sidelined, the experts. Everyone is a part of this two-hour sports talk.
1: Sharika Jackson has underlined her status as the fastest living woman on earth over 200 meters.
0: It's brought to you courtesy of
3: Hermosa Health, a modern concept in healthcare.
0: What's the score? 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
6: Yeah, this is the Continental Irie FM. There we
7: Last night. Muta?
6: Yeah.
7: Yeah. Muta?
6: Yeah, mommy, there.
7: Yeah. One of the corrupt things we're going in a Britain, you know. Them have a company, water company named Thames Water. Mm. And you know that the government, Anya, allow them to increase the bills to the customers to fix the aging infrastructure, increase the bills, you know. To them, when that is to benefit the shareholders, you know, of Thames Water, who the money should have been used to maintain and fix the infrastructure and them thing there, you know. So, it's them kind of corruption thing a go on. Allow them to increase.
6: But come on, right? The people them rebel or go. What is the end result?
7: No, the people them are rebel about that. You understand? Of course. See? Eh? Because these water and electricity should never have been privatized, because these are essentials in any country, as you know, Muta.
6: Yeah,
7: water and electricity. Essential. You can't do it without them. Things like that, not supposed to be privatized. And the same situation in Jamaica too. Water and electricity must be nationalized and not be a profit thing to some few private individuals. Because the water and electricity is necessary for the sustenance of people's life. Yeah. You know what I mean?
6: Yeah.
7: Yes. So people... a blackout zone against them thing there. Yes. You see? Them, you know, so people now sit still, because if you don't come out and fight your rights, you know, you lose them. Yes. You know what I mean?
6: You have to take a stand.
7: Yeah. Look on all we go on at Chilani the other day, the way them demolish the people, them dwellings and them thing there. I mean, all right, say them was squatting and that and thing. But it's how you deal with things. You go and say, listen, you're squatting. If you don't move by a certain time, this is what is going to happen. You know, just destroy people, dwellings, just like that and them type of thing there. And it's true, people come out now and just say, him a try to give help to the people them, which in the first place, that should not have been... should not have taken place in the first place.
6: Them same never know
7: about
6: that. Them same never know about it.
7: Them Muta, you believe that?
6: It may believe that. We have a man.
7: Exactly. We know said that and that are not true. That are lies.
6: Them never know about it.
7: Exactly. About him, he never know that. But you know, if they shook him up, is the reaction of the people, you know?
6: She never asked. She never did tell nobody if a bulldozer the place. The person who's supposed to own it. She never tell them about no bulldozer or something. So, will it be mixed up?
7: Yeah. Exactly. You know? Oh, man. People in Jamaica have to take a stand. Because it is true that is the minority, about 30% of people, where they have on the voters thing, who actually vote. So, where you have in Jamaica... is a minority of people voting to a minority of politicians. So we have in Jamaica's PNP and GLP MPs are not representative of the people of Jamaica, and we need to have representative government in Jamaica that represent the interests of the people, but the people have to come out and take a stand. Just murmuring alone, now go do. They have to come out and take a stand and organize and have parties that see about the interests of us as the people. There's no other way. And it's the same in any other country. You know what I mean? Mm-hmm. Because either you fight to maintain your freedom or you surrender and allow yourself to be downpressed and thing.
6: Yeah.
7: There's no other way. No in between. No in between.
6: I have to move you now.
7: All right. Well, we're glad we get there, eh? After many, many weeks and months and thing, and just go on to the work same way.
6: And you get a long run up. You get a long run.
7: Me deserve it. You know much pounds me waste and spend. How we have chat say? You know much enough pounds and my own expense. So me more than deserve that. So me not stop still. Cause the message have to go. So blessed love. And Africans of Jamaica must be a republic. Jamaica must be a republic. A African republic too. Bless up. Marcus Garvey. Greatest African leader ever. I demand Dingo said that. See? No Rasta. Marcus Garvey. Every time.
6: Right.
7: Every time. Yes.
6: A different every time. That's on our way.
7: Bless.
6: We start playing this African tune, yeah. But we love.
7: Yeah.
6: And with that hope, say, some other people play them too. Because the message, that way me I deal with you now, the message. And after I slew up this Afrobeat, it is good to hear some music that come out of Africa with the message again. And this is one of them. Listen, I hope so the people them hear it. Listen.
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0: Yeah.
1: Bless up, Mota.
0: That's it.
1: Yeah. I listen to the reason about the dance hall and the reggae thing. I'm kind of the pan of liberals, and I say, all right. But I go back in that time. When you see about Barrington Levy, half pint, and the man, where you saw them as? No dance hall artists, we know them as.
0: Where's it? For what?
1: No, there's a reason about the dance hall and the reggae artist thing.
0: Yeah,
1: but
0: this
1: dance hall type of thing, I mean, sometimes I don't know. All right, we have said artists back in the day, Barrington Levy, half pint. And the man, the brigadier, the dance hall, the man that come out, and the dance hall artist, you know the man.
0: All right, here we are. There was a time when you never have a genre of music named dance hall, you know. And the place is named dance hall.
1: Yeah, the venue.
0: Yeah, the venue. So now it come now and say, a kind of music come now, and them call it dance hall. So now, Barrington Levy and the man there was dance hall artist, Sugar Minot.
1: Yeah, and dance brigadier hall Jerry. Junior Reed, half pint.
0: Yeah, all right. So you have no next set of youth come now and do something, move away from the one drop music, the reggae vibes, and call it a thing named Trap. So they might present
1: Trap dance hall.
0: They might have a beat that is totally different from reggae music.
1: Yes.
0: And that is where popular now. All of them youth away say a Kako place and a Ramo place. Them is not reggae artists. Them is dancehall artists.
1: Yeah, so cause the first time on them used to have as dancehall artists. Them used to think on the do them thing on the version of
0: the beat, the reggae.
1: And the beat of the original reggae artists them.
0: Yes, yeah.
1: So we used to know them.
0: No, it's Trap.
1: Yeah.
0: That was a different beat. It's just a different beat, you know, and they call it, you know, named dancehall rhythm, the dancehall beat. So, you know, maybe tomorrow it come and change again and go in a different way again. You know, see? So, you have genres of music.
1: Yeah.
0: You have dub poetry, what me do. It's a genre of music. You know, it's different from DJ music where you hear a man talk on a rhythm. We create the rhythm, we create the talking and make the musician create the rhythm. You know what I'm saying? So it's just that. So, the two of them at work.
1: Yeah. You know what I mean? I check about Mota. There was a song when we used to hear in the early 80s. I think it was Harold Butler. You have a group named the Army.
0: I think, yeah, I don't remember.
1: There was a song I used to see them perform it from where it's at. I can't remember hearing a song a few years. Yeah, a song when I think that don't take away the music, that's all we've got.
0: I don't know that song. Make me want to go sleep. Don't bother singing.
1: Eh?
0: You're going to make me want to go sleep. Don't sing it.
1: Remember, all right, I don't know.
0: Remember the name, man?
1: No, I can't remember the name of that. I know the line there. But we can't remember the title. Harold Butler with your army. But we can't remember the title. Like. All right, forget about that. There was a song, two songs. I don't know if you can squeeze them in. There's a Mighty Diamond and a Dennis Brown. They not play them the song, they not all. The Mighty Diamond is Black Man and the Dennis Brown, White Fool.
0: Black Man?
1: The Mighty Diamond. For them one named Black Man and for Dennis Brown, a white fool.
0: I don't know where it was about Dennis Brown at all.
1: No, he have a song named White Fool. Don't know themselves.
0: You don't know the show name?
1: It named White Fools.
0: Oh.
1: Yeah. So I don't know if you can. I know I know Chris. And the time I come down.
0: Watch out. I will put a man call and say, I know I no request, I'll see.
1: Yeah, we know.
0: It's a white do fools.
1: Why do fools?
0: Why do fools fall in love or something like that?
1: No, man, why fools don't know themselves? There's a book filling age that's happening now, and it's there for all to see. The time we are living in. Yeah.
0: Fools don't know themselves.
1: Why fools? Dennis Brown.
0: Why fools don't know themselves?
1: Yeah. I think you just need why fools.
0: Why fools?
1: Yeah, Dennis Brown. And the Mighty Diamonds are one named Black Man.
0: Yeah.
1: Now go and listen.

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0: The international party scenes to opening for Vibes Cartel at the Barclays Center. 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

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Because your heart is clean, you keep a good hygiene. 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
7: The Queen, Marcia Aiken, who gives you the big tune, I'm Still In Love With You, presents her birthday celebration and night call.
8: I'm still in love.
7: 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To name a few, performing live, Glenn Washington, Lady G, Lady Anne, Mikey Demus, Willow Wilson, Althea Hewitt, Johnny Osborne. And not because of Marcia's birthday, she will be entertaining her fans. 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So don't forget, September 11th, Marcia Aiken's big birthday celebration. So go and spread it across the nation.
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6: 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And not because of Marcia's birthday, she will be entertaining her fans. 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
1: 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Grandmaster, tell us. 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
1: 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So go and spread it across the nation.
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7: The Queen, Marsha Aiken, who gives you the big tune, I'm Still in Love with You, presents her birthday celebration and night call.
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7: Takes place September 11th. Admission $30 all night. I know like what Marcia Aiken birthday celebration. Whole heap artists are going to pass through. For sure, crazy love. To name a few, performing live. Glenn Washington, Lady G, Lady Anne, Mikey Demus, Willa Wilson, Althea Hewitt, Johnny Osborne. And not because of Marcia's birthday, she will be entertaining her fans. Musical entertainment by Dama Wayne, Baby Q, here's to the Ricky Genius, Have You Seen Us, special guest selectors, Street Ruler, and Damien Diamond. Takes place at the Royal Terrace, 1298 Utica Avenue, Brooklyn, New York. So don't forget, September 11th, Marcia Aiken's big birthday celebration. So go and spread it across the nation.
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very good morning to you. I'm Tawna Thomas, coming up in the news at 6 for this morning, Thursday, September 3, 2026. Transport Minister says he's committed to ensuring a smoother process once the demerit system is rolled out. And the minister has sought to assure of a smoother process for the start of the school year. In regional news, Trinidad and Tobago launches probe into reports of alleged gang infiltration in public hospitals. In international news, toxic haze from wildfires spreads across Southeast Asia as Super El Nino intensifies. In sports, JFF head says he believes FIFA president continues to enjoy significant support among CFU members. And in business, JN Money Services partners with African-based fintech company WapiPay. The details after the break.

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4: Now to the details. Transport Minister Daryl Vaz says he's committed to ensuring a smooth rollout of the demerit point system to curb reckless driving on the roads. The minister acknowledged the frustrations expressed by stakeholder groups.
5: I fully understand and appreciate the anxiety as it relates to the implementation of the demerit points, especially by those law-abiding drivers. However, I'm expecting a report this week, into next week, the draft report, and based on that, it will indicate to me what measures have to be taken and if there's any need for legislation or regulatory changes. October 1st was a timeline set, and I'm going to do everything possible to make sure it's as close as to that, based on the insanity taking place on the roads in Jamaica now.
4: The system, initially set for implementation in October, would see demerits added to a driver's traffic record when they commit specified offenses. Accumulation of enough points would result in a driver's license automatically being suspended for a period of time. The minister says that the country cannot afford such a critical aspect of its strategy to curb dangerous driving to be bungled when launched. He's calling for patience.
5: However, what we can't afford is to have another misstart. Everybody that knows me knows that I want to do things right. And therefore, when this comes out, it will be a new dispensation. Zero tolerance, and the tickets will have sanctions. Sanctions to take those who are continuous and repetitive lawbreakers off of our roads. So I ask for patience, but understand that I am fully aware of the need to implement the new demerit point system as soon as possible. I will keep the country updated.
4: Daryl Vaz, Minister of Transport. Meanwhile, Minister Vaz sought to assure the public of a smooth rollout of school buses come next week.
5: I want to assure the country that both the JUTC buses and the rural school buses will be rolling out on Monday. We have made provisions to make sure that the buses are in place, serviced, and ready to go September morning back to school. There is issues as it relates to the procurement of the El Hydra maintenance contract that is being dealt with, but that does not preclude us from working out arrangements to make sure that the buses are on the road full 100 come September morning.
4: The assurances comes as opposition spokesman on transport, Mikhail Phillips, raised concerns over the maintenance contract for the vehicles currently held by El Hydra Limited.
6: We're also asking the minister again to give an update on the contract with El Hydro, which has to do with the school buses. That I asked the question publicly, what is the status of the contract, knowing well that there is no contract in place, but El Hydro is still servicing the buses. Who is paying El Hydro and what interim contract is in place? The minister needs to come up front and deal with that issue, as he has been hiding behind his ministry walls in dealing with that issue up front.
4: Mikhail Phillips, opposition spokesman on transport. Now, as the new school year approaches, dressmakers and tailors, two of the most significant stakeholders in the back-to-school process, are reporting a mixed bag as far as business activity. Nationwide News canvassed a few of these clothers or garment makers in Halfway Tree St. Andrew on Wednesday. Mahira Stewart reports.
7: School uniforms are a fixture on the list of parents as they prepare their children for the new school year each September. This is where tailors and dressmakers tend to get the most traffic, as they cater to a multitude of parents trying to get uniforms either made or adjusted before Monday morning. However, Ian, a tailor, told Nationwide that the back-to-school customer traffic for uniforms isn't what it used to be.
2: I don't really like one time when you used to get more work compared to now. You know, you get the amount of work that you used to get. Like one time, most of the parents them realize them late in preparing for back to school. So mostly now they don't buy ready make. So they get mostly for the alteration, like taking the pants them. You know, sometimes when they buy the pants, they don't really fit the way how the parents them want them to fit. So the tailor have to do the adjustment to make them look the way they're supposed to look for the back to school. But it's not really like one time. The sewing is not like one time. You know, the volume of customers we used to get one time, you know, get it again.
7: It's a different story for Charmaine, a dressmaker who specializes in girls' uniforms. Business is booming for her.
8: Right now, back to school is very busy. I don't normally take a lot of uniforms. I make mostly girl uniforms, but I don't normally take a lot because the pleated uniform, they're really stressing. It take a lot of time to complete one uniform, probably 2 days. Some people want 5, some want 6, so you know, you have to space it out. I don't know, normally I mostly do like alterations. Yeah, so.
7: Another tailor named Robert says the uniforms for girls are a major challenge for him.
9: Every year it's a stress. It's stress of only for work, only for late night work, only for early work. And you have to try to do everything that at least everybody gets something from Monday morning. Yeah, the busiest time of the year for a tailor right now. My biggest stress is to make the girl uniform them, especially the pleat up uniform them. And then they take a whole heap of time for pleat up on them stuff.
10: So you don't like doing them?
9: No. Then we have to take them from nobody as if I want one of my customers them come and me have to try to divert to somebody. But nobody doesn't want to take them neither because them take so much time.
7: Robert says he's under more pressure during the back-to-school season since he has other clients who need their jobs finished.
9: We have private work, we have a jacket suit to fix, we have a wedding jacket to fix. We have had a private work and people are buying and come. I let that man say, watch it, boss, man. We have back-to-school dealing, you know, the old one man come and say, you know, like me, them but they fix. And I say, like, back-to-school tell you, I bring them come to fix. And you come stress me out now. You understand me? I say, so, it's stressing, but you know, I'm tired right now, I'm tired more. Go sleep, I rest my body, you know.
7: Mahiri Stewart for Nationwide News.
4: President of the National Parent Teacher Association of Jamaica, NPTAJ, Stuart Jacobs, is urging parents to instill good values in their children as the new school year approaches. In his back-to-school message to parents on Monday, Jacobs says the best for children involves more than academics. He notes that parents must model the values and attitudes they want to see in their children. Expressing concern about the decline of civility in society, the NPTAJ president says that parents must teach their children to choose respect over hostility, reconciliation over conflict, and love and harmony over division. He announced that the NPTAJ will continue working with government agencies, churches, and civic organizations to promote stronger values and attitudes in homes and communities. Jacobs is also calling on parents to use the available opportunities to upskill their children as preparation for the future. He says the NPTAJ will continue to advocate in areas that can benefit students, such as the rural school bus program, school nutrition, and improved teacher retention. On the topic of Western Jamaica post Hurricane Melissa, Jacobs besieged the government to ensure that the reconstruction exercises result in schools that are safe, resilient, and worthy of children. He ended his message by calling on parents to raise the bar by leading by example and building better children and a more civil Jamaica. Jamaican adolescents are facing increasing mental health challenges. That's according to Acting Principal Director of the Public Education and Treatment Branch at the National Council on Drug Abuse, Uki Atkinson.
11: This is a major concern out of this survey, and these indicators relate to the past 12 months. No, take a breath. What we're seeing here is that the mental health status among our adolescents is declining. In terms of seriously considering suicide, planning how they would attempt suicide, actual suicide attempts, that has gone up since 2017. So what we're seeing is 3 in 10 of our adolescents are reporting that they seriously considered, that they made a plan, and approximately a quarter of the adolescents actually attempted suicide.
4: Atkinson made the comment while disclosing the findings from the 2026 Global School-Based Student Health Survey, GSHS, on Jamaica. The findings were officially released on Wednesday at the Pan American Health Organization office in Kingston. Atkinson noted that suicidal ideation and other mental health challenges are most common among girls.
11: If we don't attend to it urgently, we're going to have more serious problems. And what we saw was girls are disproportionately affected when we look at the mental health indicators. What do I mean? Significantly more female students than male students are reporting suicidal ideation, depression, anxiety. It's significantly higher also among the older students. Now, this could be attributable to the fact that they are preparing for CFC. It could be also attributable to the fact that they are on their screens for a longer period and they're getting less sleep. So we'll have to do qualitative, contextual discussions with adolescents and also dig down deeper into the data to be able to determine the associations.
4: Uki Atkinson, acting principal director of the Public Education and Treatment Branch at the NCDA. The GSHS was developed by the World Health Organization. It was conducted by the National Council on Drug Abuse between January and March. The views of over 3,000 high school students between grades 7 and 12 were canvassed on issues including mental wellness, substance use, bullying, social media use, sleep, and other health-related behaviors. The National Council on Drug Abuse between January and March. The views of over 3,000 high school students between grades 7 and 12 were canvassed on issues including mental wellness, substance

0: very, very long time. And especially, frankly, the company's office, the ministry, DCFS, working with the Bank of Jamaica and the Ministry of Finance to do a lot of work to clear up the issue of beneficial ownership. FATF wants to know where all the money that comes into these non-profit organizations come from, how the money is used, how is it accounted for, who are the benefactors, all those kind of issues. And so what we're doing now is become compliant.
1: The Department of Cooperatives and Friendly Societies, DCFS, has launched a new digital registration system on the Jamaica Single Window for Trade, JSWIFT, platform. The system is to improve the process for persons making charitable donations to Jamaica. JSWIFT is operated by the Jamaica Customs Agency. Through the platform, charities can now register and renew their status online. Charities in Jamaica and the diaspora can submit applications, upload required documents, and receive official documentation electronically, eliminating the need for many in-person visits. Jamaica currently has approximately 1,400 registered charitable entities. A new bill to govern charities is set to come to Parliament next month. Minister Hill says this new piece of legislation forms a part of Jamaica's compliance with the FATF.
0: Because society is dynamic, because money keeps going from different places, the needs for different and new charities arise. You have to just adjust the legislation as you go on. And then the regulators, the international regulators, who are hawkish about watching money laundering and money that finance human trafficking and trade of armaments, they're very particular, and drugs, of course. So the regulators are always looking for how do they tighten this. In fact, the legislation we're putting in is part of that need for the next set of interview and assessment that they're going to have in October.
1: Senator Aubyn Hill, a minister of industry, he was speaking on Nationwide this morning on Wednesday. Meanwhile, Minister Hill says the Department of Cooperatives and Friendly Societies' adoption of the JSWIFT platform will eliminate various roadblocks charitable donors may encounter while streamlining government services.
0: It's the aspiration, as you know, of the Andrew Holness administration to get as much of government as we can online. The company's office, which is closely related to the DCFS and vice versa, we have, to tell the truth, endless complaints about the forms and how many forms you have to do, and you have to go someplace and come back. And in 2026, that doesn't make sense anymore. So a good part of it is the aim to provide better customer service. And this is part of getting that done. People don't have to leave their homes. You can get your documents ready and get everything done online, and it's done very easily. There might be issues that they want to come in and talk about. Some of those can be addressed online as well.
1: Senator Aubyn Hill, Minister of Industry. And that's it for the local segment of the news. Up next, regional and international.
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In regional and international news this morning, regional news in Trinidad and Tobago, the Daily Express is reporting that the North Central Regional Health Authority is investigating alleged gang infiltration in public hospitals. The authority alleged it found intimidation, bullying, extortion, threats, and gang affiliation within its patient escort and hospital.

Attendant services. In a release on Wednesday, the authority said a comprehensive internal review uncovered daily absenteeism ranging between 30 and 50%. It says serious deficiencies in recruitment and screening have also been uncovered. 400 employees accounting for some $4 million in annual salaries are reportedly under review. International in Indonesia, toxic haze from massive wildfires, which have been burning for weeks, has spread to neighboring Malaysia and farther north to the Philippines. Millions of people in Sumatra and the Indonesian portion of Borneo Island have already been exposed, with thousands admitted to hospital with respiratory infections. The fires threaten to activate so-called carbon bombs, which are huge reservoirs of carbon stored beneath Indonesia's peatlands that are thousands of years old. Experts warn that a stronger than usual El Nino will likely exacerbate the situation this year. And that's it for regional and international news. Up next, sports.

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0: time now for your morning sports. Defending champions Mount Pleasant Academy picked up their first point of the Caribbean Club Championship after playing out a 1-1 draw with Salcedo in the Dom Rep on Wednesday night. Warner Brown fired Mount Pleasant ahead 7 minutes into the game. However, Salcedo rallied for the equalizer in the 49th minute thanks to Sebastian Ramos. The result pushed Salcedo to the top of Group B with 5 points. The other two Jamaican teams in the competition, Portmore United and Cavalier, will clash at the National Stadium on Thursday night, starting at 7. President of the Jamaica Football Federation, JFF, Michael Ricketts, believes the FIFA president, Gianni Infantino, continues to enjoy significant support among Caribbean Football Union, CFU, members, despite anger in the region over the way FIFA Forward Enterprise proposal was introduced. Ricketts acknowledged that Caribbean football administrators were upset by what they regarded as a lack of consultation and a transparency surrounding the controversial proposal, which envisioned the creation of a commercial entity with an estimated value of $20 billion and the sale of a 20% stake to private investors. The proposal triggered widespread opposition across world football, with concerns centering on the ownership and commercialization of FIFA competitions, including the World Cup. FIFA subsequently abandoned the Forward Enterprise plan amid mounting pressure. Infantino attended the Caribbean Football Union Underfooting Challenge Series in the Dominican Republic in August, despite a request from CONCACAF President Victor Montagliani that he reconsider attending. Ricketts said the FIFA president was warmly received and suggested that the visit may have helped him regain goodwill among Caribbean football leaders.
1: It's a good sign. We're just hoping that both the CONCACAF president and the FIFA president could put whatever seemingly issues there are aside and let's move on, because there are two good gentlemen who have served the sport well. Victor Montagliani has done very well as CONCACAF president, and I think so too as Infantino as the FIFA president. But I would want to suggest that the relationship may be a little bit strained now, simply because of the disagreements with how this FIFA Enterprise program was proposed. But the Caribbean seem to be very forgiving, and obviously are giving their support to Infantino. Based on when we canvass the numbers, we are of the opinion that most of the Caribbean countries are supporting Infantino.
0: Montagliani has emerged as a potential challenger to Infantino in the next FIFA presidential election due next March in Morocco. International reports have identified the Canadian football administrator as one of the possible candidates who could seek to unseat Infantino. However, Ricketts said there has been no clear official indication from Montagliani that he intends to challenge Infantino.
1: He has not actually said so, but I hope not, because, you know, elections come with major consequences. So I hope not, and so far they have had a very good relationship. I am hoping that will continue. Obviously, there's a repair job to be done, because Montagliano was very unhappy, and the reasons are obvious. So we are just hoping, like I've said, that they can repair that relationship and we go forward in the interest of continuing the good work that both gentlemen have done so far.
0: Michael Ricketts. Finally, in your morning sports, the champions, the Trinbago Knight Riders, have lost further grounds in their bid to retain the CPL crown as they lost by 8 runs to the Antigua and Barbuda Falcons at Queen's Park Oval on Wednesday night. Hassan Nawaz, 76, and Captain Moeen Ali, 32, not out, scored most runs for the Falcons in their 183-4 match. TKR were then restricted to 175-7, despite valiant knocks of 54 from Joshua De Silva and Kieran Pollard, 41. Raheem Cornwall ended with 3-17 and Joshua James 2-40. TKR now must win their two remaining preliminary round games and hope that results elsewhere go their way if they are to squeeze into the playoffs. And that's it for your morning sports.

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If you love the vibes, come and lock in with us for real.

0: In business this morning, JN Money Services has partnered with African-based fintech company Wapi Pay to expand money transfers and trade link to payments between the Caribbean and key international markets, including Africa and Asia. The companies are set to make a formal announcement later on this Thursday. A joint press event is scheduled for 1:30 p.m. at the JN Group's corporate office in New Kingston. The partnership follows Wapi Pay's receipt of regulatory approval from the Bank of Jamaica to operate in Jamaica. The approval means an expansion of remittance payment options for Jamaica. The parties say it positions Jamaica and Wapi Pay's gateway to one of the world's largest remittance markets. Wapi Pay was founded in 2019 with a focus on simplifying payments between Africa and Asia. It has since expanded its network across multiple international markets. JN Money, meanwhile, is the Caribbean's largest indigenous money transfer company. Its global footprint spans the United States, the United Kingdom, Canada, the Philippines, Nepal, Ghana, and several Caribbean countries. Technology Solutions Group, PBS Group, has appointed Kieran Carr, Head of Regional Marketing and Corporate Affairs. In the role, she has responsibility for corporate communications, media relations, stakeholder engagement, and brand positioning across the region.
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7: The Queen, Marcia Aiken, who gives you the big tune, I'm Still in Love with You, presents her birthday celebration and night call.
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7: 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Len Washington, Lady G, Lady Anne, Mikey Demus, Willow Wilson, Althea Hewitt, Johnny Osborne. 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So go and spread it across the nation.
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7: In our belly.
8: Well, yeah, but
9: I believe you, Kev. Yeah. I really do believe you.
8: I stock up on peppers because if I ever go to cook and I open that freezer and I don't see no pepper, let me tell you, it's a calamity, you know.
9: Tail on the whole place.
8: I will knock on every door in my complex begging pepper.
9: You have pepper? Boy. Sandra, do you have pepper? Jessica?
7: Well, listen to me. When I lucky say I'm here this morning, because when I pull in at the parking lot, let me start from the top.
9: Yeah, please, put some context. Yeah.
7: Let me talk about parking space manners. I think we did it one morning.
8: We did. We spoke about the small cars that miggle the line.
7: Yes.
9: And just having respect to know, then they normally parks here, you know?
7: So, but when you park here for the last, 10 years, something straight, them supposed to know says your parking space, huh?
8: Yeah, it's like an unofficial thing, yeah.
7: So I drive blue to them and pull in, quick and fast.
9: Nothing.
7: And I don't see this little swift in other space. Like, who for swift is that?
9: But here's the thing, it must be a new person.
7: But who could I really?
9: It's a new person.
7: New like start today?
9: Or probably last week.
7: It have to be today, because the last 4 days I've parked in that spot.
9: Probably is that person from the email.
7: Who drive that little suit?
8: I don't know, but I will. I'm on it.
9: We will find out. We'll find out.
7: LM.
8: I will.
7: Somebody from TVJ. I don't know. Who is it?
9: I don't think so.
7: Green up. Kevin is
9: parking up there.
7: I don't care. Right now, I don't business. It's me part there. Where they Paula part there, and Paula come out and she apologize.
9: Because she understand the shrubs, you know?
7: Because she normally run the front.
9: And
7: she said, as a Paula, you know, here what happened? I will share the space with you. If you reach before me, do you think? She said, no, I could never do that. And watch her. You know, my park, itch up right by the thing, the wheel, them dip on the little cliff.
9: Can't say itch up.
8: You know, itch up by the ditch?
7: By the ditch right there, so the wheel, they right on the ditch side. And may I say, then look upon this little swift sprawl out, you know, the space. The door can't open, you know. I saw them parking in the middle.
9: So you have to squeeze and shimmy come
7: no,
9: out.
7: No, I did have to switch around and turn around and do the next door, the passenger door settings. Coming on, I would love to know who is that. Please,
8: I will have a name for you.
7: Give me a name, man.
9: By 7 o'clock, we have a name for you. We guarantee.
7: It's a bad man that cannot keep. You know, me go back to my yard. You know, don't do it. I said, don't do it. Oh,
8: well, you could have blocked it. You fall it up with the
7: O. No, other spaces out there. You know, you think said the place is full.
9: But you just do.
7: No, Kevin, man, space out there, man. But is that a reason why I park there, remember?
9: Yeah, but suppose they're new, they genuinely never know that is your spot, so you find another
7: spot.
9: No,
7: I've seen that little swift out there before. Who are one part? I see it before.
9: Oh, I can't with you.
7: Right?
9: I really can't.
7: And furthermore, remember, say, people, let me give you some context. I don't want to feel like, say, I just wake up on the wrong side.
9: You did, though.
7: I park.
9: I feel it.
7: Ramgalam, tell them, say, it's not a lie, me, I tell. And I park in this parking space already outside, and them reversing, I'm a care.
8: Yeah, man.
7: Big and serious.
9: Like a Jenny.
8: No, it wasn't Jenny.
7: Yo, reverse good number vehicle.
8: I remember that.
7: Right? Yeah. And come in here and say, hey.
8: She says, hi Kevin, the blue car. But it's not up. You can just use a little fab soap and just
7: rub it out. I said, I froze, people.
8: For a minute, I thought you were going to go into a seizure.
7: I'm frozen. I think for a good 30 seconds, I never take a breath. It's like, what?
8: I was a little concerned.
7: Brother, way over summer parking, you
8: know? Yeah, man.
7: Anyway, so I would appreciate that name by seven, okay? If you know, if you're listening and you know is who, make a noise who, make a know what's popping, okay? Let me say good morning to some people while Paris is quiet. we're saying good morning to Barbzy.
2: Good morning.
7: Barbzy, nice and early as usual. Shout out to Shireen. Danae, we got...
8: Brooksy.
7: Natty, I think he may have sent another message, but... Oh. 441 was Guy, checking in. Sweet Tea, Huntsman and the crew, big up. Cammy, one Cammy Jen, big up yourself. Shout out to Bud, shout out to Carlene, DC family. T Mark, big up to you. Sweetness C, good morning to you as well. Rasta Tashai. We got Miss North Carolina, Judith was popping. Kim Rowe, Carol, Sexy Nikki. Paul Reed, Nats DD, Kerry and Knight. Good morning to Sexy Millie. We got Kazi, we got Lilival Dixon. Snack Size, what's popping? Elvo, hold on here, what's happening here? Alright. Everton, DJ Lion, as the messages. We got Shelly from Arkansas. Come on, Paris.
8: Go.
7: Read them up.
9: We're starting internationally or locally?
7: Yeah, man.
9: Internationally, Arkansas, Atlanta, Miami, locally, you know, Portland, Trelawney, Old Harbor, Spanish Town, Trelawney.
8: Said that already, St. Thomas.
9: St. Thomas. Shelly 123, newer Shelly.
7: Shall it?
9: Yep.
7: All right, good job. Shout out to Garth, shout out to Rosemarie. Rosemarie, what's going on with the peer them? We're really a key. You think we forget?
9: Yeah.
7: We don't forget, Rosie before.
8: No.
7: If you need to trade off with some kitty food, let us know. We'll do the barter. We're good to go. All right, let me check Brooks's first message. Yeah, man, he was before Guy.
9: No, always.
7: No, lie. 60 seconds separate them.
9: Ooh.
7: 3:58. That was
9: 3:57.
7: No, 60 seconds. Yeah. All right, so big up to Danae. Happy Labor Day weekend with love from Northern Brooklyn. Yes. Okay, all right. Which one am I reach now? Can you know so some message come in? Dayan, big up yourself. Miss Vivalin, big up. Vinny, good morning to you. Don Net, good morning. Jules from New York, New Jersey, big up. Mr. Abrahams, Kirk, Mandeville, what's popping?
8: Jules from Mandeville.
7: Jules from. Oh, yeah, for true. Hold on there. How many days to Kirk's birthday? 28.
9: Gonna love you, trouble, you know?
8: That's right? Abrams, right?
7: Yeah.
8: Abrams is... I think he and Paul days. Are on the same day. That
7: okay.
8: Would... Kirk, you and Paul are on the same day, don't it?
7: I'm so answer you. And I'm saying days to Christmas, 113.
8: If he and Paul are on the same day, it would be the 30th.
7: Okay. All right. Denton, big up. Rudy, shout out to Ritzy Breeze. Shout out to Aaron, big up all this, and big up everybody in the famous corner who is not coming out to send a message. Big up to you as well. Yes, Rudy, true, fab soap. true, it's a true story.
8: It is a true
7: Wouldn't
8: story.
7: Come here, come telling a lie.
8: She was very nonchalant.
9: Oh, she that says, fab soap story. See,
8: yeah, this is just a little. You can just use some fab soap.
9: Is there a specific brand that you have to use?
7: Or brand one.
9: Any fab. So
8: Kevin took a deep breath, right? And he held it. And I'm saying to myself, breathe.
9: Don't jump over the table.
7: Far as I know, you do not use those things on the vehicle because it's gonna burn out.
9: Burn out, yep.
7: Look what they made for you, a sticker. Look at that sticker.
9: I gotta see it.
7: It's right there.
9: No, because the messages came up saying like them fast though.
7: It's a nice sticker they made
9: it
7: for you.
9: It is. It's cute.
7: You want to see it?
9: I do.
7: All right.
9: It's from the picture I posted. When was it last
8: week? Oh, how pretty.
7: Yeah, one, that one is nice.
9: Yeah.
7: All right, so...

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1: Now the news. The government says it's mobilizing back-to-school support for children and families affected by the demolition of homes in Cooper's Pentrelloni last month. The disclosure comes amid concern by lobby group Fewi Children Foundation that some children from the community may not be able to attend school when the new academic year begins next week. This as some parents express concern that their children may not return to school before January due to uncertainty in the wake of the demolition. A statement from the Office of the Prime Minister last evening said families will be receiving support to cover uniform, textbooks and other related supplies. The update followed a visit by Prime Minister Dr. Andrew Holness to the community last week, where he gave a commitment to provide residents with back-to-school support before the new school year opens. OPM stated that Social Security Minister Pernell Charles Jr. and Education Minister Dr. Dana Morris-Dixon were directed by the Prime Minister to coordinate the government's response to families. Meanwhile, Dr. Morris-Dixon assured that immediate steps are being taken to find the affected children in the area.
2: We have met and we have agreed that we will be providing support that includes textbooks, uniforms, including shoes and socks, and other school supplies and support to the families. We are immediately working to get the names of all of the children and also their schools so that we can mobilize that support through social workers, both in the Ministry of Education and also in the Ministry of Labor and Social Security.
1: She said the government remains committed to ensuring that the children get the support required as soon as possible so that they can attend school next week.
2: Our goal is what the Prime Minister has articulated, which is to ensure that these children are not disadvantaged in returning to school next week. We want them to have as much of an opportunity as everybody else to benefit from education. And so we will do everything in our power to ensure that they get the needed support in very short order.
1: Education Minister Dr. Dana Morris-Dixon. Privately owned basic schools and early childhood institutions will soon benefit from the distribution of water tanks being provided by the Water Ministry. This is aimed at boosting the water capacity at these schools as drought conditions continue to affect the island. Portfolio Minister Matthew Samuda said the initiative will help prevent learning loss.
3: You've also identified that you have several privately owned basic schools and early childhood institutions that have capacity issues in relation to their storage. We will be making 1,000 black tanks available through the Early Childhood Commission to these institutions once they have started the process of regularization in terms of their certification. So we will be working with the education sector to ensure that we do everything in our power to limit learning loss related to water supply.
1: Mr. Samuda reiterated that water will be trucked to schools in areas being affected by regulation of water supply.
3: We have already been working very closely with the Ministry of Education, certainly with our regional managers at the NWC, to ensure that trucking is available when schools are in areas that are being regulated for supply because of lower inflows. Yes, it will be a challenging period, but we have put in place the resources to ensure that we're able to respond to schools and other educational institutions that may or may not have challenges.
1: Water Minister Matthew Samuda. A taxi operator was shot dead by two gunmen posing as passengers in Nain, St. Elizabeth yesterday. Police who were in the area responded and one of the alleged attackers was shot and wounded during a confrontation. The identities of the deceased operator has not been released. Police have launched a manhunt for the other alleged attacker. Head of the division, Superintendent Coolidge Minto, said the incident took place about 5 p.m.
4: We're here in the Nain Square, the southern section of the parish. Sometime at about 5 p.m., the driver was shot and killed as traveling in a motor vehicle right at this location. Two suspects that ran from the vehicle ran in the direction of Alpat. The police who were on operation in this area responded immediately, and within minutes, one of the suspects was shot and injured. He is now being taken to the Mandeville Hospital. The other suspect is still at large. As we speak, the police is still in the area. We are conducting a search over by Alpat and surrounding communities to identify and locate this other individual.
1: Superintendent Minta urged citizens to be on the lookout for the other suspect.
4: I want to appeal to the citizens who live in this area. We're told that the individual is wearing a mask. He's in a jeans pants, which is washed out, and a washed out shirt. And so anybody who may have seen any person fitting that description in terms of clothing, we're asked to make contact to the police immediately. The search is still ongoing, and the scene is now being processed by our scenes of crime. Indicom has been contacted to process also the scene where the police engage that individual.
1: Commanding officer for the St. Elizabeth Police, Superintendent Coolidge Minto. Meantime, the murder of the taxi operator in St. Elizabeth yesterday has left residents, commuters and taxi groups in shock and grief. Reports are that the operator was attacked and shot by two men who posed as passengers. One of the attackers was shot and wounded by police who were in the area and responded quickly to the incident. A resident told IRFM News that the taxi operator who plied the junction to Mandeville route was well known in the community and that he was helpful, especially to elderly passengers. Meantime, the Transport Operators Development Sustainable Services, TODS, has called for greater protection of taxi drivers. TODS President Edgar Newman lamented that this is the sixth operator to be killed since the start of the year.
5: It is another sad moment that the sixth transport operator has been slain since the start of the year by the gun. It's a dark moment for the public transport sector. It happened in a parish that we never have something like this before, especially in named St. Elizabeth. And what is bothering, what is worrying, what is not looking good is that most of these killing of our stakeholders, our drivers, are done by passengers. We recently have one in Mandeville, now another in St. Elizabeth. You know, while condolences goes out to the family and friends and colleagues of this operator, we are urging government to find a way to stop the bloodletting of our workers in their space of service. We are going to be going down there in the space to hear what's going on, but it's a sad moment for Nain St. Elizabeth right now with the slaying of yet another transport operator.
1: TODS President Edgar Newman. Former House Leader Ed Bartlett says there is a need for greater efficiency and resilience in government processes and parliamentary proceedings. He was speaking at the opening ceremony of the 48th Conference of the Commonwealth Parliamentary Association. The conference marks Jamaica's return as host after 14 years and provides an opportunity to reaffirm the country's leadership and active participation within the CPA-CAA region. Held under the theme Strengthening Parliaments in the Digital Age, the conference provides a forum for regional parliamentary leaders and other stakeholders to have institutional exchange and capacity building among Commonwealth legislatures. Mr. Bartlett expressed that there is need for a parliamentary resilience and digital continuity center to ensure that democracy is not disrupted.
6: Efficiency and resilience. People's business cannot wait on paper to move from desk to desk. We need e-legislation, digital voting with proper safeguards, paperless committees, and AI-assisted research so MPs can make better decisions faster. But more than efficiency, we need resilience. A digital parliament must be able to meet during a pandemic, during a hurricane, and during any crisis. Just as here in Jamaica, we built the Tourism Resilience and Crisis Management Center to help the world bounce forward, we must now build a parliamentary resilience and digital continuity center to ensure democracy can never shut down.
1: Former House Leader Edmund Bartlett, he emphasized that digital advancement will build trust between government and people. And to end this newscast, here's a recap of the main points. Government mobilizing back-to-school support for children affected by demolition of homes in Coopers Bend, Trelawney. Privately owned basic schools and early childhood institutions to get water tanks from Water Ministry as part of drought mitigation efforts. And taxi operator killed by a gunman in Nain, St. Elizabeth, one of the alleged attackers wounded by police. That's news brought to you by AIDS Healthcare Foundation, Jamaica, St. Anne Medical Wellness Center. 61 Main Street, St. Anne's Bay. Know your status, protect your health. 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

0: Good morning, I'm Dwight Fraser with RFM Sports on the Ball. 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
0: pride. Defending champions Mount Pleasant had to settle for a one-all draw with Dominican Republic club Salcedo FC last night. This in the 2026 CONCACAF Caribbean Club Championship at the Moka Stadium in the Dominican Republic. Warner Brown shot Mount Pleasant into an early lead after just 7 minutes.
2: Trayvon Reed once more. Fuller. Nice idea. This could be trouble. Mount Pleasant quickly on the board. And Warner Brown is the man with the plan. The Golden Boot winner and JPL champion back in 2024-2025 with Arnett Gardens. Struts his scoring stuff early on.
0: In the meantime, Salcedo FC, they secured the equalizer in the 49th minute through Sebastian Ramos to remain at the top of the group with 5 points, while Mount Pleasant secured their first point. Meanwhile, local Premier League champions Portsmouth United and beaten finalist Cavalier will face off this evening inside the National Stadium in another Group B clash. Third place Cavalier, yet to score a goal after two goalless draws, will be seeking their first win. Likewise, Portsmouth United, who lost their opening game to Salcedo FC. Cavalier have also not conceded in their two matches, while Portsmouth United has scored one goal while conceding two.
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5: Romain Beckford will be next in action in the men's high jump. World champion Oblique Seville in the men's 100 meters. Olympic champion Roger Stoner in the men's discus. Akilah Smith in the women's triple jump. And Orlando Bennett in the men's 110 hurdles. And the other Jamaicans in action come tomorrow. On the second and final day on Saturday, Olympic bronze medalist Rajinja Campbell gets the action underway, followed by national record holder Jordan Scott, Sabrina Dockery in the invitational women's 100 meters, where she will face former Jamaican sprinter Christine Tanya Williams, who is now competing for Austria, and Kadrian Golson will run in the men's 100 meters invitational meet. Nikisha Price, Lamara Distin, Tina Clayton, Janelle Smith, and Megan Simmons are also on the entry list for Saturday. Reigning champions Trinbago Knight Riders last night virtually crashed out of contention to retain their title in the Republic Bank Caribbean Premier League CPL competition, when they were beaten by 8 runs by the front runners Antigua and Barbuda Falcons at the Queen's Park Oval. Kieran Pollard, with a defiant knock of 41 runs from 36 balls, could not prevent Trinbago Knight Riders from falling short at 175-7 after they were asked to chase 184 runs for victory. Pollard got solid support from Joshua Da Silva, who went on unbeaten 54 from 31 balls. They put on a half-century partnership of 55 for the six-wicket stand. Rakeem Cornwall took most wickets for Antigua and Barbuda Falcons in the bowling to end with 3 for 17 and was named man of the match. And Joshua James picked up 2 for 40. Nicholas Pooran, who chipped in with a 22, said mathematically his team have not given up just yet.
6: For me personally, it's all about the opportunity to play this game and continue to get better as players. Continue to learn from the experience, continue to, you know, get mentally stronger as well, especially when things are not going your way. There's a lot of positives we can gain from the last couple of games. You have a lot to play for as well. You know, mathematically, there's still a chance, and hopefully once you can get better as a team and get a couple of results, you never know with this game. But again, they're very disappointed that we let them down. But again, one bad season doesn't make us a really bad team.
5: Trinidad and Tobago's Nicholas Pooran. The Falcons, who were asked to bat first, posted 183 for 4, led by a top score of 76 from 48 balls from Hassan Nawaz, who hit 9 fours and 3 sixes. Captain Maheen Ali hit an unbeaten 32, and Evan Lewis 24 from 23 balls. Akil Hussain, Lahiru Kumara, Usman Tariq, and Justin Greaves, the wicket takers for the Trinbago Knight Riders, who are suffering their 6th loss from 8 matches played, to remain 2nd from bottom and 4 points on the CP table. The action today moves to Wanna Park in St. Kitts, where 5th place St. Kitts and Nevis Patriots tackle 3rd place St. Lucia Kings. And finally, the NBA has handed down severe penalties after concluding its 11-month investigation of the LA Clippers and Kawhi Leonard for salary cap circumvention. The league penalized the organization after discovering a pattern of misconduct involving no-show corporate endorsement deals designed to funnel off-court income to Leonard. As a result, the LA Clippers franchise has been slapped with a hefty fine. More on this report from Shams Charania of ESPN.
7: They've fined the Clippers $30 million and they've issued suspensions for Steve Ballmer, the owner, President Lawrence Frank, and President of Business Jillian Zucker. And this is very consistent with salary cap circumvention in the NBA. The rulings have determined, after an outside firm, Wachtell Lipton, investigated the Clippers for over a year, that

0: specifically around COVID time. Kawhi Leonard did not have knowledge of this salary cap circumvention going on. He's agreed to his side of the penalties under the collective bargaining agreement. That's $700,000 in restitution that he's going to have to pay for improper benefits provided to his uncle and longtime business manager, Dennis Robertson.
1: That is Shams Charania of ESPN. The NBA and the National Basketball Players Association confirmed that these penalties are completely final and legally binding. This podcast came to you courtesy of Superior Parts Limited, making Honda affordable. From the RFM Sports Desk, I'm Dwight Fraser.

0: Thank you very much, Dwight Fraser, the man about sports. We're on the downside of 7 o'clock. If you're just joining us in the morning here, it is the wake-up call. How you doing? How you feeling? Let's get it started again.
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0: Yeah, man. And they might turn up, everything burn up. DJ Bones, fiery. I could tell them what I want. Them what I hear. Yeah, turn up the radio.
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1: 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You can shackle the hands.

0: 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You will have become God's chosen people, and naturally you will become leaders of the world. And as you bow down to the white man today, so will other races bow down to you and call you a race of masters because of the superiority of your mind and your achievements.
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3: DJ Bones. 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
1: Ha!
3: Yeah, man. And them men a turn up, everything burn up. DJ Bones, fiery. Me could tell them what I want, no? Them what I hear. Yeah, turn up the radio. This loud.
4: 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Here comes Little Hero. The world is going mad, especially with the prices. Yeah.

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7: The Queen, Marcia Aiken, who gives you the big tune, I'm Still in Love with You, presents her birthday celebration and night call.
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7: 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So go and spread it across the nation.
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7: Carl and the entire

Here we go. Good morning, DJ Bones. Please bless up the city. Bless up city in St. Anne's Bay. Always got it locked to IRA FM. It's coming from Bounty. Gonna say a special wake-up call to Trevor, a.k.a. Jerky Barber, a.k.a. Mikey, Bigger, Teddy and Flat Flood. Is that Flat's Food Mart? One love always. Them radioactive. It better be. Not sure. Yes, I. Peck, Peck, the Roots Man in Canaan Heights. Always got it locked in. Big up yourself, Peck, Peck. Not sure. This one said, good morning, Mr. Rich DJ Bones. Happy belated birthday to you, my boss and general. Respect every time. Kindly send a pre-birthday wake-up call to Dr. Shelley and Doyle, the CEO and the owner of Doyle's Funeral Services in Savannah, Lamar. And it's coming from Mr. Universe Ted Brown, the president of the... You know what I want. Big up yourself, Ted Brown, every time. Yep. Yes, sir. Wake up call to Mikey, a.k.a. Plumber of Comfort District in Manchester. We're waking, giving a wake up call to Sabrina, grandson Tajay, son Michael, Tavia, and Plumber. Miss Missy from Lincoln in Manchester.

Yeah, my wake-up call to a lady by the name of Miss Melva in Collington, number one listener who always got it locked in to Irie FM, the number one station 24-7 right here, Roots Rocking Reggae Radio, yep. Morning. We're going to send a wake-up call to the residents of Congo Town, Royal Flat, Manchester, especially Pam Simpson, Mikey, Levy, Cut, is that Cut T? Andrea Miles, Michelle, Beauty, Kerry, Mango, and Mando's one.

0: We don't do crew with her family. Bless up recording artist Sweet Nadai. Big up Rebirth Essential Travel Tours, McVickers Lane, Homestead Spanish Town, Bus Park, and Mrs. Hutchinson. From Mrs. Hutchinson, right. Yeah. All right, we're going to send a special wake-up call to Dion, the gas driver. Yeah, gas truck driver from Havana Heights. Always got locked in delivery at your door anytime. Not true. Original gas man find a common in Canaan Heights to say morning to you. Audrey, Bridget, and Miss Dasa in McDonald Clarendon always got it locked in. It's a special, special, special, special morning to you and yours. Wake up call to Carl, Miguel, Tun, Arlene, Prince from Pleasant Valley, and it's coming from Vernon. Wake up call to Baba Mikey. Also, wake up call to Natalie, Marlon, Nadine, Kevin, Clive, Russian, Connie, and Papsi of Campo Newhall District in Mandeville. Yeah. Morning, morning, my Ivory family. Andrew, the original driver from Stepney, got it locked in every time. One every time. All right, so that is the second round of the wake up calls. 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This is home.
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0: Pick two, pick three, pick four, hot pick, and of course your cash pot early bird draw. That's coming up on the half hour at 8:30. And of course the final round of the wake-up calls coming at you at 8:25 this morning. We are up on a break. Don't move.
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1: Here comes Chaka Demas and Aisha Bell.
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1: It's called Perfidia.

Time for the final round of the wake-up calls brought to you by Quartz, bringing value home. This one says, hi, good morning. We're going to bless up. We're going to send a wake-up call to Penny from Threadlight. And, of course, wake-up call to Hibbert family and the Carnage family from Threadlight. And his greetings are coming from Patsy in Parrish, right?

Keith and son Rohan, and grandchildren Bam, Javanta, and Stoogie in Central Village. Bless up myself, Delhi, in McNee, locked in. All right, wake up call to one Tada and one Joel. All the taxi operators on the West Prospect to Bogwalk route in St. Catherine, coming from Aston Gooden, DJ Aston. These otherwise known as, in this is what, Jericho District, Linstead, St. Catherine.

Harvey in Portmore, Mr. Orlando Hilton in Trelawney, Corporal O'Keefe Anderson in Kingston, Mr. Philip Cato of Montego Bay, Mrs. Jem Mealers or Mailers in Savannah Lamar, and it's coming from Sergeant Wayne Wallace, Trelawney Police Division. Big up every single solid police officer right now. As I said, for them job, not an easy one.

Morning, morning, morning. We're sending a wake-up call to my two grandkids, Catalia and Mota, and Liam Smith in George Reed Mandeville, coming from Grandma Judy. Love them so much. Bless them up every time. Morning, DJ Bones. Yeah, wake-up call to Miss my mom, Lisa Romaine, and the Kemar, Peter Gay, Dorothy, Babu, and all the roadside crew coming from Yellow in Claremont. Yes, I.

0: Yes, sir. It's the wake-up calls. We're in the final round right now. We're going to send a wake-up call to DJ Flitters in Gully Back. Canaan Heights got it locked in. It's coming from the original Gas Man Panda Common, also in Canaan Heights, locked in right now. Happy birthday wake-up call to Wiggly, coming from Gallimore. Long life and strength. All right, wake up call to Miss Sadie and Mas Broderick. Got it locked in at the shop round Hill Clarendon. Big up. Atkinson's Fishpot under the bridge. We say good morning to you. White River. Top of the morning to you, DJ Bones. We're going to send a wake up call to Brookie in St. Anne's Bay and Bethune in Middle Street Priory. It's coming from Bounty. Yes, sir. Wake up call, Mas Garvey of Brown Town. That's Brown's Town. I'm saying Brown Town. I mean, up here, brown people up there, so. Next we know. Run Rose Froggy. Rod Road Froggy, morning to you. Stay tuned, your Supreme Ventures draw is coming up. The final round of the wake up calls brought to you by Chorus, bringing value home. Reminding you to listen up for top draw dollars. Pick two, pick three, pick four, hot pick, and of course, your cash pot early bird draw. Wake up call to Jaden, Eula, Cassandra, Jamar, and Cassisha in Canaan Heights. They got it locked in. Good morning, DJ Bonus Rich. Wizzy from Belmont, Lawrence Tavern.
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Hey, that's beautiful music there from O'Keefe, the brother of Chesedek. And with that, we got another one to drop for him. But we're getting ready for headline news coming up. Get one more.

Good morning. I'm Marlene Freeman with the local and international headlines. A St. Catherine businessman has been charged in connection with a 2024 shooting incident 2 days after being deported. 38-year-old Chavis Peart, otherwise called Jeezy or Bala of Portmore, St. Catherine, is charged with 3 counts of wounding with intent, unauthorized possession of ammunition, and using a firearm to commit a felony. Police reports are that at about 6:35 p.m. on May 9, 2024, Peart reportedly visited the mother of his child when an argument developed between him and a relative. The argument escalated into a physical confrontation, during which Peart allegedly pulled a firearm and opened fire, hitting the relative and 2 other persons. The wounded persons were assisted to hospital, where they were treated. An investigation was launched into the matter, and cops say it was later confirmed that Peart had fled the country. Investigators say after more than 2 years on the run, Peart was apprehended through a collaborative effort between the Jamaica Constabulary Force, JCF, and international law enforcement agencies. He was deported to Jamaica on Thursday, August 27, and was formally charged 2 days later. The new Director General of the Island Traffic Authority, ITA, has set about transforming the entity, building a modern, efficient, and responsive road traffic regulator. Lieutenant Colonel Sheldon Bryan assumed office on September 1. In a statement, the ITA said Lieutenant Colonel Bryan brings more than 20 years of service in the Jamaica Defense Force with experience in strategic leadership, governance, organizational reform, risk management, cybersecurity, project delivery, and stakeholder coordination. As he begins his tenure, the Director General has outlined his vision for the transformation of the ITA. The focus is to transform the ITA into an independent, digitally enabled, standards-based, transparent, and people-centered authority supported by resilient staff, facilities, systems, and operations. Technology will be central to this transformation, with plans to modernize and digitize key services, improve access to information, strengthen systems, and reduce unnecessary delays in how the public interacts with the authority. Equally important are the commitment to customer service excellence, investment in staff, strengthening governance, improving infrastructure, and building the institutional capacity required to support safer roads and a more effective road traffic regulatory system. In news overseas, more than 80 people, including a baby, are feared to have died in a boat which was adrift in the Atlantic Ocean for 27 days. Spanish maritime rescue teams located the vessel on Wednesday and found 44 survivors, with 5 dead bodies also on board. The boat is believed to have departed the Gambia in West Africa in early August with 127 occupants on board. Human rights activist Helena Malino Garzon, founder of Spanish charity Caminando Fronteras, said 83 people had lost their lives. BBC reports that Maritime Rescue said rescuers were forced to leave the 5 bodies they found due to the rough sea conditions. Finally, Kenya's President William Ruto has ordered a crackdown on foreigners operating small-scale businesses, saying local traders and hawkers need to be protected. His announcement comes amid growing debate about the increasing number of African migrants involved in Kenya's vast informal economy. Ruto said starting next week, all foreign traders doing those small businesses should close them. He also promised to fast-track proposed legislation to preclude foreigners from certain areas of trade. According to BBC, Ruto said Kenya remained open to foreign investment, but argued that investors, including Chinese traders, should create jobs and expand production rather than compete with Kenyans in small businesses.
Those were the local and international headlines. News next at 11:45. From the IRFM Newsroom, I'm Marlene Freeman.

0: Good morning. I am Nevada Morgan with IRFM Sports on the Ball. Defending champions Mount Pleasant had to settle for a 1-1 draw with the Dominican Republic club Salcedo FC last night in the 2026 CONCACAF Caribbean Club Championships at the Moka Stadium in the Dominican Republic. Warner Brown shot Mount Pleasant into an early lead after 7 minutes.
1: Trayvon Reed once more. Fuller. Nice idea. This could be trouble. Mount Pleasant quickly on the board. And Warner Brown is the man with the plan. The Golden Boot winner and JPL champion back in 2024-2025 with Arnett Gardens. Struts his scoring stuff early on.
0: However, Salcedo FC secured the equalizer in the 49th minute through Sebastian Ramos to remain at the top of the group with 5 points, while Mount Pleasant secured their first point. Meanwhile, local Premier League champions Portmore United and beaten finalist Cavalier will face off this evening inside the National Stadium in another Group B clash. Third place Cavalier, yet to score a goal after two goalless drawn results, will be seeking their first win. Likewise, Portmore United, who lost their opening game to Salcedo FC. Cavalier have also not conceded in their two matches, while Portmore United has scored one goal while conceding two. The game gets underway at 7 p.m. In the meantime, in Group A yesterday, SV Brokey of Suriname and Delfines del Este FC of the Dominican Republic remains winless. This after they battled to a goalless draw in their bottom of the table encounter in Paramaribo, Suriname. Lavanya Williams and Sabrina Dockery closed out at Jamaica Quinella yesterday in the women's 100 meters at the Serbia Athletics meeting in Beograd. Williams won in 11 seconds flat, with Dockery clocking 11.11 seconds for second place. Nisha Berger had to settle for sixth place in 11.41 seconds. The women's 100 meters hurdles was won by Akira Nugent, who posted 12.56 seconds. In the men's 100 meters, Kadrian Golson was second in 10.04 seconds, while Sachin Dennis took third in the other event in 10.29 seconds. In the meantime, Zandrian Barnes clocked 45.37 seconds for fifth in the men's 400 meters. Reigning champions Trinbago Knight Riders virtually crashed out of contention to retain their title in the Republic Bank Caribbean Premier League when they were beaten by 8 runs by front runners the Antigua and Barbuda Falcons at the Queen's Park Oval last night. Kyron Pollard, with a defiant knock of 41 from 36 balls, could not prevent the Trinbago Knight Riders falling short at 175-7 after they were asked to chase 184 for victory. Pollard got solid support from Joshua Da Silva, who hit an unbeaten 54 from 31 balls. They put on a half-century partnership of 55 runs for the sixth wicket. Rakeem Cornwall took most wickets for Antigua and Barbuda Falcons to end with 3 for 17, while Joshua James took 2 for 40. Nicholas Puran, who chipped in with 22, said mathematically his team have not given up just yet.
2: For me personally, it's all about the opportunity to play this game and continue to get better as players. Continue to learn from the experience, continue to, you know, get mentally stronger as well, especially when things are not going your way. There's a lot of positives we can gain from the last couple of games. You have a lot to play for as well. And mathematically, there's still a chance, and hopefully once you can get better as a team and get a couple of results, you never know with this game. But again, they're very disappointed that we let them down. But again, one bad season doesn't make us a really bad team.
0: That is Nicholas Puran. The Falcons, who were asked to bat first, posted 183 for 4, led by a top score of 76 from 48 balls from Hassan Nawaz, who hit 9 fours and 3 sixes. Captain Moeen Ali hit an unbeaten 32 and Evan Lewis 24 from 23 balls. Akil Hossein, Lahiru Kumara, Usman Tariq and Justin Greaves The wicket takers for the Trinbago Knight Riders, who were suffering their sixth loss from eight matches, to remain second from bottom on 4 points. The action today moves to Warner Park in St. Kitts, where fifth place the St. Kitts and Nevis Patriots tackles third place the St. Lucia Kings. Game 1 of the GK1 Howard Makati Basketball League Final between Majestic Gardens Legends and Caribbean Basketball Academy tips off tonight at the National Stadium Courts starting at 7 o'clock. Game 2 of the series is set for Saturday at the same location, with action set to get underway at 8 o'clock, just after the third place matchup between Papine Kings and Arnett Gardens Rockers. Meanwhile, Game 3 of the Grand Final between the Legends and CBA will be contested next Monday.

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0: if I can buy your troubles on all your stress, we're driving out the truck next. Damian Marley, Bouncy Killer, Ika Mos. This song is called Car Key Suit. It's throwback day today. 9:25. Nazita, Dobita, Scrubita.
1: He's out and he's just kind of
0: saying.
1: Wait, I'm up in the morning, round my shed, can't see the sun.
0: What
1: about my boss?
0: We're about to drive out the truck now.
1: The love is divine.
0: Yes, I.
2: The people them say them have to get a dose of running at the morning, you know? Come back up, premises.
0: Well, if they know me. What kind of, what's in your life making you unhappy? Oh, yeah, keep it fun. Throw it.

0: doing right now? Yeah, I gotta drive by the truck, think of all your problems. You got a lot of troubles right here, man. Let's go, let's go, let's go. It's 9:27, let's go. Chocarul. Demaco. Remember when they used to say that? Demaco. All your problems, all your stress, Rasta, one of a kind truck coming through town. Morning, morning. Don't have no back to school supplies. Oh, God, man. We don't back to school supplies. You now go back. Show back to school supply problem in that truck, man. Worthless fathers up in that truck. Worthless fathers, worthless mothers, worthless auntie. Morning, mommy. Huh? Toothache. Oh, Lord. Toothache. Hey, toothache. A wicked thing, you know, man. Show toothache in the truck. Morning, papa. Mystery sickness. I will find that way. That's right now. Obia. Obia walk in. Gone in at the truck. Yes, boss. Huh? Them bulldozers are yours. Oh, Lord. Demolition. Throw demolition in that truck, Rasta. You need somewhere if you live in it. Throw homelessness in that truck, too, and demolition and all them things there. Morning, mommy. Garbage collection problem. Bad roads and garbage collection up in that truck. Yes, pap. Nice neighbor. Boy, some neighbor make a can't sleep in peace, Rasta. Watch it, nicey. Throw Obi again. Bad mind relatives in at the truck. Bad mind relatives. Pack up one by one. Bun. Oh, Lord. Are you a game man, bun, darling? Throw bun in that truck. Broken heart. Throw that in the truck. Bun. Yeah, I'm going to take a bun already. You know? Truck full. Let me clear the road, please. Thank you. Yeah, the GX, man. It's a throwback day. This man is a real legend across the Caribbean. The Mighty Sparrow. As well, it's actually Mighty Sparrow. I don't know where I get Sparrow from. Sparrow. This is the story of a man who went to Africa. Well, the story happened in Africa. Where two white ladies went to Africa.
1: This is the story,

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1: Oh, in the jungle.
0: In the hands of my big brother.
1: Wait, brother name. Pumba.
0: Had it been me, I would have taken them back to their husband.
1: But Humba was a hungry.
0: Hungry.
1: Brother Humba that live in the Congo, in the jungle over in Africa.
0: Two white women traveling.
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7: The Queen, Marsha Aiken, who gives you the big tune, I'm Still in Love with You, presents her birthday celebration and night call.
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7: 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So don't forget, September 11th, Marcia Aiken big birthday celebration. So go and spread it across the nation.
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3: I got to check out some voice notes now at 9:47 a.m. I just got a voice note from my radio wife, Pamela. And no, it's not for earplay. But I understand, Pamela. I get you and I understand what you're saying and I take it 100%. And yeah. Everything you said is true. Okay. All right. Everything you said is true, Pamela. I agree with you 100%. So big up to Pamela. My radio wife, enough love, Pamela.
4: Brother Ron, do me a beg you, tell my starter so they must encourage family to live together.
3: Yes, sir.
4: Don't wait till funeral or dead, yeah. They must have family reunion. If I have to cook some curry chicken and white rice, I'll make some rum punch. Have a little family gathering on a random basis.
3: True jelly, true.
4: Do my starter.
3: Yeah, man. And greetings, happy birthday. I did this one already? Okay. All right. So, Good Buddy Maureen, our star, super Good Buddy Maureen. She's from the Jamaica Observer and also works with the Jamaica netball team. She wants me to say happy birthday going out to netball warrior Natasha, ATL Red. Natasha, ATL Red and Blue Babes. All right,
5: happy
3: Natasha.
5: Happy birthday.
3: Happy birthday from the Sunshine
5: happy
3: Girls.
5: Happy birthday to you from the number one morning show.
3: No, actually, yeah. Natasha, ATL Red and Blue Babes. Big up coming from the unbeatable ATL netballers.
5: Happy birthday. Happy birthday to you from the number one morning show.
3: And big up to you, Pamela. I got it, Pamela. Well, go on, Paradise.
6: Morning, Father Ron. You're saying special birthday.
3: Grand Rising, my boss.
6: Definitely birthday greetings to the great Cocotte.
3: And
6: I'm a favorite artist.
3: Yes,
6: sir. And Nazan, you know?
3: Yeah, man.
6: Bless up Cocotte on him, right strong, you know what I mean?
3: Every time. Lion.
6: And we'll forever cherish the music, you know?
3: Yeah, man. Good old Calvin. Great, man. Calvin Scott, happy birthday, wherever you are, Calvin.
5: Happy birthday. Happy birthday to you from the number one morning show.
3: Happy birthday to you, Doc. Forward in. I would demand that, say, Doc, man. Come
7: morning
3: in, Doc.
7: To each and every one.
3: How you doing, Doc?
7: Yeah, this is Doc.
3: Yeah.
7: Water St. Thomas.
3: Lot of mercy.
7: And the whole crew, HFM family, big up on yourself.
3: Pillar of health.
7: It was a great day yesterday. It was a wonderful day outside broadcast. Pillar
3: yeah,
7: of health.
3: Man. Yeah, man.
7: I'm going to deliver. Again and again and again, and always do the right thing, you know. Big up on yourself, Ron. Big up yourself.
3: Big up, Pillar of Health. Big up,
7: time,
3: Doc.
7: You know, we go up on the work in the morning, huh?
3: Yes.
7: You know, we have trouble, so we have trouble with HFM.
3: Yes, I. And big up to the and great
7: I
3: mean, Doc.
7: So big up on yourself every time. The whole crew, everybody, whole family, HFM, everybody. Love is not
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0: Maria, you're under 50 and loving it, don't you?
1: Yes, sir.
0: All right. You have yourself a nice day, Maria. It's been a round Mishup Morning Show for today. What's the date again? The 3rd?
1: The 3rd of September. September 3rd.
0: Over 50. Big up. And if you're
1: and
0: under
1: you're
0: 50,
1: it.
0: If you're under 50, loving it just the same.
1: Over, under, it doesn't really matter. Just be happy to be alive.
0: Big up yourself, Maria. New hairstyle of Shaco, I'm telling you. It gives you like a whole completely different look. You know that?
1: Yeah, so I've been hearing.
0: Yeah, it's Maria. You sure? I'm sure you've gotten a lot of compliments since you put in this new hairstyle. You know,
1: I put on. It's what? My hair.
0: Oh, well, do up this new hairstyle then. Do up this new hairstyle. We got Lizard. We got Lizard next, and then Burgerman at 1 o'clock. It's been a Ron Mishup Morning Show. Have a great day, everybody. Stay safe. Drive careful on the road, and God bless. It's a family affair on the Edge 105.

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3: 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And it goes like this.

0: Dragon, Aja, Dragon. Do I represent, you know? Yeah, King. 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Yes, they are. A question, man.
1: Set it, lizard. Set it, lizard. Set standard and give boy.

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6: The Queen, Marcia Aiken, who gives you the big tune, I'm Still In Love With You, presents her birthday celebration and night call.
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6: 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Crazy love. To name a few, performing live, Lynn Washington, Lady G, Lady Anne, Mikey Demus, Willow Wilson, Althea Hewitt, Johnny Osborne. And not because of Marcia's birthday, she will be entertaining her fans. 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So don't forget, September 11th, Marcia Aiken's big birthday celebration. So go and spread it across the nation.
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0: 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My DJ, and Rachel, what's saying
1: 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How are you all doing? You know, ready? 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

0: Yo, DJ Lizard, loving the vibes, my brother. Loving the vibes, got it locked in a London city, man. 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
7: 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I know like what Marsha Aiken birthday celebration. Whole artists are gonna pass through for sure. Crazy love. To name a few, performing live, Lynn Washington, Lady G, Lady Anne, Mikey Nemus, Willa Wilson, Althea Hewitt, Johnny Osborne. 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
1: 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Pardon me, General. Love the juggling, man. 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
6: 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So go and spread it across the nation.
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3: I'm meteorologist Alan Archer. Here's a look now at your hurricane weather watch and weather forecast on Edge 105, your life, your music. Hey, good afternoon. I'm meteorologist Alan Archer. We've been picking up already some developing showers across the central part of the island. Once again, most of this activity has been fairly small, located about 40 miles out to the north and northwest of Kingston. In the meantime, our satellite loop is suggesting a seasonal pattern of partly sunny skies, and for the rest of the week, just some widely scattered afternoon thundershowers. Several tropical waves noted moving off of Africa through the Atlantic into the Caribbean over the next 2 weeks. None are expected to significantly develop. In other words, no tropical depressions or storms forecast for the Atlantic, Gulf of Mexico, and Caribbean Sea for at least the next 2 weeks. Usually the 10th of September, considered to be the heart of the hurricane season, but this season is so quiet because of all the dry air aloft in addition to a lot of high-level winds in the tropical regions. All right, here's your forecast then. For the rest of the week, partly sunny, a 30% afternoon storm, highs 92 Fahrenheit, 33 Celsius, lows 82 Fahrenheit, 28 Celsius, great winds, only 10 to 15 miles an hour through Monday. And that's been your Hurricane Weather Watch. I'm meteorologist Alan Archer here on The Edge 105, your life, your music.
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3: 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Right. That's why you're a DJ Fee here. Big up myself, DJ Fee here. That's why you're a DJ Fee here. All that body suit fire with you. Trust me.

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of the drum, the strumming of the bass guitar, the unison of the keyboard, the steadiness of the rhythm guitar, energy from the percussion, and the voice cementing the sound. This is reggae music. The coming together

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You know what I mean? So don't forget, folks, it's all about, you know what I mean, snack and win with St. Mary's. Inside a special hour, the hour 1 to 2 p.m. All right, so we're inside a request segment, folks. Remember, you WhatsApp me at 876-392-6217. We play this one for Terri-Ann, and she's locked in right now. Son of Tevin Campbell.

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13: The Queen, Marsha Aiken, who gives you the big tune, I'm Still in Love with You, presents her birthday celebration and night call.
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0: 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Rebuilding Jamaica.
1: The father needs to overstand, understand, understand that his role is extremely important. It's not enough to just lay down with a woman and put your seed into her and then say, yes, I'm a father because I come around every Christmas or every birthday or every Easter, let's say. Where's the guidance? Where's the provider? Where's the protection? The child doesn't feel that from the father. All of that is gone. The male aspect of the child is gone. So fathers, remember that.
0: Wow.

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1: 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Lovers Thursday.

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Such an awesome, awesome song from CC Winans. Shout outs to Tanya Get Rich. I think she wanted to hear about the song that I played before this one. But Tanya, I'm going to play back this one for you, okay? I'm just seeing the message. Sorry about that. My name is Sunjack Alipatch. It is a lover.

Thursday, non-stop love songs. But of course, you know, the first segment is dedicated to the Lord. Yeah, man, gospel music in the first segment. So music all the way until 3:30 p.m. Shout out to the folks on the WhatsApp line. Big up to everybody on TikTok right now. 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It's a day of love, so feel free to check in on the WhatsApp line and let somebody who you have strong feelings for, let them know how you feel about them. And also, you can send love to yourself too. You can send love to your kids, your family members, your co-workers, your classmates, even the driver of the bus that you're in right now, the taxi that you're in. Yeah, man, make the driver know, say you appreciate the fact that they transport you from point A to point B safely. You know what I mean, sir? Yeah, man, it's a day of love, all right? So feel free to send love on the WhatsApp line. Number is 3926217. That's 3926217. Once again, 876-392-6217. That's the WhatsApp number.

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7: The Queen, Marsha Aiken, who gives you the big tune, I'm Still in Love with You, presents her birthday celebration, a night call.
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White Soccer, this is the group called TLC. A song is called I Miss You So Much. Shout out to my friend Chunky over there in Silver. Big up the whole entire Silver Sun family, got it locked in. Chunky, oh boy. I see the crying emojis. Trust me, I know it rough. Yeah man, she's going through a really tough time, babes. She asked me not to disclose the details of what she's going through. But prayers goes out to you and the family. Alright, Chunky, pick up yourself every time. Alright, tonight, as promised, non-stop love songs. Remember at 6 p.m. we got the request hour. Alright, 6 to 7 p.m. non-stop request songs from you guys on the WhatsApp line. So for the folks on TikTok, yeah, you're gonna have to send a request to the WhatsApp line, alright? But I appreciate all those streaming Sun City on the TikTok line right now. Big up to Rita. Gamion Watkins, big up yourself as well. Tanya Get Rich, shout outs to you. Yeah man, big up to the peeps on the WhatsApp line as well. I'm seeing Paula checked in. Big up yourself, Paula. Lorna is also listening and loving the song. I'll play about the song for you from top again. Alright, Lorna, big up yourself. Shout out to the crew over by Lithographic Printers, got it locked in. Felicia, big up yourself and the crew. Lauded in Central Village. Foodie, Cooper's Hill family, got it locked in. Him said evening time, big up Nikisha. Foodie, love you. Yeah, Nikisha. Hold on. Let me say it a little louder. Foodie, you might have a turn up the radio loud, you know, so she can hear and everybody else can hear. So she can't say, you never tell her publicly, say you love her. So Nikisha, Foodie same, love you. Bad. Whatever you do, Nikisha, keep it up here. Mad. Shout out to Sexy Share, got it locked in. And Sherika, my friend. Big up my sister Sherika. Anyway, she there. Waterford crew got it locked in. Tony T and some city family checked in. Yakisha, all the way over there in St. Elizabeth's. Love on Thursday. Kiami, sorry. Mad. You're not time. Let's stand and big up yourself. Muriel over there in Boston. Loving the gospel segment, and also Kit Kat in Massachusetts. Yeah man, big up to the Sagittarian. Never know, now gear up for food in the season, you know, which I must say is the best season. We can't go around that. December is the best season. We can't go around that. We can debate who born in the best month, but we cannot debate December is by far the best season. So Sagittarians, on a go on with the winnings. Run with it. Run with it. Go on. Yeah, fooling on the time I come, but you know. Yeah, make the Virgo them enjoy for them season. Virgos, big up on yourself. Zane, even though I broke pocket mutton this still, but boy. On a still have to enjoy on yourself. Not true. Shout out to my brother Omi. You don't know the singer of the song Cheerleader. Today is his birthday. Yeah man, blessed earth strong Omi. Very, very talented individual. Trust me. Whole heap of talent. When it comes to creativity, I aim that. So y'all might just know him for singing songs, but he's an awesome songwriter. Somebody who love good joke. Once you're around him, you're going to laugh till a week. He's a really good actor as well. He's really good with painting and drawing as well. He's just a natural creative. Trust me. Homie. Yeah, man. Very, very creative. Too shy still, but you know. Yeah, kind of love keep to himself, but he's a very, very, very, very talented individual, you know. Yeah, man, big up, Omi. All right, let's get back to the music. Sunites, once again, remember the WhatsApp number is 392-6217, and also remember the TikTok is SunCity104_9FM. Georgia Facey, shout outs to you. Zuri, big up yourself. Yeah, man, Lexi, what's up? All right, let's get back to the music, all right?

you like Theron music, a big, big fat artist, babes. Yeah, man, he's checked in. Do you feel them? Do you mean? Hey, shout out to Marge, you got it locked in as well. There's no one around watching you. Oh, that Terrence, big up yourself, Z.

Hey, big up to Muriel in Boston sending her birthday big ups to Omi. She says he's also a builder and an ex-cop. He also assisted Romain with building his house. Yeah, man. Well, you know that, Muriel. What a true. Yeah, man. He's an architect as well. Yeah, man.

Hey, shout out to Neeks in Bronx, New York. Checked in. Where's the other half, Neeks? Yeah, man. Heal him up from the sea. Shout out to the staff and the students of Prestige Academy. Got it locked in right now. Been up for school and next week while listening to Sun City. I'm meeting my friend Paula. Got it locked in. Houston, number one supporter, that ton of people.

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0: about that. Remind me, my brother. Big up Steven Ventura, anyway, I'm there, you know, Scatter, Speedy, a.k.a. Ron, Ron Burke. And Cecile, yeah, man, remember them days, man. But also don't know, I did a course after high school over by a studio off Mullins Road called Celestial Sounds, you know. It wasn't me, it was a class of us, you know. So I'm figuring that Herb is one of one of my past classmates. So that class was that course was about teaching how to do engineer, studio engineering, mixing down songs, you know, working in the studio. So that was what that course was about. It was certified by CPTC. Yeah, man, Scatter worked at that studio. That's where Kings of Kings studio was located as well. Yeah, man. Ron Burke, who keeps all the hot parties, them Igloo and Dream Weekend. Yeah, he worked there as well. Cecile, the singer, she worked there as well. So, yeah, man, it was just one big happy family, you know. Yeah, man. Big up yourself, Herb, every time. Alright, so now it's time for the break. It's a quick break. Afterwards, we'll continue with the love songs right here in Sun City with your truly, Sun Jack Ali Patch. Zane, don't change that dial.
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What's up, courtesy of the group called All For One. All right, tonight, remember the Jamaica Bridal Expo. 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All right, big up to Sandra, got it locked in over there in Garvey Meach. She says shout out to Tony Aries, aka Kappa, on his birthday from Garvey Meach crew. Big up the Garvey Meach crew, got it locked in. Kappa, happy Earth Strong Magenera, big up yourself to the fullest. Zane. All right, so my friend Neeks on Thursday, she always send me quotes, all right? Quotes about, you know, that's related to love. So let me read out this quote right now, quick and fast, and let's get back to the music, all right? So she says, love means learning each other, choosing each other, and continuing to show up when life gets heavy. And when you've chosen someone, that choice should carry weight. There shouldn't be room for entertaining others while expecting one person to believe they are the one. All right, let me read that again. Love means learning each other. Love means learning each other, choosing each other, and continuing to show up when life gets heavy. And when you've chosen someone, that choice should carry weight. There shouldn't be room for entertaining others while expecting one person to believe they're the one. All right, it's very easy to understand, and I love it. And what she wrote is so true. She says happy Lovers Thursday to all the Sunite, her Sun City family, and to her favorite, because some titles are simply earned. So her favorite earned the title, even though I feel like him earned the title already still, is it? But continue working for the title, my G's in. All right, big up yourself, Neeks. Thank you so much for that. All right, let's continue with the music. It's a Lovers Thursday here on Sun City with your truly, Sun Jack Alipatch.

shout out to Rico and Mullins, you got it locked in. Divine, Holy Divine and Funeral Services crew got it locked as well. Shout outs to you and the Holy Fire staff.

Hey, playing this one for my friend Kimara. Why I don't want to see she bust a dance right now. I want to share in tatile. Think of yourself, Kimara, every time. Who that Mr. Support? Shout out to you, brother. DJ Sai, Wagwan. One DJ Sai alone, we know about it. I wonder if I'm the same DJ Sai.

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Deborah blazing the fire for this one. Hey, Nix, Kit Kat says she loves that quote that you wrote. Davin is asking who you're throwing word on, Nix. 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

0: Trunky and Mr. Miller and everybody over there in Silver Sun. Hey, shout outs to Security Right on his birthday. Blessed Earth Strong, Security Right every time.
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0: Oh, that puppeteer boss, Wagwan, spoiler screw, checked in.

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Right, big up to Dorette. 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Big up myself, Dorette, every time. Thanks for tuning in on the TikTok live. Rasa Tashai, Wagwan, over the river, Garden Pen crew. 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
7: The Queen, Marsha Aiken, who gives you the big tune, I'm Still in Love with You, presents her birthday celebration and night call.
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7: Takes place September 11th. Admission $30 all night. I know like what Marcia Aiken birthday celebration. Whole heap artists are going to pass through. For sure, Crazy Love. To name a few. Performing live. Glenn Washington. Lady G. Lady Anne. Mikey Demus. Willa Wilson. Althea Hewitt. Johnny Osborne. And not because of Marcia's birthday. She will be entertaining her fans. Musical entertainment by Dama Wayne. Baby Q. Here's to the Ricky Genius. Have you seen us? Special guest selectors. Street Ruler and Damien Diamond. Takes place at the Royal Terrace. 1298 Utica Avenue. Brooklyn, New York. So don't forget September 11th. Marcia Aiken big birthday celebration. So go and spread it across the nation.
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Hey, shout out to the peeps on the WhatsApp line 392-6217. Who that, Brett? Big up to Brett, got it locked in. Tampa, Florida crew. Kitty, my friend. Kitty says, one queen. No, the bar should have seen where you're right a while ago, Chunky. Shout out to Sir Steve Billings, he was in the studio a while ago. I don't want to feel like me avoid Unina. No. Yeah, man, the general was in the studio. And shout out to our tech op, Adam, in the studio. Yeah, man, I talk out the live stream, you know. The peeps on the TikTok, get familiar with it. Yeah, man, Sun City, fully digital now.

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C-Bar crew are rocking and grooving to the sounds of Celine Dion right now in Sun City. Yeah, man, big up to the C-Bar crew on Windsor Park. Or should I say in Windsor Park? On

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1: 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That's what it takes.
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6: Now to the details. Displaced residents of Cooper's Pen, Trelawney, are being urged to be wary of persons collecting their names under the guise of assessing them for assistance following the recent eviction exercise. The warning was issued by the Ministry of Economic Growth and Infrastructure Development in a statement on Thursday. It says only authorized employees from the Ministry of Housing, the Ministry of Labor and Social Security, and the Social Development Commission are permitted to collect data and conduct assessments of potential beneficiaries. Robian Williams reports.
7: The ministry says the clarification follows reports that unauthorized persons in Trelawney have been collecting names from residents, including people who did not suffer property damage and others who did not live in Cooper's Pen. The demolition operation was carried out on August 11. It was carried out against the backdrop of a long-running legal battle involving persons illegally occupying the land owned by New Falmouth Resorts Limited. Approximately 20 homes were bulldozed, displacing more than 40 families. Member of Parliament for North Trelawney, Tova Hamilton, is urging the residents to protect themselves from unscrupulous individuals operating under false pretenses to obtain benefits and defraud taxpayers of state resources.
8: No unauthorized person, including anyone pretending to be a political representative or operative, will be engaged in the relocation process. Do not, and I repeat, do not give your information or even money to anyone claiming that they can secure land, preferential treatment, or a place in the relocation program. No legitimate placement can be bought through an unofficial individual. Only the government of Jamaica, acting through its authorized agencies, has the authority to manage this process. Residents should rely only on official communication and properly identified government representatives. Protect yourself, protect your family. Land is not for sale through political connections, middlemen, or unofficial lists.
7: Prime Minister Dr. Andrew Holness recently disclosed that the Ministry of Housing had interviewed a number of people on the property. He also said the Social Development Commission was being brought in to assess households, families, and vulnerable residents, while the Ministry of Labour and Social Security is conducting its own assessments. The Prime Minister said the information gathered will be reviewed to determine who qualifies for assistance. Robeanne Williams for Nationwide News.
6: The government has signed contracts to support the delivery of approximately 268 semi-permanent housing solutions across Westmoreland and St. Elizabeth following Hurricane Melissa. 143 of them are earmarked for Westmoreland and 125 for St. Elizabeth. The housing solutions include units provided through the National Housing Trust, NHT, in addition to those provided by the Government of the People's Republic of China. The combined value of the contracts is nearly $1.1 billion. Minister with Responsibility for Land Titling and Settlements, Robert Montague, announced the measure in a statement on Thursday. He says the project is ultimately about restoring safety and stability to families displaced by the hurricane. The minister also emphasized the importance of accountability in the implementation of the program. He noted that prospective beneficiaries were verified by the Ministry of Labor and Social Security, with additional checks undertaken to confirm the circumstances of affected households. The works under the contracts include the excavation of foundations and footings, construction of bases and associated external works, installation of sewage and water distribution systems, transportation and installation of the housing units, and internal wall partitioning and installation of fittings and fixtures. Minister Montague further disclosed that another lot is currently out for procurement to support housing recovery efforts in Hanover, St. James, and Trelawney as the government continues to implement the wider program.
7: The slow pace of school repairs following Hurricane Melissa and delays in salary negotiations are among the major concerns being raised about the government's handling of the education sector over the past year. President of the Jamaica Association of Principals and Vice Principals, Linton Ware, says the government should have given greater attention to schools in the aftermath of Hurricane Melissa last October. Ware, who is also the principal of Old Harbor High School in St. Catherine, was speaking with our news center on Thursday as he assessed the Holness administration's first year since returning to office for a third consecutive term.
9: Looking at the negatives, Hurricane Melissa, I think we could have done much, much more in terms of the recovery. I mean, school is going to be open Monday of next week, and quite a number of schools in the West still not ready as it relates to infrastructural development. And the salary negotiation is another major one coming in terms of not being able to settle. And I think that it is so important that we try to settle these things as quickly as possible. The pace of education transformation, I think it is too slow. We need to go much, much faster. In the last year, I think we would have satisfied 39% of the 365 recommendations that have been made to the Jamaica Education Transformation Commission. I think the pace is too slow.
7: Principal Ware says while there have been some positive developments, several long-standing challenges continue to affect schools. He points to gaps in school infrastructure, aging buildings, overcrowded classrooms, and shortages of furniture. He also identifies the continued use of the shift system as a negative, arguing that it remains an issue that needs to be addressed. But it's not all negative. Principal Ware credits the government for increased funding to the education sector and says there has also been greater attention to the safety of students traveling to and from school, particularly through the rural school bus system.
9: Conversation proposing increased funding for education. I think that is something that is really acceptable for the Ministry of Education and for us educators. We're seeing where there's going to be an increase, moving all the way up to $7 million as it relates to increase. So we should be seeing at least 55% increase in education itself. The other one for me, which is a positive, is greater attention as it relates to transportation in terms of the rural bus system. I think it's a very good initiative to ensure that our children are in safe space, provide affordable transportation, and that by itself is good. Continuous emphasis is being pushed as it relates to literacy, numeracy, curriculum implementation. STEM and STEAM has been, you know, a big thing, and they're really pushing STEM and STEAM.
7: Linton Ware, president of the Jamaica Association of Principals and Vice Principals.
6: Education Minister Senator Dr. Dana Morris-Dixon says she is elated by Water Minister Matthew Samuda's announcement that schools will be among facilities prioritized during drought mitigation efforts.
10: While we're dealing with that issue of fixing schools, in the Ministry of Education, we're also putting in place contingencies around drought and water for our schools. And so, luckily, Minister Samuda has done really great work in terms of mobilizing funding. He has indicated that the schools will be a priority for the trucking of water.
6: Minister Samuda announced that $150 million will be allocated to the National Water Commission to strengthen its capacity to truck water to schools and other state-run facilities. Minister Morris Dixon was speaking during a handover ceremony of an upgraded classroom at the Michael Care College on Tuesday afternoon. The upgraded classroom was the result of a joint partnership of the Jamaica Social Investment Fund and the Caribbean Development Bank's Basic Needs Trust Fund. She told both entities that disasters such as these highlight the need for water resilience measures in schools island-wide.
10: But again, that's not the ultimate solution. CDB, JSIF, you're both here. You know, we have to look at rainwater harvesting, other kinds of systems to have our schools really be resilient, whether it's hurricane or it's a drought scenario. So there's a lot more work that we have to do, but we are doing what we have to do in the ministry to ensure that schools open back next week.
6: Senator Dr. Dana Morris Dixon, Minister of Education.
7: 1 year ago today, the Jamaica Labour Party, led by Dr. Andrew Holness, won a historic third consecutive term in office. It was a record for the party and the first time any JLP leader has served three straight terms as Prime Minister. The economy Andrew Holness took charge of that morning is not the economy he has on Thursday, September 3. It was growing at 5% with inflation at 2.1 and unemployment at a record low. But 8 weeks later, Hurricane Melissa came ashore. Chevron Campbell has been through the numbers of year one of the current Holness administration.
11: In the quarter that contained the September 3, 2025 election, the Jamaican economy grew by 5.1%, led by agriculture up almost 24%, manufacturing up 4.4%, and construction up 4.8%. Tourism was expanding, and stopover arrivals were running 7% ahead of the year before. Unemployment was 3.3%, a record low. But barely a few months into the new administration's tenure, Mother Nature turned its wrathful gaze on the island. Category 5 Hurricane Melissa made landfall at New Hope, Westmoreland on October 28, the strongest system ever recorded striking Jamaica. It was the costliest disaster in the country's history. The World Bank and the Inter-American Development Bank put the physical damage at $8.8 billion, or 41% of Jamaica's entire 2024 output. The economic contraction was immediate. 7% in that October to December quarter, 4.1% in the March quarter, and 2.9% in the June quarter. Three straight quarters of contraction, but each one shallower than the last. It's bittersweet news that the Senior Director of Economic Planning and Research at the Planning Institute of Jamaica, PIOJ, used to justify dismissing recession claims.
12: Remember now that for a recession, what we compare is the preceding quarter's performance. And the data indicate that for the January to March period, we actually recorded a growth of 3.3% relative to October to December of 2025. So yes, we can confirm that there is not a recession. We are not in a recession, and it's not likely that we'll experience one for the remainder of this year.
11: Today, agriculture is down 17%, hit twice, first by Melissa, then by an ongoing drought. Tourism, the country's biggest foreign exchange earner, has contracted by more than 12%. Stopover arrivals are down almost 20%. And visitor spending is down 17% to $578 million. Still, two sectors have held. Manufacturing is up 1% and construction by 0.3%. The construction number is the one to watch as the sector is expected to lead a rebuild from Melissa, and cement production is up almost 57%. The clearest reversal of the year is in prices. Point-to-point inflation has gone from 2.1% in September 2025 to 7.5% in July 2026. That's well above the Bank of Jamaica's target range of 4-6%. What has absorbed the inflation without creating a foreign exchange crisis is the country's healthy net international reserves, NIRs, at just under $6.5 billion at the end of June, plus $415 million drawn from the IMF's emergency disaster window in January. But the consequence of this has been in the increase in public debt. The ratio has gone from 62.5% of gross domestic product GDP to 65.6%. There is no agreement on how to handle the fallout. The opposition leader has accused the administration of ineptitude and a lackluster response to the post-Hurricane Melissa crisis. But the government has pointed to the recovery running ahead of schedule, to the NIR holding, and to the National Reconstruction and Resilience Authority as the vehicle to rebuild. The PIOJ expects one more quarter of contraction before return to growth in the October to December quarter. Its forecast is for pre-Melissa output by the second quarter of 2027. But the full replacement of housing and infrastructure is still expected to take 3 to 5 years. Siobhan Campbell for Nationwide News.
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6: It's 31 degrees Celsius in Kingston and Montego Bay.
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6: Continuing the news, Works Minister Robert Morgan has directed that a thorough investigation be done into the death of a supervising engineer at the Montego Bay Perimeter Road project in St. James on Thursday. The deceased has been identified as Clifton James. James is reportedly struck and killed by a reversing truck while measuring an area on the site. The tragedy occurred some time after 10 a.m. In a release on Thursday, Minister Morgan expressed deep regret over the incident, citing that a tragedy of this nature should never occur on any of the nation's work sites. Morgan continued by saying that no deadline, project target, or operational consideration is more important than the safety and life of a worker. According to the minister, the contractor, China Harbor Engineering Company, CHEC, has been urged to fully cooperate with the relevant authorities. Additionally, CHEC is to ensure that the facts are established promptly and transparently. Minister Morgan says the protection of every person working on infrastructure projects is non-negotiable.
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7: I'm recovering well. That's the word of Prime Minister of St. Kitts and Nevis, Dr. Terence Drew, who was rushed to a medical facility over the weekend after falling ill. Prime Minister Drew provided an update in a video message posted online on Thursday.
19: I speak to you this afternoon from South Florida in the United States of America. My wife and I traveled here on the advice of medical specialists in St. Kitts and Nevis, as well as specialists in Martinique, so that further investigations could be conducted. At this stage, there is nothing alarming to report, but the doctors are continuing their investigations, and I believe it is important that they are allowed to be thorough. As these evaluations continue, I will further update you on my condition on the completion of my medical evaluations, but I am recovering well.
7: Dr. Terence Drew, Prime Minister of St. Kitts and Nevis, speaking in a video posted online on Thursday. The Prime Minister sought medical care after he started experiencing nausea, which progressively developed into episodes of vomiting, neck pain with a mild headache and dizziness. He also experienced difficulty with his balance and walking.
6: Iran fired at Kuwait on Thursday as part of its retaliation for U.S. bombardments earlier in the week. It came after U.S. allies Bahrain and Jordan said their air defense systems also intercepted several Iranian air attacks on Wednesday. In a post on X, Kuwait's defense ministry described the attack as blatant Iranian aggression. Fighting between the U.S. and Iran increased this week after the U.S. hit Iranian rocket launchers on an island in the Strait of Hormuz on Sunday.
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14: The Queen, Marcia Aiken, who gives you the big tune, I'm Still in Love with You, presents her birthday celebration and night call.
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tonight. Thank you so much for sticking and staying right here on Sun City with your silly son, Jack Alipatch. It is a Lovers Thursday, non-stop love songs. Yes, I am. Who is still active on the WhatsApp line? Let me see. If you're still about, yeah, man. Just post something. Just post anything on the WhatsApp line right now. Zane, 392-6217. That's 392-6217. Shout out to the peeps on my TikTok right now. That's dj.ali.patch or Alipatch. Yeah. Yeah. Big up. Peeps, remember, Buzzers Arcade presents, they're still promoting their summer promotion, which is going on right now. For those who don't know, Buzzers Arcade has bumper cars, laser tag, arcade, VR, ball pit. Yeah, man, the kids they have a couple more days to go before school. So take them out to enjoy themselves. Remember, on Mondays, it's half off. The promotion goes all the way until the 6th of September. All right? Yeah, man, half off on Mondays. They open 2 p.m. to 10 p.m. on weekdays, and on the weekends, noon to 10 p.m. Located at Naggerhead in Portmore, that's 63A Congreve Park, the TJ Billing. Yeah, man, go enjoy yourself over at Buzzers Arcade. Take the kids, take the family. You can go by yourself as well and enjoy yourself. Or if you can go by yourself and enjoy the facilities, enjoy the games, and you can go with somebody as a date. Remember, they got food on location as well. We're talking about Buzzers Arcade here in Portmore City, Naggerhead to be exact. Check them out on TikTok and also on IG, Buzzers JA. Shout out to Suzette, got it locked in. She said big up to her passengers on the 312 and 301 JUTC bus. Shout out to you, Suzette. Oh, yeah, me. Yeah, man, Donna in Tampa, Florida also checked in. Son Millie, Kitsetown crew. Marcia says, pull up, no problem. I will definitely play it back once again. She also says, big up to the 508 driver, Kelly. Yeah, man, big up to Kelly again on the JUTC 508 bus. And also big up to Jessica, best drivers. That is it. And shout outs to Shayna on the 508, the baby mother up on the 508. Big up yourself, Shayna, every time. And big up yourself, Marcia. I'll play it back for you again.

Tree family, Marsh Bend Road crew. Neek still checked in. Lisa, shout out to Lisa. She said, send love to her daughter, Carissa. She is her sweetheart. She's her heart outside of me. Okay, all right, cool. So it's good that you have enough love for yourself and you also have love for your daughter, Carissa. Carissa, continue to make mommy proud, all right? Big up yourself. Angie, Dunwood Road family got it locked in. TJ Olympic Way checked in. Big up to Dennis and the crew over by Best Clip Barbering over there in West Palm Beach, Florida. Dennis, big up yourself. Big up to all staff members. Big up to all the customers over there at Best Clip Barbering, West Palm Beach, Florida. Big up to Otis, got it locked in. Him said, evening, brother. Holy Parian. Jaja. Yeah, man, just stay safe, you know, my brother. You see it? Big up to Otis, got it locked in. And one more big up before I get back into the music. Shout out to Karen, got it locked in right now. Big up yourself, Karen. Yeah, man, glad to know that you are listening to Sun City right about now. She said, big up Mr. Reed. You understand? He drives the 509 JUTC bus from Longville Park. Yeah, man, big up yourself, Mr. Reed, every time. Zine, and she said, they're in the bus enjoying the music. So glad to know that you're enjoying the music. Enjoy the ride, all right? Yeah, man, all right. Let's get back to the music. So nice. Remember, the WhatsApp number is 392-6217. That's 392-6217. And shout outs to the peeps on the TikTok live. Yeah, man, just want to top up the screen. See me. Top up. Zine? All right, let's get back to the music. Playing this on top once again. This is Daniel Bedingfield. Here we go.

Good afternoon. I'm Shanice Gibbs. It's Thursday, September 3. From IREFM's News Center, here are the headlines. Works Minister calls for thorough investigation into circumstances surrounding death of engineer at Montego Bay Perimeter Road Project. Cooper's Pen residents reminded that only authorized officials are permitted to do assessments to determine legitimate beneficiaries following recent demolition. And Principal Director of Met Service says Jamaicans need not panic amid reports of severe weather impacts due to El Nino.

0: Now the news. Works Minister Robert Morgan is calling for a thorough investigation into the circumstances surrounding the death of an engineer at the Montego Bay Perimeter Road project in St. James this morning. The deceased has been identified as 58-year-old Clifton James of Paradise Heights, Hendon in Norwood. Reports are that at about 9:45 a.m., James was measuring an area at the project site near Granville when a truck reversed into him. In expressing regret at the incident, Mr. Morgan extended condolences to James's relatives and colleagues. Morgan said a tragedy of this nature should never occur on any work site, stressing that no project deadline, target, or operational consideration is more important than the safety and life of a worker. The works minister said the protection of people working on the country's infrastructure projects is non-negotiable. In the meantime, the National Road Operating and Constructing Company Limited, NROC, has also extended condolences to James's family and colleagues. NROC says the incident is being treated with the utmost seriousness as the safety and well-being of all persons working on its projects are a priority. Two men died in a motor vehicle crash along the Port Henderson Main Road in St. Catherine this morning. They have been identified as 22-year-old Alex Monday and 17-year-old Kalel Johnson, both of Lyndhurst Road in Kingston. Reports are that at about 6:20 a.m., the two men were among occupants of a Toyota Mark X motor car being driven along the roadway. The driver reportedly lost control of the vehicle, which collided with a utility pole. The car subsequently burst into flames. The occupants of the vehicle were taken to hospital, where Monday and Johnson were pronounced dead and the others admitted for treatment. Investigations are ongoing. Efforts are being made to synchronize processes by various entities handling road traffic breaches and sanctions so that motorists are not placed at a disadvantage because of the demerit point system. That update from newly appointed Director General of the Island Traffic Authority, ITA, Lieutenant Colonel Sheldon Bryan. His comments come in the wake of a recent decision by the government to delay implementation of the demerit point system pending a revision. This after some stakeholders, including public passenger vehicle operators, expressed concern about the system. Bryan noted that the ITA was not ready for the implementation of the system, given the millions of unpaid traffic tickets that remain in backlog. He said thousands of motorists would have lost their driver's licenses if the current format of the demerit point system is implemented on October 1.
1: I put it to you that as it stands now, based on the accrued demerit points, there are thousands of people, both in the public transportation sector and the private transportation sector, that stands to lose their license. Now, we have to be practical and reasonable. Having come on board and I realized the reality of the situation and having had the stakeholder engagement, I know that come 1st October, and you would have seen it in the press release on the Transport Authority coming out of the steering committee meeting last Friday, that we are not yet prepared for the enforcement on the Island Traffic Authority side.
0: Bryan also pointed to difficulties regarding the overall process being executed effectively by the ITA, the police, and the courts. The steering committee reviewing the matter is expected to examine all the issues and explore solutions.
1: When we look at that entire process, there are friction points in the enforcement process of those that have gone before, those that are currently existing, and what we have agreed across the stakeholdership is that, and you'd have seen it in the various publications, that a steering committee has been established to consider all of the parameters that has to do with these outstanding tickets, because they do have implications on demerit points, and also the business process around them. When you expire the 30 days you're given to accept liability, you would have accepted that you're going to court, and the court has their own business processes. What I have recognized is that we have to synchronize all of those business processes so that the citizens are not at a disadvantage.
0: Brian suggested that motorists could be allowed time to settle outstanding tickets.
1: We recognize that we have to give the citizenry a chance to come to the table to try and remedy those outstanding tickets which have associated demerit points before we start enforcement. But this is what we're considering.
0: Director General of the Island Traffic Authority, ITA, Lieutenant Colonel Sheldon Bryan. The government is doubling down on its warning that only authorized persons are permitted to conduct assessments to determine which individuals in Cooper's Bench, Trelawny are legitimate potential beneficiaries following the recent demolition exercise. Authorized individuals are employees with valid identification cards from the Housing Ministry, the Labour and Social Security Ministry, and the Social Development Commission, SDC. Patrice Walters has more.
2: The reminder follows reports that unauthorized individuals have been collecting names from people, including individuals who suffered no property damage and do not reside in Cooper's Pen, thereby raising their expectations of potentially benefiting from state resources. Prime Minister Dr. Andrew Holness recently disclosed that the Ministry of Housing interviewed a number of people on the property, while the Social Development Commission is being brought in to assess households, families, and vulnerable residents. Additionally, the Ministry of Labour and Social Security is conducting assessments. The information collected will be reviewed to determine who qualifies for assistance. The Prime Minister has already warned that government will not allow unscrupulous individuals to act under false pretenses to obtain benefits and defraud taxpayers of state resources. Reporting for RFM News, I'm Patrice Walters.
0: Meanwhile, Member of Parliament for Trelawny Northern, Tova Hamilton, is urging Cooper's Pen residents affected by the recent demolition exercise not to be deceived by unauthorized individuals claiming to provide assistance on behalf of the government. In a statement, Ms. Hamilton also pleaded with residents not to give any money to these individuals. She reminded residents that only employees of the Housing Ministry and other government agencies are authorized to assist them.
3: Residents of Cooper's Pen are being warned against individuals who are taking people's names or promising land as a means of exploiting them. No unauthorized person, including anyone pretending to be a political representative or operative, will be engaged in the relocation process. Do not, and I repeat, do not give your information or even money to anyone claiming that they can secure land, preferential treatment, or a place in the relocation program. No legitimate placement can be bought through an unofficial individual. Only the government of Jamaica, acting through its authorized agencies, has the authority to manage this process. These agencies include the Ministry of Labour and Social Security, the Social Development Commission. Residents should rely only on official communication and properly identified government representatives. If you are approached by an unauthorized person, do not provide your information and do not make any payment. Protect yourself, protect your family. Land is not for sale through political connections, middlemen, or unofficial lists.
0: Member of Parliament for Trelawny Northern, Tova Hamilton. El Nino is expected to intensify to exceptional levels in the coming months, with nearly 100% certainty that it will persist until February 2027. The United Nations World Meteorological Organization, WMO, provided the update during a press conference in Geneva, Switzerland today. WMO General Secretary Celeste Saulo said this is the first time the organization has given an El Nino update with such certainty. El Nino is a natural climate pattern defined by the warming of a sea surface temperatures in the central and eastern tropical Pacific Ocean. Saulo said the world is in the danger zone of extreme weather, as this El Nino could be the strongest since records began four decades ago.
4: El Nino has strengthened and will continue as a very strong event, even exceptionally strong. In this trajectory continues, it may be stronger than anything since our monitoring began, literally off the charts we have used for the past four decades. El Niño will peak towards the end of 2026, but its impacts will be felt long after that, including on global temperatures. The powerful 2023-2024 El Niño contributed to 2024 being the warmest year on record. We should not be surprised if this record is broken. Tabemo will be closely monitoring global temperatures in the months ahead.
0: El Niño in Spanish means boy child, but Saula warned that it has the potential to deliver a massive blow to communities, economies and supply chains across the world.
4: So many sectors will be affected. Agriculture, trade, fisheries, health, energy, transport, water resources, disaster management, to name but a few. We are already seeing disruption and devastation from droughts and floods and extreme weather. We expect these impacts to multiply and cascade as El Niño intensifies.
0: She noted that this exceptional El Niño demands exceptional preparation and response. Saulo said, as a result, the WMO has launched a major mobilization with the National Meteorological and Hydrological Services, which are the front line of delivering forecasts and services to save lives and livelihoods.
4: We are also working closely with partners across the United Nations and humanitarian system. WMO is part of core UN team with the UN Office of Disaster Risk Reduction and the Food and Agriculture Organization, working with UN country teams in managing risk associated with the 2026-2027 El Niño episode, while identifying opportunities for building resilience. The WMO coordination mechanism is providing tailored expertise to the humanitarian sector. Across Latin America and the Caribbean, UN partners are rolling out preparedness plans in countries traditionally hard hit by El Niño. Anticipatory action plans include cash assistance, drought and flood resistance seeds, livestock protection, and flood protection measures.
0: She urged nations to work together to mitigate the impact of this El Niño.
4: El Niño does not have to be a recipe for disaster. We have the forecast, the foresight to save lives and protect livelihoods. Today, we are issuing a call to action. The science is clear. We have the knowledge and tools to prevent El Niño-related hazards becoming a crisis. Let us join together and ensure that we leave nobody behind.
0: General Secretary of the World Meteorological Organization, Celeste Saulo. And Principal Director of the Meteorological Service, Evan Thompson, says Jamaicans need not panic amid reports of severe weather impacts due to El Niño. He says Jamaicans should focus on preparation.
5: We were told that it was going to be developing. We were told that it had developed and that it was strengthening. We were told about the impacts that we would have gotten from it, that it would reduce the amount of rainfall that we would experience, and that it would also increase temperatures across the country. And so we really should have started, we should have been preparing and continuing to prepare for the disastrous effects of this El Niño. It is something that is a slow onset kind of system. It's not like a tropical storm that comes, hits you and leaves, but it will remain for a while. The impacts are expected to continue for a period. And so we just have to continue to observe the conservation of water resources, but also whatever we can do to maintain hydration while temperatures
0: soar. Principal Director of the Meteorological Service of Jamaica, Evan Thompson. We now take a short break.

0: brought to you by Saltfish from Norway, the real one.
1: The time is
2: 6 o'clock. Continuing the news. Agriculture Minister Floyd Green has described the Essex Valley Agro Economic Zone as being a hallmark project in the government's push to transform Jamaica's agriculture sector. Speaking at the handing over ceremony in St. Elizabeth, Green said that farmers in the irrigated farming belt will be expected to increase production to help offset losses caused by drought and rising temperatures. He said by the end of this month, farmers in the area will get water from the Essex Valley irrigation system.
3: We have already, as you know, we have laid the pipes a long time ago. We've already put in the pumps in all of the 5 wells. We would have already tested them. 4 did extremely well. In one of them, we found another challenge, and we're working now to treat with that challenge, and we expect another 2 weeks or so that challenge will be dealt with. What I can guarantee you is that by the end of September, even before we do an official launch, by the end of September, some farmers in this area will start getting water from the Essex Valley. As we tackle the increased heat and the drought, the best way to treat with it is by providing irrigated water. So we want to ensure that as we see downturn in production from the areas that depend solely on rainfall for their production, that we ramp up production in the areas that have access to water. So I'm saying to my Essex Valley farmers, we're going to be calling upon you to do more.
2: Mr. Green says farmers in the Essex Valley area must... Rather, Mr. Green challenged farmers in the Essex Valley area to plant enough crops to meet demands for the Christmas season.
3: We are developing Essex Valley on a strong vision for the transformation of agriculture in Jamaica. Essex Valley is the hallmark project around that vision of transformation. And already I have outlined the big ticket vision, which is a new phase of food, which focuses on food security, agribusiness development, climate smart technology, and export expansion. Our goal is, regardless of the weather conditions, is to be able to feed ourselves. We are not trying to have to depend on anybody else to feed us. So I am saying to us in this region and the agro-invest personnel who work in this region, along with the RADA team, let us work with the farmers, help them to ramp up production. Let us use that to ensure that we have a good Christmas. You have to start the work now to ensure that Christmas we have sufficient food. And we're going to be depending on this area.
2: Agriculture Minister Floyd Green. Jamaican students have recorded an 81% English and 66% mathematics pass rate in the Stage 3 City and Guilds June 2026 examinations. City and Guilds noted that the results reinforce the value of an internationally recognized pathway to employment, further education, and training. Senior business executive at City and Guilds Caribbean, Tamika Lodge Fenton, said across all 3 stages of mathematics and English skills, 65% of students achieved certification.
4: Jamaican students received an 81% pass rate in Stage 3 English skills and a 66% pass rate in Stage 3 mathematics skills. This shows an improvement in how students would have performed on the 2026 City and Guilds examinations. Across all 3 stages, math and English skills, there was a certification rate of 65%. Now we are looking at approximately 30,000 grade 11 and 6th form students being registered for these qualifications. Along with these statistics, we can see that Math 3850 recorded a 58% pass rate, which reflects an increase of 2% from the 2025 pass rate. For the English Skills 3850, we report an overall achievement of 75% pass rate, while having the highest performance at the Stage 3 with an 81% pass rate.
2: Mrs. Lodge Fenton pointed out that students excel when given a viable pathway. She said there is need for improvement in the customer service exam passes.
4: So we see here in Jamaica where students continue to excel in exams. When you give them a viable pathway, one size does not fit all. We also want to look at the customer service. We have a circa of 2,000 students receiving certification, representing a 50% pass rate. We don't want our students to do much better, however, in any exam they do with us. In particular, customer service, although it may sound easy, it does have some technical terms that requires the students to engage with specific content. That being said, we need to encourage our students to read and prepare properly, and this will definitely increase the certification pass rate.
2: Senior business executive at City and Guilds Caribbean, Tamika Lodge Fenton. And with that story, we have come to the end of the local news. You're listening to Live at 5:45. Still to come, our Caribbean and sports. But first, here's the weather.
1: There is a trough across Jamaica. The trough is expected to linger across the region for the next few days. Additionally, a tropical wave is projected to move across the island on Saturday. Tonight and tomorrow morning will be partly cloudy. Tomorrow afternoon will have wildly scattered showers and thunderstorms across western and central parishes. Otherwise, it will be mostly cloudy.
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6: Five regional associations representing women judges have mounted a collective defense of judicial independence following controversial remarks by Antigua and Barbuda Prime Minister Gaston Browne, who threatened to deport a sitting judge over what he described as overly lenient sentencing. The Caribbean Association of Women Judges, CAWJ, together with the Commonwealth of the Bahamas Association of Women Judges, CBAWJ, Eastern Caribbean Association of Women Judges, Guyana Association of Women Judges, and Trinidad and Tobago Association of Women Judges issued a joint statement on Tuesday expressing grave concern over Browne's public comments. The association said they were joining the Caribbean heads of judiciary and others across the region in defending the principles of judicial independence, the rule of law, and the separation of powers. Their statement followed remarks by Browne in August, in which he publicly criticized the sentencing of people convicted of firearm-related offenses. During a national security meeting recently, Browne took aim at what he described as a soft-on-crime approach and directed his criticism at an unnamed judge. The remarks triggered criticism from legal and judicial circles in the region, with concerns that the Prime Minister's comments amounted to an attempt to pressure the judiciary over the sentences imposed by judges. The statement comes against the backdrop of growing regional concern over crime and the pressure on governments to adopt tougher measures against violent crime, illegal firearms, and repeat offenders. Two South Korean nationals working in Haiti have been safely released after being abducted by heavily armed gang members on July 31. The two men, who are employees of a South Korea company operating in the country, were kidnapped near a hospital while driving to work. The Ministry of Foreign Affairs confirmed that both individuals are in good health following their staggered releases. Following the initial report of the abduction of the South Korean embassy in the Dominican Republic, which also handles diplomatic jurisdiction for Haiti, the South Korean government established an emergency task force. According to Caribbean National Weekly, Officials worked in close coordination with Haitian authorities to secure the safe return of both workers. The kidnapping highlights the ongoing security crisis in the French-speaking Caribbean community CARICOM nation, where armed gangs exert widespread control over major territories, including parts of the capital. Finally, state-owned carrier Caribbean Airlines, CAL, recorded strong passenger movement along the domestic air bridge this peak summer season, transporting over 75,000 passengers between Trinidad and Tobago during August 2026. The August figures followed a solid performance in July, when the airline carried over 66,000 passengers between the two islands. To accommodate the surge in seasonal travel, CAL phased in additional capacity starting in mid-July, expanded seats further at the beginning of August, and added extra flights to support the influx of travelers during the Great Feast weekend. The airline noted that its responsive scheduling strategy provided passengers with greater seat availability and ensured dependable inter-island transport during one of the busiest periods of the year. The positive inter-island performance coincides with the broader regional adjustments for the carrier. According to Caribbean National Weekly, effective September 2, CAL discontinued its direct Trinidad and Tobago Barbados returning route as part of an ongoing schedule optimization across its wider regional network. For OA Caribbean, I'm Natalie Campbell.
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7: In Entertainment Spotlight, nearly 2 years after its August 2024 release, the Jamaican dancehall artist Idonia's Lelele has unexpectedly found new life in East Africa, recently cracking Kenya's Shazam top 10 before settling at number 46 on the latest chart. The song is also charted at number 74 in Uganda, giving Idonia an intriguing two-market East African presence at the time when some of dancehall's biggest names are also gaining traction in Kenya. The movement is particularly noteworthy because Lelele is not a new release. Rather than arriving with a fresh promotional push, the 2024 song has entered a new discovery cycle, with listeners in Kenya increasingly using Shazam to identify it. That kind of activity can signal organic interest driven by DJs, parties, social media, playlists, or other forms of exposure. Although the precise reason behind the surge has not yet been publicly established, Idonia's latest Kenya performance also places him within a wider dancehall movement. For Entertainment Spotlight, I'm Courtney Mack.
2: And to end this segment of Live at 5:45, here's a recap of some of the main points of the local news. Works Minister Robert Morgan calls for thorough investigation into circumstances surrounding death of engineer at Montego Bay Perimeter Road Project. Cooper's Pen residents reminded that only authorized officials are permitted to do assessments to determine legitimate beneficiaries following recent demolition. Principal Director of Med Service Evan Thompson says Jamaicans need not panic amid reports of severe weather impacts due to El Nino. And that's the wrap on this segment of Live at 5:45. Sports is next. I'm Shanice Gibbs. Good evening.

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So all who know them have a gun, they just hold tight. How are they? Sing every time.

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7: The Queen, Marcia Aiken, who gives you the big tune, I'm Still in Love with You, presents her birthday celebration and night call.
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7: 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For sure, crazy love. To name a few, performing live, Glenn Washington, Lady G, Lady Anne, Mikey Demas, Willa Wilson, Althea Hewitt, Johnny Osborne. And not because of Marcia's birthday, she will be entertaining her fans. Musical entertainment by Dama Wayne, Baby Q, here's to the Ricky Genius, Have You Seen Us, special guest selectors, Street Ruler, and Damien Diamond. 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So don't forget, September 11th, Marcia Aiken's big birthday celebration. So go and spread it across the nation.
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